Play me tiki taka, we run the monkey pose. 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You tight, I'm a white palm. I drink, aha. I'm on a me be the guy. But this be my victim. Whip one, whip two,

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HITV. 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

0: nene, me who my in the dry. 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
1: Na he be the boy, na he be the boy.
0: Wow.
1: Na he be the boy, na he be the boy.
0: Woo.
1: Na he be the boy, na he be the boy.
2: Homo.
1: Yeah. Na he be the boy, na he be the boy.
0: Okay.
1: Na he be the boy, na he be the boy.
0: Yeah.
1: Na he be the boy, na he be the boy.
0: Fire.
1: Na he be the boy, na he be the boy.

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1: 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Coming up, thousands of BEC candidates are still waiting to learn their academic fate after WAEC withheld results of more than 2,000 of them over suspected examination malpractice. With details, also the NPP is questioning how political parties will finance their internal elections following the Supreme Court's decision striking down the delegates system. And in business,
2: professional advisory firm Deloitte cautions Ghana's energy sector remains a significant fiscal risk to the country's economy.

0: Burton Anglican Senior High School crashes Drabin Senior High School in the NSM kill, hoping with 60-point victory in Ashanti region regional qualifies.
1: You know, there is a mystery behind this win, you know, because Cass is 16 years and you have got to get 60 points.
0: Details of these coming up with me, Mami Sinyamiche Thompson. Do stay. And this morning, thousands of candidates who sat the 2026 Basic Education Certificate Examination, BEC, remain uncertain about the academic fate after the West African Examinations Council, WAEC, withheld the results of 2,722 candidates over suspected examination malpractices. There's more on the following report.
2: The council on Wednesday released the provisional 2026 BEC for school candidate results, but said 2,722 candidates from 229 schools will have to wait until investigations into alleged examination irregularities are completed. According to WAEC, the withheld subject results may be released or cancelled after investigations conclude by August 31, 2026. Following completed investigations, WAEC also sanctioned candidates found guilty of malpractice. It cancelled the subject result of 496 candidates and the entire result of 105 candidates. Additionally, the subject result of 119 candidates and the entire result of 48 candidates remained withheld. The sanctions were approved at the 37th meeting of the Final Awards and Examiners Appointment Committee for the BEC, held on July 21, 2026.
0: Now, the NPP is questioning how political parties will fund the expanded electoral process after the Supreme Court's landmark ruling widening access on Wednesday, despite the NDC and CPP welcoming the judgment as a major step towards deepening internal democracy. Legal Affairs correspondent Fatah Bayaga reports.
3: In a 5-2 majority decision, the Supreme Court ruled that all registered members in good standing of political parties must be allowed to vote in the election of their leaders and candidates. One of the plaintiffs, Dr. Nyawinya Otamaklu, welcomed the court's decision.
4: I'm glad judgment was given in our favor. I'm also glad that we have left, or we are going to leave something for the next generation. But if democracy must continue, then it must be meritorious.
3: The political parties involved in the case, including the MPP, NDC and CPP, have also been reacting to the verdict of the Apex Court.
5: Who is going to pay for the cost of the elections? I'm saying, who is going to pay for the cost of the elections?
6: The political parties?
5: Well, let's wait and see. Thank you very much.
7: And for us as a party, this is not new to us. Prior to 2016, we tried this law, and then all members of our party in good standing were able to vote.
8: We accept it.
9: You accept it.
8: We accept it because the mass practice system of voting for our leaders, we have practiced it before during the post-independence.
3: The judgment is expected to have far-reaching implications for the internal electoral processes of political parties and could reshape the conduct of future primaries and leadership elections across the country. For Joy News, Fatah Bayaga, Supreme Court.
0: Now, Ghana risks losing ground in an increasingly unstable global order unless it strengthens its foreign policy coordination and adopts a more strategic approach to migration. That's the warning from United Nations Special Representative to Libya, Her Excellency Hanna Tete, who says growing geopolitical tensions and shifting alliances demand a rethink of how Ghana and Africa protect their interests. Here are excerpts from the lecture on 6DD Ghana's Kronti Niakwemu.
10: At the same time, advocating for the ease of travel restrictions and making it easier to travel across our continent in order to be able to do business is going to be a very sensitive balancing act. And given the fact that we have quite a large diaspora, both abroad in the Western world, but also within the continent, I would say that going forward, that is going to be a particularly significant issue for Ghana that we should be paying attention to, because we also do not necessarily welcome all the migrants who come into our space.
0: Now, the Nursing and Midwifery Council says it cannot begin disciplinary proceedings against nurses implicated in the death of a hit-and-run victim, Charles Emisa, because it has not received the official report of the Professor Ajuman Beduakosa Committee. The committee recommended disciplinary action against Akosua Tekson and Joy Daisy Nelson of allegations they denied Mr. Emisa medical care, proposing that both be referred to the institutions and the Nursing and Midwifery Council. Now, speaking during a visit by Parliament's Health Committee, Registrar of the Nursing and Midwifery Council, Philomena Wule, said although the Ministry of Health has notified the Council about the recommendations, the official report has yet to be submitted.
6: We received the letter from the Ministry of Health to sanction the nurses. However, we cannot sanction the nurses without reports from the committee. So we wrote back to the Ministry of Health to fetch us with the reports, and that is where we are. We are yet to receive response from them.
0: Well, Chairman of the Parliament's Health Committee, Dr. Makaket Nawani, expressed confidence the report will soon be forwarded to the Council to enable disciplinary action to begin.
9: The committee's report is with the Ministry of Health, is being assessed. There's a referral to them, and very soon the document will get to them. The last time we were with the Medical and Dental Council, they had received it. So I'm hoping that within a matter of time, the one involving the nurses will also be received.
11: Will the committee make any...
0: Now, Godwin was 12 years old, the best student in his class, but had never seen his hometown. A woman he was told to call Auntie promised to take him there, but instead led him onto a boat and disappeared. What followed was 3 years of forced labor on the Volta League. Adobe Asare and Stephen Mensah have more for you on the World Day Against Trafficking in Persons.
12: January, you start with Banco, you are ending with Banco. We eat rice 25th December. So if they start that 26th with Kukunte, that means you change it the next 26th December. If I'm saying Banco, it's not the Banco that you and I eat today. You are not allowed to use phone or anything that you use to communicate to anyone. If there's something happening, and then you are not able to do it or you don't know how to do it, they don't teach you how to use either the paddle or the rope in the canoe to lash you heavily or even throw you inside the dish and then drive away.
13: Trust. And according to Superintendent William Ayaraga of the Ghana Police Service, that is often where trafficking begins.
14: We rescued the victim from Wasa Abuoso, and medically the womb has been shifted or removed. And according to sources, she got pregnant and they gave her some concoction to abort it. And in the process, it destroyed her womb.
12: If you see their body marks with lashes, and then some of them, they still live with the scars, and it's heartbreaking at times.
13: Godwin's chance to escape came from an unexpected source, the boatmaster's son.
12: So he sent me with his phone that let me get him a credit from the next town. So I used that opportunity. I called back home the auntie that I was staying with.
0: At 60 years, 60 points, and one memorable qualification, Anglican Senior High School Kumasi turned its anniversary celebration into an NSMQ spectacle as it clinched a 23-point victory over Drabin Senior High School to book its place at the national championships. Here are excerpts.
15: Tell me how you feel.
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0: And that's all for the news this morning. 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
18: Enka neno ania mami numdi bidie chuchri yeseno. 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

0: My name is Mohammed Adam Ramadan. I represent the good people of Adenta constituency here in Parliament, and I want to pledge that my democracy is not for sale.
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1: Time to get out of bed. 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Oh, you already put it on. You're waking up with...
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0: Kwame, at this point, I don't know whether to smile, to laugh, or just...
1: We need to smile this morning. Yeah.
0: Listen, it's not an exciting morning for me. And that is because I couldn't wear what I wanted to wear today.
1: Your light is still off?
0: My light is still off.
1: Still off?
0: It's still off.
1: Are you kidding me?
0: My light has been off, Kwame.
1: From 3 days ago?
0: From yesterday
1: dawn.
0: From the day yesterday dawn.
1: Oh, are you serious?
0: It's been off.
1: Because mine came... Last night.
0: It didn't come.
1: 9:30.
0: It didn't come. The light didn't come. It has not come. It is not come. It is not come this morning.
1: Oh, that is why you're not smiling.
0: I am not smiling because I couldn't wear what I wanted to wear.
1: But you have solar.
0: I have solar. It's gone off. The sun is not shining. The sun is not shining to give me light.
1: Charlie, yesterday, the way I was angry.
0: I was so upset. Like, I didn't know what to do. I think the only luck we probably had is because the weather was cool.
1: Yeah.
0: It was okay enough for you to sleep. But I woke up and I have to be tapping things and trying to look for things and using my phone touch and all that. And I'm like, oh, God.
1: But you're lucky. You had your phone on.
0: Oh, yes. I had my phone on. You had yourself?
1: Can you imagine? Yesterday I go home and I use my power bank. It's run down, and I had to use my laptop to charge my phone. It also ran down, and then my phone went off. And I slept around 7 p.m. until around 9:30 when the lights came.
0: Oh, it came at 9:30.
1: Yes.
0: So you had lights all this morning.
1: Yes.
0: Are you coming? I didn't have lights. I don't know what time it's going to come. And the most annoying part is that when I get up and like I drive up my road and look up ahead, I see lights at certain places and I do not have lights.
1: They rationed the power to us yesterday.
0: We begged them.
1: I wasn't happy at all.
0: We begged them. They should sort it out for us. We can't live like this. I have food in my fridge. I cannot afford for it to spoil. I'm sure a lot of you have a lot more to share this morning. But we're here. It's Daybreak Hits, and we're here to bring you the best year on the show. What do you have for motivation?
1: Doreen, one of the hardest things to accept in life is rejection. Just imagine proposing to that beautiful lady, and she says no.
0: Yep.
1: Neapness, you're looking at my face.
0: Yeah, you're wrong.
1: You can relate, eh? You propose to that beautiful lady, the lady you've been eyeing for so long, and then she says no. Hey. It can pay no. Hey. It pay no. Or when your wife or husband says it's over. It could be even a business deal that they didn't go through. A visa application that was rejected, or your company just laid you off. Hearing no can feel very discouraging. Yeah. It can make you question your worth, your abilities, or even your future. But what if every no is not the end of your story? What if it is simply preparing you for the right yes? Just think about this. Many of the doors we desperately wanted to walk through would have led us to places that were never meant for us. At that time, we couldn't see it. We were disappointed. We were frustrated. We even wondered why things were not working out. Some of us blamed God. Hey, nanyami niwa na. Radia dente na wa pa omi. Different. Yet with time, many of us have looked back and realized that those closed doors protected us, redirected us, and prepared us for something far better. You can look back and see, that girl that said no to me. Because now, today, look at her life. Or maybe look at what is happening. You see, sometimes when you leave that situation, when you don't get into that situation, you should rather thank God than blaming God. Every rejection builds resilience. Every setback develops character. Every closed door challenges us to grow, improve, and become ready for opportunities we may not even know exist yet. So if you are carrying the weight of a recent disappointment this morning, don't let one no convince you to give up. Don't allow one rejection to define your future. Sometimes the answer isn't never. It's simply not yet or not this one. So Keep learning, keep improving, keep showing up, keep believing in yourself. The opportunity that truly belongs to you won't require you to beg for a seat at the table. Stop begging that girl to stay. Stop it. Fantastic. Stop it. Every day. Oh, me pao chow. Me pao chow. No. It is not meant to be. Let her go. You see, when the right door is open or opens, you understand why the others had to remain closed. So as you go through today, don't dwell on the doors that closed yesterday. Focus on the possibilities that lie ahead. Your next yes may be closer than you think. Thank you very much.
0: Merci
1: Fantastic
0: beaucoup.
1: And Apness. I know I have blessed Fantastic and Ni Apness this morning because Ni is going through a lot of heartbreaks.

0: may be closer than you think. Thank you very much. Fantastic and Apness. I know I have blessed Fantastic and Ni Apness this morning because Ni is going through a lot of heartbreaks. All right, guys, let's check out the weather report for this morning. Temperature is at 24 degrees Celsius, and we're going to experience a mix of cloud and sun with a slight chance of showers or thunder showers, windy at times in the afternoon. It goes down to 23 degrees.
1: In discipline. So, Education Minister Haron Idrisu has opened a fresh national debate. He clarified that the question was not one he was answering on behalf of government, but one that he, the president, and the GES leadership were also seeking answers to. And he went on to say, and I quote, "So, President Mahama, Minister Haruna, Director General Education, in search of answers to this question, when you do answer so to the media, take it up. Should we reintroduce corporal punishment?" he said. Meanwhile, the question appears to have found some support among participants at the conference. About 10 students and teachers drawn from different senior high schools who attended the conference told Joy News they supported the reintroduction of corporal punishment as one of the measures to actually dealing with growing indiscipline in schools. And this one we're asking, do you support the reintroduction of corporal punishment in senior high schools? And is corporal punishment an effective way to discipline students, or are there better alternatives? Do you think the increase in indiscipline among students is linked to the ban on corporal punishment? These are questions we're asking. Montomo Buyenina, we will delve more into this. But for now, this is a food for thought. 0548-841-039. They said they have not decided. They are asking you and I and everybody in this country, should they reintroduce it? Well, send your messages, send your opinions, send your thoughts. You can also give reasons. 0548-841-039. And also, we are live on Facebook at Hits 1039FM. And we'll also jump on TikTok as well. So do stay tuned with us. My name is Doreen Avio.
0: My name is Kwame Dazi.
1: Welcome.

0: my speech as I intend to a question. Should we reintroduce corporal punishment? So President Mahama, Minister Harun Edrisu, Director General Education, in search of answers to this question. When you do answer, so to the media, take it up. Should we reintroduce corporate punishment?
1: Well, hits 1039 FM. This is Daybreak Hits. We are on every Monday to Friday. Time for our headlines brought to you by Compu Ghana. And well, you heard the education minister, he's asking questions, and I believe that we all probably should be asking ourselves these questions. Is corporal punishment, is it what we need now in our schools? And he's asking if maybe we should reintroduce it in the system. He didn't say they are going to do it, so he's asking you and I and the general public that should we reintroduce it in secondary schools, especially Anayenka SHS. Is SHS, yes.
2: Well, he was referring to senior high schools alone or from the basic school level?
3: Senior high school.
1: I think senior high school, woman or woman.
2: So does it mean it was cancelled in senior high school as well?
1: I think it was.
3: It's been cancelled in all schools.
1: Yes, I think it's been
2: because
1: canceled.
2: I know in 2017, GS cancelled it in the basic school level. Saying they wanted to create a very conducive environment for the kids, not to scare them. You know how canes can scare people.
1: Yes.
2: But I have a different opinion to this whole banning of corporal punishment.
1: Yeah, okay. I don't know why it was banned.
3: Kwame,
1: let's hear your opinion.
2: In as much as I believe and I admit that caning or corporal punishment can scare pupils, I think it should be done the right way. For example,
3: thank you.
2: I don't subscribe to the notion that if a child is not able to answer a question, you should cane him or her.
3: Okay. I agree with you.
1: Okay.
2: But if the child does something bad, if the child hits another child, I also try to talk across.
3: Yes.
2: Mm-hmm. And there is a way of caning the child that wouldn't expose him or her to injury.
1: Yes. Mm-hmm.
2: Or that wouldn't harm him or her. Mm-hmm. For example, you cane the buttocks.
1: Buttocks.
2: The buttocks. In Ghana, I must say buttocks. You cane the buttocks or the buttocks or the palm.
1: The palm, yes.
2: Some teachers will be hitting
1: the back, their back,
3: the head,
1: the arms, even the arms,
3: yes.
1: Like they
3: might
1: mark them.
3: The eye. Yes.
1: Some see, even slap.
2: You don't do that.
1: Yeah.
2: And so even when I was a teacher before, I think during our time, they started introducing rules where before you cane a pupil, you should, the headmaster or head teacher should let you sign it to be locked that you are caning this
1: people
3: because of this or because of that.
2: This offense.
1: Okay,
2: so you write it there down. You don't just go about caning people just like that, or caning a child because the child did not go to church or something like that. No. So I believe and I admit that we should not scare the children.
3: Right.
2: We should not create an environment that will not let them come to school to learn.
1: That's true.
2: But some of them are very stubborn.
1: Kwame, they are stubborn. Very stubborn. I mean, imagine a student you have cautioned more than 10 times, don't go out without permission. Don't do this. Don't harm your friend. Don't hit your friend. And they continue to do it.
2: You see, and then they introduce the counseling aspect where sometimes you need, every school needs a counseling unit.
3: Right.
1: Sure.
3: Right.
2: Where you maybe call the pupil or the students, the parents and other people involved, and then you find a way, the best way to advise the pupil. But there are times when you need to make sure some caning be not even the Bible says it that in Jimmy Batabo So corporal punishment, and even some people say, taking the child maybe to the school park to weed is also not a good form of punishment because you are creating the impression that farming or weeding is a punishment. So the people will grow and not like farming because of weeding. So all these things in the past shaped the way we were groomed in school. But now And that is why they grow and go to SHS and they start misbehaving and start even attacking teachers.
1: Yeah. Teachers, yes, yeah. we've seen instances like that on socials. I don't know, Mr. Hagla or Kwame, I don't know whether you've actually had an experience where a teacher has came any of your wards and they've come home with a...
3: That was what I was going to say.
2: That is terrible.
3: I agree that it should be brought back. But we should be cautious and not abuse it.
2: Yes. Mm.
3: Because no parent wants to see their child come back from school with marks on their arms.
1: I've actually experienced it.
3: No.
1: My older daughter went to school. She came back home and there was a mark.
2: No, you shouldn't do that.
1: Mr. Hagler. Oh, that day. The next day. Me, whilst I was on my way. Look, what I did in the school that day, even my daughter now, when something happens in school, she'll tell me that I should relax, and then she will try to explain things to me to ask whether what I think happened was right or wrong. Because some of the teachers, I think that naturally it's like because maybe they've had some experiences or they've been abused in a way or one way or the other.
3: Yeah. They just want to transfer it onto the child.
1: Me patch all the year me ba me de me ba make that is school able to form. But I think as he said, and especially for SHS, because that is where from their life, that's where they move on to the next level of their lives.
3: But the thing is that why should we limit it to only SHS?
1: Well,
3: if we don't get the discipline from the beginning.
1: Yes, so maybe you should start.
3: There's nothing that you will do to them during SHS level that will make them change.
1: Yeah. Well, true. So it should start from the basic level.
3: Yes. Yeah. Yeah, I agree that it should be brought back. Yeah. But we should be cautious and not abuse it.
2: I remember you were not allowed to cane more than 6 lashes
3: at
2: the basic school level.
3: Okay.
2: It should be locked. Why are Bonnie say? So we are caning. You don't just wake up and then be caning people by heart. Uh-huh. So let's balance it.
1: Well, we're looking forward to your thoughts as well, your opinions. As I said, the education minister is throwing this question to all of us. Do we think that they should reintroduce it in the senior high schools? And of course, is corporal punishment an effective way to discipline students, or are there better alternatives? 0548841039. And also, we are live on Facebook at Hit 1039 FM. I'm also live on TikTok at Dorina View, Mr. Hagler.
3: And I'm also live on TikTok at Mr. Hagler. Shouts to all the fans.
2: And I'm also live on Snap at you can streak me.
3: Guys, you remember yesterday I brought you a story of a journalist who was filming the
2: MBA
3: at Temanu Town. And a gentleman came to question the journalist on why they've been nabbed. They've been arrested.
2: I saw the video later.
3: Yes. So I'm happy that they've been arrested.
1: So these fine guys.
3: Ah.
1: Then you go and squat and be doing that thing.
2: I like how the lady did it. She works at Media General Onuya.
3: Okay.
2: I think she's called Sapoyo.
1: Sapoma or something.
2: Yes. I like how. So she engaged them in a very lively conversation.
1: Yes. Mm-hmm.
2: And unknowingly, they were giving out more information.
3: Yes. So I'm happy that they've been arrested. We should replicate that on all our beaches.
1: Yes.
3: This thing has
1: you
3: to
1: go
3: stop.
1: And squat and be doing your own thing there. And then,
2: what are you talking about? It's too much.
3: Anyway, let's go on with our headlines. First one is coming from myjoonline.com. It says that should we introduce corporal punishment? This is coming from the education minister, and that's our big story for today. Myjoonline.com has that story. 2026 BEC results released. Over 3,600 absent as thousands await final verdict. Myjoonline.com has that story. 601 BEC candidates lose results after WAEC confirms exam malpractice. MyJoyOnline.com has that story. Tamale Court jails ex-police officer accomplished 25 years for armed robbery. And you can find more of that on AdomOnline.com. Scam kingpin Van Yeboah jailed 85 months in U.S. prison for stealing $10 million.
1: Graphic.com. Then we know it's 10, 15, 8, then how 80 months.
3: The thing is that when you are jailed, let's say 2 years, you don't spend 24
1: months. Okay.
3: They have a way to calculate the years.
1: It doesn't
3: get to the a year is not 12 months.
2: Why do they calculate it that way though? Calculates by how well.
1: So that they know their fate. That
2: somebody is going for 1 year and the person in 6 months the person is back and you are wondering.
3: Mm-hmm.
1: Exactly.
4: Government passes 6 regulations to implement new EPA Act. Adam Online also has the story. AMA arrests coconut seller for using walkway as trading and storage space. More of that on adomonline.com.
1: Kubera. Kubera.
4: Using the walkway.
1: The walkway where we walk, no? Yeah. He's going to pack the coconut.
4: Yes. He's selling some it, there and then storing some there.
1: Wow, so pass some, Papa.
4: Charlie.
1: Some of you.
4: One dead, 4 injured after VIP bus crashes into 40 track on Accra Kumasi Highway. AdomOnline.com has that story. Stakeholders call for collective action to address growing indiscipline in schools. You can find more of that on AdomOnline.com. Police restore calm after students protest at Krobo Nursing Training College. I nearly profilized it. AdomOnline.com has that story. Interior Ministry lifts ban on women riding bicycles. Before you come in, it's in Boku. They banned women from motorcycles.
2: Yes, previously,
4: yes.
1: Oh, in Boku.
4: In Boku.
2: Well,
4: yes.
2: What could be the reason?
4: The ban has been lifted.
1: Maybe
4: motorcycles, not bicycles.
1: Yes.
2: No, but
1: Kwame, you know, a lot was happening in Boku at the time. Was happening, and I just felt that women needed to be protected. So if they banned it now, the ban has been lifted, why not? Because, you know, the motorbikes are a means of transport in the northern region, like all the northern regions. So thing is that we need it. So if now women have access to it, why not?
4: I like the way Doreen is saying we need it.
1: Oh, yes, yeah. We need it.
2: Do you ride a motorbike?
1: I have to. You have to.
2: Oh, so you know how to ride a bicycle.
1: The bicycle motorbike, not the big ones though. I can't ride a big motorbike. At least the scooters,
4: automatic ones.
1: Yes, automatic, okay. Because that's what we all use. And that's our means of transport.
4: The one they call Shaminogo.
1: Yes, yes. You have to use it. So you move from one place to the other. So maybe.
2: Wow. I see.
4: It's aura for aura now. P Squares Peter reignites beef with twin brother. AdomOnline.com has that story. Doreen. Now, this one is going to interest both of you. Okay. Love wins.
1: Oh.
4: Pella and Jarvis officially tie the knot.
2: Which one was the first one?
1: No, but wait.
4: First one,
2: was unofficial.
4: I think they know. No, that one I think was proposed out.
1: I think they have just been creating content for us, because I even saw one that suggested, like, I saw Moya James Bond movie.
4: I don't believe them.
1: You don't?
4: Honestly, I don't. The two of them, I don't.
2: It looks so.
4: Yes, because they are always fighting.
1: I think they are young.
2: As if they are still creating content.
4: I don't believe them.
1: They are young. They are very young. So you let them, as we grow, let them grow together. They are very, very young. And I like the way they are putting everything on social media.
4: AdomOnline.com has that story. Apostle Sappho's family

0: agree to go to the final, but will not win the money and will not be evicted.
1: Explain.
0: So that's a new twist this year.
2: Okay.
1: To the
0: final. You are going to be in the house from day one to when they are going to off the lights, but you won't win the money.
1: And who wins the money?
2: Whoever deserves
0: The fans are going to vote for to win the money will win the money. Okay. But you, once you agree that you want to be in the house from day one to the day of the light, you are going to be the gambit.
2: And then how many people are entitled to have access to that?
0: To the gambit.
2: Yes.
0: I think I need to find find that.
2: All right.
0: Out.
2: For those of you who have started watching you should be giving
0: us
2: all
0: the
2: updates
0: this season.
2: Okay.
0: Yeah. Let's go to adomonline.com. It says that Bella Samwa ends professional executive master in alternative dispute resolution. Adomonline.com has our story. Endurance Grand feature in Hollywood fantasy film Children of Blood and Bone.
2: I saw
0: on adomonline.com.
2: So okay. Beautiful. So
0: Dennis Miracles Abuaji and DKB clash on X over Iyoko controversy.
2: And yeah, some night
0: GhanaWeb.com has that story.
2: Is it our DKB?
0: Yes.
2: The comedian?
0: Yes.
2: Oh, interesting.
0: Charlie, boot for boot. Oh. Boot for boot.
2: Wow.
0: When this one tweets, then this one will come and tweet. This one will tweet. This one come and tweet, Charlie.
2: Yes, that's X, and I said, "Min shede ni hosa." No, I'm there, Charlie. But I don't know.
1: Not
2: like,
1: there. Not there.
2: I'm not there.
0: It's a whole
1: community.
2: It's a world,
0: Charlie.
2: X is a world. If you don't have the heart,
0: we need a reset in the mind. And this coming from Ketcher Joshua. I see films over return of Fields. GhanaWeb.com has that story. I hope one day they unite Robert Clark on Shatta and Stoneboy Beef. He said that right here yesterday on Daybreak. You can find more of that on GhanaWeb.com. Sports betting is not the way to financial fortune. This came from Bishop Oyedepo as he tells the youth. GhanaWeb.com has the story. God has done it for us. Akofina reacts after court halts father's funeral. Court halts Apostle Sappho's funeral for 10 days. And this is coming from the Christo Asafo lawyer. GhanaWeb.com has our story. Promoting music has become stressful these days. This is coming from Obapa Christie.
1: Oh, it has.
2: It has. I think most artists
1: it's become stressful.
0: What she's saying.
2: Oh, okay, so we got updates. The it will be two gambits, one male and one female.
0: GhanaWeb.com has this story. Promoting music, I've said that already. Biggest critics of makeup are now embracing it. That's coming from Obapa Christie. GhanaWeb.com has this story. She was acting. Shatawale tackles claim of mother's neglect. GhanaWeb.com has that story. I didn't know Shatta's mother is an actress.
1: He said that in an interview that my mother, my mother just like me, my mother is an actress, she was acting
2: a very good actress.
1: The house, the rent issue,
2: and everything, and even the crying and everything was all acting.
0: That's nice.
1: According
0: that's
1: to
2: nice. Okay.
1: Her son.
0: She needs to be featured in a movie.
2: Mm-hmm.
0: We will release one or two albums soon. This is coming from Prietia as he teases new projects. GhanaWeb.com has that story.
2: As in Priority.
1: They will release one. Release maybe one together two. With Paramaster.
2: This is not the time for those conversations.
1: Not now at all.
2: They should let us finish Beverly's phone now. Then maybe
0: it's happening this weekend, right?
2: No, it's on. I think on the 8th.
1: Because
2: this weekend is on the 1st, so it's happening on the 8th.
0: Okay.
2: Yeah.
0: Mm-hmm. Fights, funeral disagreements are tarnishing Kantanka's legacy. And this is coming from Prophet Kumchacha. GhanaWeb.com has this story. And my final headline for this morning, Beverly Afaglo was the first woman to get close to Prior TTR recalls. GhanaWeb.com has this story. And that's my final headline for today, guys. Thank you so much to all the guys that joined me on my TikTok at Mr. Hagler. Thank you. You can also join us on Facebook and on X on YouTube at Hits 103.9 FM. I'm out, guys.
2: Thank you so much, Mr. Hagler, for bringing us the headlines brought to you by CompuGun. I also want our listeners and our viewers to know that DJ Black has joined the TikTok Live.
1: DJ Black, yes, Mr. Tum-tum
2: is on the TikTok Live this morning. So if you're just joining us and you've been wondering our big story, it says that should we reintroduce corporal punishment? Education Minister reopens debate amid growing S.

0: HS indiscipline. So ni kwakra ni nyina se yen start nwan kwala na na I mean, yes, corporal punishment is a thing, and well, it looks like it's something that was not happening in schools, but he's asking, and he says it's a question he's doing to the public, for the media, the general public, everybody. And we want to ask this morning if you support the reintroduction of corporal punishment in senior high schools, and is corporal punishment an effective way to discipline students, or are there better alternatives? And also, do you think the increase in discipline among students is linked to the ban on corporal punishment? 0548 841039 is our WhatsApp number. You can send us a message, share your opinion, your thoughts on it. And also, we are live on Facebook at Hits 1039 FM. We're also live here on TikTok at Doreen Avio. So just do join us, and let's have the conversation. Kwame, have some messages already? Yes, so we're waiting for your messages. And don't forget, our headlines is brought to you by Compu Ghana.
1: Yeah.
0: Well, a lot is happening, and sometimes students know. Students know. Just like Kwame said.
1: Students are becoming unbecoming.
0: Yeah, it's like now. And because most of the students even know we cannot lash them, cane them, or even do anything.
1: Yeah.
0: They tend to misbehave a lot. Can just tell you that you can't do anything to me. I'm going to report you to my parents. Kwame, you have messages?
1: Yeah, some comments here. Victor Brenya says, reintroduction of corporal punishment will not curb indiscipline in school.
0: Oops.
1: David Manifest writes, fast cry. Oheniba Kwabena Sami says, as a teacher, let's keep it as it is. Every parent should groom their child while teachers impart knowledge. Bam. Godkan Abunga says, for who to implement it? I hope it's not the teacher. Bright Brown says, yes, bring it back. That's what made us disciplined. Our culture does allow freedom for kids. Okay. Papa B says, are we animals? Yo. Jampe Afelete Evans, right? Yes, but in a measured way. I mean, by permission of head teachers and headmasters, meaning a teacher must obtain permission from his authorities in order to administer a punitive measure. Reason? Because most teachers often also abuse the corporal punishment. Bright Jijo Ahianti says, it is not about corporal punishment. It is about the entire discipline system. Corporal punishment still exists, to the best of my knowledge, just that only the head teacher and others can execute it. Mm-hmm. Jennifer Dill says, when they were taking it out, did they ask for our consent? Abdul Mantin says, one doesn't need public approval to do what is right. The Unifier says, he's asking who? Saint Joseph Senior High Technical School. Hey, is it the account commenting? Is it yes or no? We are neutral. What you say is what we do, Mr. Minister. Simple says, many of us were disciplined through corporal punishment and grew into responsible adults. Leticia Amponson writes, revisit your past and find out whether corporal punishment helped or not. Abuya Achu, how will that benefit a teacher? Victor Tay Nawote Manihe, right? No. When you were going to make the decision to introduce Chinese and Arabic, no, did you ask us? How are they related though? Ham Kobina says, should this question be asked? Divine Jefferson says, the best answer would be yes, but there is a but. Some teachers use the canes like they are killing snakes. and other animals. Sensible punishment is the best punishment. All punishments should be there, including the caning. But all teachers must be cautioned on how to use it. Kofi Adams writes, I heard yes from the background. Gideon Suman says, no teacher in his right frame of mind will ever revisit corporal punishment. The disregard by the general Ghanaian society of teachers is surprisingly overwhelming. We prefer to engage students during contact hours and leave the punishment side for parents and government to handle. It makes our work easier. Parents should discipline their own children. Period. Abdul Hakim says, yes, the old system worked. Students respected teachers. Right now, our hands are tied and indiscipline is rising. GS should reintroduce it with strict guidelines to prevent abuse. Wadud Abdul Rahman says yes, but we need to regularize it to ensure that teachers do not abuse it. Headmasters need to be given the mandate to supervise teachers' implementation of the set punishments to curb abuse. Teachers shouldn't be given the unfettered right to execute the punishment simply because we need to restore discipline in our schools. And the last one here from Emmanuel Jones says, after being beaten by parents on two separate occasions for enforcing discipline, I've learned to prioritize self-preservation and just teach without getting too involved.
0: Sure. Well, there are more messages here, and I see our viewers on TikTok Live asking that we read their messages too. Once you bring them, why not? I'll definitely read them here on the show. But this morning, Kwame, this is a whole thesis for me to read.
1: Hey!
0: Like, I don't even like a door swung.
1: This should be either Humble Lion or one
0: I
1: of them.
0: I don't know. Like, that's a whole thesis. We're about to come minimum. You people should bring me awake.
1: No, this should be Humble Lion.
0: I need awake purified drinking water. So, I'll start reading. Let's
1: see. 3 pages.
0: Mm-hmm. It says, good morning, family. I hope everyone is doing well today. Today's big story is a little longer than usual. So, please bear with me. Back to the big story.
1: He's warning you.
0: I'm telling you. He says, I firmly support the reintroduction of corporal punishment in senior high schools, provided that it is implemented within a well-defined legal and ethical framework. In my view, discipline constitutes the cornerstone of an effective educational system, and the absence of meaningful consequences for misconduct has contributed significantly to increasing levels of indiscipline witnessed in many schools today. The persistent rise in acts of insubordination, bullying, violence, vandalism, and blatant disregard for school regulations, says, underscores the urgent need for stronger disciplinary measures. When administered judiciously, fairly, and in moderation, corporal punishment can serve as a powerful deterrent against serious misconduct while reinforcing the values of responsibility, respect, and accountability. And then he goes on to say that, nevertheless, I do not advocate for excessive or abusive punishment. Any reintroduction of corporal punishment must be governed by comprehensive national guidelines, ensuring that it is reserved exclusively for serious disciplinary offenses and administered only for authorized personnel under strict supervision. Such safeguards are essential to prevent abuse while upholding the dignity, rights, and welfare of our students, of every student. Furthermore, corporal punishment should not be regarded as the sole mechanism for maintaining discipline. Rather, it should complement other corrective strategies, including counseling, parental involvement, mentorship, and character development programs, all of which play a crucial role in nurturing morally responsible, emotionally resilient, and socially productive young adults. Kwame. In conclusion, I believe that the carefully regulated reintroduction of corporal punishment would contribute significantly to restoring discipline, promoting respect for authority, and fostering an educational environment conducive to academic excellence and moral development. When exercised responsibly and in conjunction with other educational interventions, it can become an effective instrument for cultivating disciplined, law-abiding, and productive citizens. That is my opinion. What are your thoughts? Do you think the reintroduction of corporal punishment in SHS, or do you believe there are more effective alternatives? Let's have a respectful discussion. Humble Lion, good morning. Nancy, Humble Lion, which Mitro, bro,
1: are we going to read more messages? I said, what kind will be idea, man?
0: I said, what kind will be idea, but those who have also sent this, let me quickly read. Good morning, Doreen Kwame. I like your energy today, Pan Doreen, to the big story. Bra Kwame has said everything I want to say. God bless him from Kobe. Good morning, bro. Kwame, Doreen, Mr. Hagler, and all the Daybreak Hit crew. I hope you all are doing good. To the big story, yes, I 100% agree to this, because if a student can really perform well, you can't take away discipline. Now, during our time in 2010 in SHS, corporal punishment really was the key to shape students. But as Bra Kwame said it should be done in the best way so teachers can know how to handle it properly. Thank you, and this is Bright Future. And finally, good morning, Doreen Bra Kwame. So the big story, the education minister shouldn't ask us this question at all. They should bring it back ASAP, and some of us are waiting for this for a very long time. It says indiscipline is too much in our schools. Message from Susan Nash, and these are some of your messages. Thank you to you all on TikTok Live. Yes, I know you've been part of our headlines this morning, and our big story as well. I know some of you sent messages, and you wanted us to read them, but I hope I get them. If I get them, definitely I will read them right here on the show. But our headlines was brought to you by Compu Ghana, and of course we're getting ready to bring you our question of the day. But before that, today being 30th of May, most of you have taken salaries. Most of you, your salaries are dropping today. Some of you, they've dropped, and you are additional money. You're giving money to your girlfriends, your wives, your side chicks, your uncles, your aunties, your children. Money is definitely moving from one place to the other. And that is why there's Ecobank, a bank built for the way Ghanaians and Africans move money, with one seamless banking experience across 34 African countries. 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Ecobank, the Pan-African Bank. And Infantipim is here, but I think this has been done, Mr. Brakwame.
1: Fantipim.
0: Yes, because it was supposed to happen on the 29th of July.
1: That was yesterday.
0: So that was yesterday at 5 p.m. So I hope if you went there, definitely you probably had a good time.
1: Jin Shekan.
0: What is our question of the day, which is brought to you by Ecobank and Puma Drinks?
1: Okay, the question is, what is the name of a person who believes that God and the universe are the exact same thing called? What is the name of a person who believes that God and the universe are the exact same thing called? Send us the answer now. You know, WhatsApp number is 0548841039, or you can drop the answer on social media.
0: And don't forget to send your birthday shouts. We'll be right back with the answer. Day break hits.

0: All right, so that was Kaki there. She calls this one Treasure, and that's her latest track. And we have our winner and another winner for our question of the day. And this one came from Dillian Cozy. He said the answer is pantheist.
1: Atheist.
0: Okay, pantheist. And King Casper. Oh, you didn't get the answer right. It says God. His look-alike.
1: Charlie.
0: But well, Dillian got it right. What was the question again?
1: Question is, what is the name of a person who believes that God and the universe are the exact same thing called? The answer is pantheist. Mm-hmm. Now, a pantheist is someone who believes that God and the universe are one and the same. In pantheism, God is not seen as a separate personal being who exists outside creation. Mm-hmm. Instead, everything that exists is part of God.
0: Right.
1: Or God is identical with the whole of reality.
0: Mm.
1: Simply put, a pantheist believes God is present in everything. A pantheist believes nature, the universe, and all existence are expressions of the divine.
0: Mm.
1: A pantheist believes there is no separation between the creator and creation. A famous thinker often associated with pantheism is Baruch Spinoza. He described God and nature as essentially the same reality, an idea that has had a profound influence on philosophy. For example, a Christian might say, God created the tree.
0: Mm-hmm.
1: A pantheist is more likely to say, the tree is part of God, or God is expressed through the tree.
0: All right.
1: So that is pantheism.
0: All right, so there you go, another day to learn. Thank you so much, Kwame, for that. And it's still Daybreak Kids, and at this point we are giving way to fantastic to play appreciative music. As you Charlie
1: today is
0: Thursday.
1: Yes,
0: okay. Today is Thursday.
1: And so we did gospel yesterday.
0: Yeah. So today, right. Dear, right. We'll be right back, but also enjoy
2: Daybreak Kids.

0: and your favorite musician.
1: One of my favorite songs.
0: Zia.
1: And my favorite musician.
0: Zia.
1: Indeed. Daybreak is here on Hits 103.9 FM. Thank you so much, Fantastic, for all the throwbacks. Time for some birthday shouts. I have one here. It says, good morning, Doreen. My name is Pastor One Fashion from Tema Newtown. In advance to me, 2nd August is my birthday. And she says, Sunday.
2: 2nd August is...
1: Sunday. Yes. What kind of says, good morning to you all, Daybreak Hits crew. I'm loving the show. Thank you so much. Kwame, you have some more birthday shouts?
0: Yes, birthday of actress Victoria Lebene Mepa, also known as Victoria Lebene Osafun Kansa.
1: Guess what? As we speak, they're currently in Takai, Turkey, enjoying a good time.
2: Wait.
1: I just saw videos on socials.
2: Who is in Turkey?
1: Oh, Mr. Eugene Osafo Nkansa and Mrs. Nkansa are in Turkey. And
2: birthday.
1: Yes, they are there. And I saw how they were presented a cake, and Victoria was so happy.
2: Are you serious?
1: Oh, yes.
2: So, Victoria is 37 years today.
1: All right. Happy birthday to her.
2: That's lovely. Also, the birthday of soccer player Ishmael Addo. And he played as a striker. He's best known for his accomplishments during his career as Ghanaian side Hearts of Oak, but has also spent several years in France, Israel, Greece, Cyprus, and India. He's 44 years old today. Last one here is Arnold Schwarzenegger. An Austrian, an American actor, businessman, film producer, politician, and former professional bodybuilder who served as the 38th governor of California from 2003 to 2011. He's 79 years.
1: Happy birthday to everyone celebrating their birthdays today. And just have a beautiful one. Well, time for us to bring you the lifestyle is brought to you by MTN Everywhere You Go and our Wake Purified Drinking Water, One for Life. Nathania will be joining us shortly, but before that, we'll be right back.
3: Charlie, notifications. Oh, hey, you made hot pass.
4: Charlie, some small momo loan where I take home. Deadline be last week. Then no, they allow me breathe.
3: You whine for breathe.
4: Hey, guy, we can't talk that.
3: You dey go take money. Time catch. You know they won't pay back.
4: Huh?
3: You know say no they end with you, right? You pay back, the next person self get chance. Somebody will really they need them.
4: I never see him like that before. Make I do him now. And done.
3: That's how it's supposed to be. You be the dog.
4: Yeah, I need that.
3: Yeah.
5: 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Momo Day.

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0: 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Everywhere you go, and I will purify drinking water. One for life, and the biggest Nathaniel is here. Good morning, Nathaniel.
1: Good morning, Doreen and Kwame Dadzi.
0: Elder.
1: You like the way I pronounce your name, Dadzi.
2: Oh, that's cool.
1: Zazi.
2: By the name itself is Dadzi.
1: Dadzi.
2: Yo.
1: Oh, okay.
0: Hey.
2: Yeah, yeah,
1: but we love it. We love it when we call it Dadzi. Yeah, you're a dad, so Dadzi.
2: Dadzi.
1: Dadzi.
2: That's cool, man. I think that all the babes should be calling me Dadzi by now. Yeah.
1: Babes.
2: All the babes.
1: I see.
2: Why? Are you allergic to babes?
1: Oh, I'm not allergic. Why would I be allergic to babes? It's a good thing to have a babe by your side. Anything that you are doing, because yesterday we talked about them, you know, influencing and motivating you. So it's good to have babes.
2: You mean motivating you?
1: Yes.
2: Okay.
1: To do everything that we have to do. Yeah, so today we are talking about the cost of procrastination. The cost of procrastination. You see, someone may be asking, a cabin or procrastination?
2: Yes,
1: but we are talking about cost. Yes, so procrastination, you know, does a lot of things. It delays us, and it costs us our life, our money, and our finances. All of these things come together. So someone may be asking, what is procrastination? It is the habit of delaying or putting off tasks until the later time, which is mostly last minute. And I do that a lot. I do that a lot. I think, for example, tomorrow I have an exam, but I'm hoping to learn today.
2: So what being?
1: Oh, Debbie, my brain. I wanted to learn this midnight. I woke up, but actually,
2: there was no light.
1: No, it's not. It wasn't about light. I was very, very tired. So I wanted to push it to the later. So I procrastinated. And these are a lot of things that cost us. So today we are talking about the cost of procrastination. And the very first one is, it can cost you money. Yes, you are thinking, how can procrastination cost you money? You sometimes, when we say we want to pay our bills, we say, okay, let me wait for it, let's postpone it, let's forward it a bit. When you do that and all comes together at that part, you see that Jessica boom. My lecturer will say it's called cutthroat prices. Because it's exorbitant. The prices are so big and huge, and you cannot even afford them at the latter part. When you sort of compile all these things, so you have to pay bills today, you say, let me pay tomorrow, let me do it at the end of the month, everything comes together, because now you are paying a lot of bills at the same time. Water, light, food, home duties, a lot of stuff. It comes together at the latter part. When you do that too, it costs you a lot of money, and it can also increase stress. For instance, if you have a task to do today, you postpone the task. Example that I had to learn, say, last week, I started to learn, say, a day two exam. Because I compiled it to this time around, I'm now feeling the stress, I'm feeling the heat of it. So when you procrastinate too much, it costs you that kind of stress. And if you don't take care, that stress might kill you. Emphasis on the might. So that stress might kill you, because you are doing everything at a go. And if you don't take care, that may break you down, and you may not even have yourself to control. Hence, you may be ill, you may fall sick, or something like that. So let's try not to procrastinate about things that we do. Also, it affects your reputation. Mostly at workplaces, you want to procrastinate your tax. You want to always push and delay it. They will see you as an unreasonable person, someone who is not serious. So we are always entreated not to procrastinate, because if you're in a work environment, for instance, and every day, say Mondays in most work corporate organizations, you are told to have a brief meeting, a board meeting, and anytime it gets to you and you are like, okay, please give me, say, till tomorrow, it brings down your reputation. You lose that kind of respect. So please, if you're in this environment, in the corporate space, or everywhere that you find yourself, I beg you, do not procrastinate. This is an interesting one. It says, it can delay your dreams. So whether it's learning a new skill, starting a business, applying for a job, or going back to school, waiting for the perfect time can keep you stuck while others move away. You have a beautiful dream. You have a wonderful thing that you want to achieve by the end of the day. When you grow, you want to say be a doctor, you want to be a journalist, you want to be, say, a pastor, an evangelist, and you always procrastinate. Okay, let me just put it ahead, let me focus on this, let me put it aside. When you do those things too, it delays your dream, because you are not focusing on the thing that you want to achieve when you grow. You do other things, neglecting the most important things of your life. Hence, when your friends, when your family members, when everybody is saying moving forward, you are stuck in that particular situation or that particular emotion. It is up to us to have that plan, that sort of idea, and convince our minds that, okay, we can do it. We have to do it. When you do it that way, too, it helps you move ahead and move with your colleagues. And sometimes it helps you move ahead of them, since you are always consistent to move forward. And also, it can harm your health. We talked about that. And also affect relationships. How can this affect relationships? You are always with your friends, with your families, and you're expected to do a particular thing, and you don't do it. Friends will see you as a very lazy and unreasonable and unserious person. Hence, they wouldn't want to attach themselves with you. They would want you to move alone so that you figure whatever you want to do alone. When you feel alone. Because you say, you don't want to move with somebody and then you would also be disgraced because of what a friend did. So it can also affect the relationships that you'll be having. And also, small delays become big problems. I've explained this in a different way. When you do it small, little drops of water makes a mighty ocean.
2: Sure.
1: So when you do it that way and it continues to pile up, it becomes huge and big, which you may not be able to control when that time comes. So let's not procrastinate. Now, we are also looking at how to beat procrastination. We've talked about not procrastinating. We've talked about the side effects it comes away with. Talked about how you may lose relationships and even deadlines at work and stuff. Let's look at how best we can beat procrastination. One, let's start with the small tasks. Fine, you have a big dream. You want to achieve something wonderful at the end of the day. But small, when you tackle each small, if you tackle each problem bit by bit, it helps you move on. Because now you're looking at the small tasks, the small problems, before you tackle the big ones. Hence, it helps you. I know it contradicts with what we talked about, doing the biggest tasks first. But if you want to stop procrastinating, you can also do that to help you. Since when you start small, you're moving forward as time goes on. And also, break big tasks into smaller ones. Sometimes the tax is so big, when you look at it that way, you become lazy. You don't want to even tackle it. So you look at it that way. Now break it down into smaller particles. Even food. When we consume our foods, we consume it bit by bit.

0: Badly. Yeah. So let's look at it that way from our own perspective. Now let's set realistic deadlines. Sometimes the deadline that we set are not realistic. It's so huge and so big. When you look at it, just set things that you can achieve by the end of the day, by the end of the hour, by the end of the minute. Let's not set too much big things that we cannot control and have. And also remove distractions. Maybe Kwame Dadzi may be distracted by Doreen Avio's beauty.
1: Yes, she's been distracting me.
0: So you see, when you look at it, that you can do like this.
1: She's been distracting me.
0: So you should be intentional about it.
1: I can't concentrate.
0: How?
1: She's distracting me with her beauty.
2: I've distracted you on
1: I need to wear shades.
0: You see, so you can look out for a way that you can.
1: A way that I can.
0: Exactly.
1: So that myself from looking at her.
0: So if you are intentional about it, you can move on. Because when you look at a lady's beauty and you think that particular beauty is going to move you away from that. But I think mostly it's money. Money distracts us a lot.
1: But not beauty.
0: Mostly. I didn't say it's beauty is not part. Mostly it's money. So when you look at it that way and you think that it's going to worry you, look out for a way for intentionality to move away from that money. Distractions. Yes.
1: Move away from money.
0: Move away from the love of money. Emphasis on love. Also, don't aim for perfection. Aim for progress. I always tell my friends and colleagues that we are all not perfect. Although we strive to be perfect, we shouldn't look out for perfection. Let's just aim for progress. That at the end of the day, okay, we've moved from, say, stage A to stage B. You can't move from stage A to Z at a short period. Although it may be okay for some people. But for me, for instance, or for you listening to us, let's not move straight ahead, jump from A to Z.
2: Right.
0: Let's just see that every day we are moving from a stage to a particular stage. So it continues in that regard. Also, reward yourself after completing the task. Yesterday we talked about your girlfriends, your families, or you yourself enjoying at the end of the day. After achieving something great like I did in my graduation, you want to spend on yourself a bit.
2: So you did?
0: Oh yeah, I did.
2: Oh wow.
0: Why wouldn't I? It's been a long 4 years, so I have to encourage and motivate myself.
1: So you celebrated it?
0: Not in a grand way, but I made sure I enjoyed myself.
1: How did you enjoy yourself?
0: Oh, going out with some friends, drinking some wine?
1: Some beer?
0: No, not beer. Wine.
1: Drunk beer.
0: Wine.
1: Is your church elder?
0: Wine. I didn't say beer. Your don't misquote.
1: Are they listening to you?
0: I don't drink alcoholic wine.
1: You said wine.
0: I said wine, but I didn't specify. I didn't say beer.
1: Ah.
0: Don't put words in my mouth.
1: You said you went out with
0: and even
1: friends.
0: If I drank beer, we are all humans after all.
2: Oh.
0: Yes.
1: There's nothing wrong with drinking beer as a church elder.
0: I didn't say it that way. Don't get me. Don't misquote me.
1: No, I am saying it. Is there anything wrong drinking beer?
0: Leave me out.
1: Is alcohol unchristian?
0: I beg, free me.
1: Oh, don't do that. Is alcohol unchristian?
0: Too much intake of alcohol.
1: Too much.
0: Yes.
1: But is alcohol unchristian?
0: It's not. Ideally, it's not. Because we do it for celebration. So, ideally, it's not. But too much intake of it. You see, so too much of it may not help you take right decisions. And that may lead you to
1: too
0: sin.
1: Too much.
0: Yes. Don't That's why I said too much. Much of everything is even bad.
1: Bad.
0: Yes.
1: That is why you've been taking small bobisa.
0: Wine. Yes, so closing, let's remember that procrastination doesn't just steal your time. It can steal real opportunities, money, peace of mind, and personal growth. Now, the best time to start the best time to start is often now. So please, if you are in bed and you are lazying around, we beg you to move out of that particular bed and go on with your daily duties. Thank you very much.
2: Thank you Elder Nathaniel. Thank you so much for bringing us the lifestyle brought to you by MTN everywhere you go and a week purified drinking water. One for life. Well, we're getting ready to bring you sports, but before the sports, MTN at 30.
1: Oh yes, still on. You guys need to get something from MTN. 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And so as MTN is celebrating 30 years of business, they are also rewarding us with 9 brand new Toyota Land Cruiser Prados, and we've taken the 7 out already. Doreen and I have the 2 Is that a seven? We have the two.
2: Yes.
1: So the seven is for you people. And then

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1: 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And don't worry, the card will go win now. Don't worry.
0: Fantastic is saying that he also needs one.
1: And I hear the train edge.
0: I'll share mine with you.
1: And also, don't forget to drink water this morning. 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And it's not difficult to get Awake. Just go to any shop near you, tell them that you want Awake, and they will definitely sort you out. And yes, we're getting ready. Sports update is on this. Yesterday, I hear our queens.
0: Oh, they made us proud.
1: Oh,
0: yeah.
1: They made us proud. And I was so happy to hear that. I cannot wait to hear what will be shared this morning on the sports update. And then Kenya forever.
0: Did you ever do any sports when you were in school?
1: Kwame, funny enough, I played a bit of football. And then I also did a bit of a high jump.
0: Eh?
1: Yes. I loved,
0: you did football?
1: Yes, I loved playing football.
0: You? When
1: I, yes. Yes, I loved playing football, Kwame. For some reason, I don't know. I played a bit with the boys when I was in the north. And
0: eh?
1: Then,
0: were you a tomboy?
1: I wouldn't call myself a tomboy, but I think that I just loved it.
0: Did you love the company of guys?
1: I grew up in the company of guys. Even though I have just about two brothers, but most of the time I can count the number of brothers I have, because most of my brothers' friends are literally my friends.
0: Ah.
1: So I know them. And Kwame, it's not to say, but like, and so when it comes to the pidgin language, like, don't come close to me.
0: No, be
1: because
0: safe.
1: I spoke pidgin a lot at a point. I was scared I was going to lose the way
0: the proper way of speaking English.
1: It was crazy, but I mean, they were amazing. Yeah.
0: So when you played football, which position did you play then?
1: I love playing five.
0: Five.
1: Because then with that, I don't move around plenty. I always like to clear the ball. Boom, like just clear the ball when it's coming all the time. So yeah, it was good.
0: Did you hurt yourself at any point in time?
1: I think probably
0: injuries.
1: I think not injuries per se, but there was this time I think we went to play, and a young girl from Achimota School, she played the ball straight into my stomach.
0: Oh boy, yes.
1: Hey, Kwame, listen, I sat on the ground because everything was moving around my head. Birds, butterflies, oh. It took a while, but I got okay. But
0: wow, I was also a very good footballer when I was young. Oh, don't laugh. Why? I was a very, very good footballer, you know.
1: I don't think our listeners are happy with us this morning.
0: I was a very good footballer when I was young, very tactful on the field, on the pitch. Like, when I had the ball, nobody could come close.
2: What happened?
0: You see, what happened was, you know, it got to a point in time when I found my purpose. And the purpose was to be, Ninoy Kra, why?
1: I don't think it's only Ninoy.
0: Ninoy says, I was playing the ball in my head. Ninoy, why?
1: I don't think I listened.
0: I can't tell my story in peace. I'll not continue.
1: Okay. We'll end it here.
0: Yes, I'll not continue.
1: Well, it's time for sports.
0: I don't want to say more lies.
1: I want you to know Fencho is here.
0: Fencho is here. Oh, good to have you.
1: Oh, Kwame, wait. No, Fencho, before you talk, let's play. And when we come, I'll tell you something I just saw. I just saw something about Fencho.
0: Really?
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0: Welcome back. 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
1: You're even laughing already.
0: I haven't even said what I want to tell Fentu. And I already have tears coming out of my eyes because I've been laughing. Fentu.
2: I'm listening. Hello, Doreen.
0: I think you combed your hair today.
1: Exactly. You were very observant. See, dude combed his hair. Media, it's not seeing you. Come around and cry. Fine, fine, chill. So that,
2: sorry.
1: Oh, that's nice. That's
2: I thought you were my sister.
0: I am. I still am.
1: You see,
0: but I think that should tell you that I take a very good close look at you every
1: time
0: you
1: yes,
0: come.
1: Yes, yes, yes, yes. That's good.
0: I pay
1: on
0: attention
1: you.
0: To you.
2: Today, so, you are proving a point.
0: No, because. No, but I think I'm very
1: I like that.
0: Yes.
1: You know, you wanted to learn from me, but you're not learning
2: the right
1: way.
2: Are you trying
1: way.
2: To say that you didn't see that my hair was combed when I walked in here? But who told you that it is combed hair that looks nicer than...
1: No, mine...
2: A differently kept hair.
1: Oh,
2: that's
1: see.
2: What I said. A differently kept hair.
1: No, you...
2: Not unkempt hair.
1: It's not unkempt and unkept.
2: It's not unkempt or unkept. Kept. Yeah, differently.
1: But you looked yourself in the mirror before coming today. If you compare this one to the other one, which one do you think is nicer?
2: But it depends on my mood.
1: Okay. Okay.
2: It depends on my mood.
1: Okay. Okay, we the ones observing. We the ones also looking at
2: observe with
1: you.
2: The mood.
1: Our mood tells us that this one is nicer than
2: that is your mood today.
0: And to our listeners, you watching us on Facebook, just go on there and check Fenchu out.
2: Yesterday is gone.
1: Another day
2: has come. Do something new in my life. Do something new in my life.
1: Q.
2: Do something new in my life. You won't join me in the washing.
1: Well, 2 keys bare five to
2: you
1: see.
2: You want to go to hell?
1: No, no. I joined you initially, I noticed you had changed key like five times.
0: I was also going to join.
1: So I didn't know how to
2: DJ
1: continue.
2: Mommy, yesterday is gone. Why? Another day has come.
1: Oh, thank you.
2: Doreen, let's worship God.
0: Oh,
1: Doreen is a very good singer. You know that.
2: Yes.
1: She can really sing.
2: She's a very good everything. Unlike
1: yes.
2: you.
1: Yes.
2: Why, mommy?
1: Do

0: So, Fenchu, do you sometimes sing to Allah and God? Like, I'm just trying to imagine, like, this voice and all
1: we,
0: that.
1: We don't sing.
0: You don't sing, eh? No. Okay.
1: We recite.
0: You recite. Oh, then that's why. Okay. Because now when you try to, you know, sing,
1: yeah,
0: it's...
1: You have evidence of my singing prowess and rap prowess
0: and
1: from
0: even your
1: past
0: dance,
1: episodes
0: and
1: of the
0: even
1: show.
0: Your dance prowess.
1: Yes, sir. Dance, mm-hmm. sing.
0: Mm.
1: There's absolutely nothing I can't do in the spectrum of entertainment.
2: I know, right? Comedy is part of it.
1: No.
2: Comedy isn't?
1: Part.
2: Comedy isn't?
1: Listen, Doreen.
0: Thank you.
1: Ignore Kwame Dazzy. Kwame Adazi, the two of us, we used to work at some place together.
0: Mm-hmm.
1: So I know all his secrets.
2: Hey. You know, so, no nothing.
1: You know,
2: come over
1: the
2: there.
1: The thing is, that's why every time I say he should shut up.
0: Shut up.
1: He will keep quiet. Because if not, in summer, I might come.
0: Okay. He gets it.
1: In summer, I might come.
0: He's quiet at the moment.
1: Yes. Oh, he's very quiet. He has to comport himself.
2: Oh, I'm busy. I'm reading something.
1: And behave. You understand? There are some people, you see, sometimes when you want to take beef with people, you have to be careful.
0: Right.
1: You see.
0: Then he's careful.
1: When you know somebody for too long, then beef becomes compound house beef.
0: Mm.
1: You see the way that people fight in the compound house?
0: Right, I know.
1: When they fight in the compound house, the insults are never directed at you.
0: No.
1: They always start with, when your grandfather came here, I was here. When they start like that.
0: You should not that.
1: Oh, brother. Oh, brother, you are finished.
0: You're finished. Don't bring everything out.
1: Yesterday, your queens were in action, Dory.
0: Oh, my goodness.
1: Yeah.
0: They were not only in action. They are pretty as they
1: are.
0: So pretty.
1: Yes.
0: And they look good in the jerseys.
1: They did. Great victory for them.
0: I am so happy
1: for
0: them.
1: 2-0. To be honest, the performance itself wasn't great.
0: Mm.
1: But who cares?
0: We don't care.
1: 3 points are three
2: That's
1: points.
2: It.
0: That is
2: That's
0: what
2: it.
0: We needed.
1: Yes.
0: And we have it.
1: And now we are top of the group. Okay.
2: Oh, nice.
1: We're top of the group.
0: Oh. Wonderful.
1: Because the other group opponents also won. Cameroon. They played Mali. They won 2-1. We won 2-0. So we are top of the group.
0: That's it.
1: Uh-huh. We play Cameroon on Sunday. What about Winibia? You have qualified for quarterfinal. So
0: we'll get there.
1: Yeah,
0: I believe in them.
1: It's do or die.
0: Mm-hmm.
1: Black queens, we go do. Black queens, do or die. Black queens, we go do. Black queens, do or die. Black queens, we go do. We play on Sunday against Cameroon. If we win, I qualify for quarterfinal.
0: Right.
1: We must top the group. You see, the problem, sometimes, what can be a good thing can then turn out to be a curse.
2: Charlie.
1: You see, we are in Group D.
0: Yes.
1: And Nigeria, who are very dangerous, are in Group C. Zambia, who are also very dangerous, are in Group C. Now, if we top the group, we'll play the second place team in Group C.
0: Ish.
1: As things stand, Nigeria lost their first game. So, unless they beat Zambia tomorrow, it's looking like they might finish second. So if we do giddy, and we go and top the group and they finish second, we have to go and play them. You see the problem? Meanwhile, before the tournament started, our idea was that Nigeria is very good. They will top the group. So let's also do our and top our group so that we'll avoid each other.
2: But
1: right now,
2: check life.
1: They went to lose their first game. So now, and we have won. So now we are looking at topping the group. But if we top the group and Nigeria finish second,
0: then we are in trouble.
1: Brother.
0: Oh, but Fenchu, I believe in the Black Queens. You see, Fenchu, you said that Nigeria was the best until they were beaten.
1: You see, there are some things there. Help yourself, then God will
2: help you.
1: You see, so there's some takasi and some confidence. It's dangerous.
2: It's not good at all. It's not good at all.
1: I don't want us to miss Nigeria.
0: Oh, Fenty, let's believe in them.
1: We will lose.
0: But Fenty, even if we don't
1: see,
0: meet
1: the
0: them,
1: problem
0: at
1: is
0: some
1: that
0: point, we will
1: it's not that
0: them.
1: The queens are not good. It's just that. The Nigerians, you know, historically, yeah, to me or more, there's just some teams. You see how the men, Nigeria, they are men. They will do our men.
2: Yeah,
1: Sakra, no one go and meet them. They suffer. Yes. The women. My sister, we have gone to 3 WAFCON finals
0: with Nigeria.
1: We have lost them all.
0: But I'm only saying that even if we don't go now, at some point we will meet them in the game.
1: Hey, but if we meet them in semi-final or final, by that time we have qualified for the World Cup already. And we must reach the semi-final.
2: Yes.
1: In order to qualify for the World Cup. So we... But you see, the problem is that even the Zambia cry now, Moshe Horo. Oh, brother. I don't know how dangerous.
2: Past year, you go meet.
1: Yes.
2: Past year, you go meet.
1: So
2: you will meet.
1: The Black Queens right now. I just say, the Adumche, a town with you. Because the way that thing is going there.
2: And like Kwekubun Sam.
1: I don't even know we are on that. I don't even know why we are on. That side of the draw. It's very dangerous for us. It's not fair.
0: Oh.
1: Eh? Zambia, have you seen their two strikers? Barbara Banda. And Rachel Kundananji. If we put Barbara Banda there and we put Kwame Dazi there and we shave Kwame Dazi's beard.
2: What are you trying to say?
1: I haven't finished my sentence.
2: Continue. We're waiting.
0: I'm just...
1: Because you have interrupted me now, I won't finish my sentence.
0: Bless you. Do you know what I'm imagining? Kwame with a shaved beard.
2: It would be scary, eh?
1: You know, somebody said, beard is to men what makeup is to women.
2: Yeah. Mm-hmm.
1: It elevates their look.
2: Yeah.
0: That's true.
1: I've told Kwame that when he didn't have a beard. He looked like a goat. You see, I'm telling you.
2: So today
1: a female goat.
2: So imagine Fenty had beard. You'd have looked more handsome. Like,
1: thank you.
2: But okay, not more handsome.
0: I don't know.
2: I shouldn't go there.
1: Me, God created me perfectly.
2: God
1: knew that if he gave me a beard, the woman will be all over me. So God said, you know, what I have given you
2: is okay.
1: Is okay. Take it like that. You see that he got that the way they have pointy beard, one side.
2: Why do you keep these ones?
1: And the beard is not for everybody.
2: Yeah.
1: So
2: please, but you tried growing some.
1: I have not tried.
2: When we were at the other side.
1: I can't try. I went to buy. Hey, thunder fire you. Liar boy. Me.
0: He
1: said. But just me, my got some beard oil.
2: Kwame, some beard, me nebia can be poor, but.
1: Me.
2: You.
1: Me.
2: Who got to beard gang for Adiyani Biyanye Ye?
0: Thank you, and Kwame.
2: Her food. Still.
1: Dory.
0: Yes.
1: Okay, want to say it today. I will say it.
0: I beg you.
1: Listen, I didn't want to say it.
2: Don't say it.
1: I didn't want to say this.
0: Don't say it.
1: And I'm not saying it because I don't have a beard.
0: Don't say it.
1: Or because Hagler doesn't have a beard. No, that's not why I'm saying it.
2: Okay, Hagler has some. That's small.
0: Hagler gets shameless.
1: No. What I want to say is not because I don't have a beard or Hagler doesn't have a beard. That's okay. Not why I want to say what I want to say. But any man with a beard is not a serious man.
2: Hey.
1: You see, I'm going to take you. Do you know what kind of a serious man? Who walk around with plenty hair under their chin.
0: Husband? I'm listening them.
2: You are insulting Dolly's husband.
1: No. Let's look at all the serious men in Ghana. And look at all the serious men in America. All the serious men in Europe. All the serious men in South America. Which of them has a beard? Telling you. Does Obama have a beard? Does Trump have a beard? Does Elon Musk have a beard? Does Bill Gates have a beard? Stop! You people, stop lying to yourselves. Those are serious people. Does Mark Zuckerberg have a beard? You're not a serious human being. Listen, go and look at. No, hold on. Come. Even if you want, I'll take you past before Obama.
0: But you know what? Thank you. In all of this,
1: wait. Let's come to Ghana.
0: Wait.
1: See, does your mama have a beard?
2: Yes.
1: Does Nonado have a beard?
2: They shaved it.
1: Stop lying. When I say have a beard, it's not that they can't grow. They don't keep a beard.
2: But you can grow a beard.
1: It's not a serious
2: You
1: man.
2: Don't have it at all. You don't have it at all.
1: You see, despite with a beard.
2: Yes.
0: Some of the people you mentioned are hairless.
2: Yes.
0: Some of them are hairless.
1: They're not hairless. Yes. They can grow. Yes. They've just come to the same conclusion I've come to now. That a serious man doesn't keep
2: so
1: a beard.
2: So why did you buy hair food?
1: For what purpose? I'm counting their people.
2: In 2018, why did you buy
1: Ibrahim Ahmad, why did you buy a beard? This is your beard. Some do you see any serious human being?
0: Okay,
1: any serious man with this beard? No.
0: Thank
1: let's
0: you.
1: Be so. Haji, think about it. Think about it.
0: Our listeners
2: so
0: have
2: small
0: messages
2: beard, I say
1: think
2: you know get.
1: No, think about like that. This matter. Me, I would die on this hill. And it's not because I can't grow a beard. That's why I'm telling you.
2: So I asked you a question. Why did you buy that pomade, that ointment for your beard?
1: Let's go through.
0: Thank you. We have some messages for you.
1: Let's go through.
0: Our listeners
1: even Jesus,
0: message.
1: The time he was born, if there was shaving blades, he shaved his beard.
2: When we are done, we talk about your receding hairline.
1: what are you talking about?
0: Thank you. Adiba says...
1: What are they? Atamis didn't have a beard. No beard. Rollins Craft, he grew the beard after he went on retirement. He didn't have serious things to do after that.
2: He wasn't a serious guy.
1: But I'm telling you, because any man with serious business, you don't have time for that thing.
0: Okay.
1: With your hair all over your chin, for what purpose?
2: Why are you behaving like Katie Hammond?
1: Katie said it.
2: Why are you behaving like
1: Katie?
2: Why are you behaving like Katie Hammond?
1: It's true though. It's true. I've given you examples from
2: people
1: the continent.
2: People are insulting you. People are insulting
0: they are not insulting. They believe in you. Thank you. They have messages for you.
1: Doreen, read the messages. Only the ones that favor my opinion.
0: I'm going to read all of it. Adrien Bar says, the comedian is Eno.
1: I'm not a comedian, please. I beg you.
0: Okay.
1: I came to do sports.
0: Okay. Susan Nash, iconic Lawe, says that, so this is our comedian?
1: Who is the comedian?
0: If
1: they keep calling me comedian, I'll come here again.
2: Relax. You'll come.
0: Let's finish. He says, Chai, all day breakers should assemble themselves. So, yes, he says our comedian is Eno. Then Desmond Kekeli says, Adam always end your submission in Ewe. I want to laugh and Doreen too. Okay. Adriba again says, the last time I saw Fentio at Accra Mall with his big car, you would think he does not know how to talk in po.
1: Oh,
0: okay. So you were seen.
1: You see.
0: So you look quiet when you are out there.
1: Mm-hmm. I comport myself.
0: Okay.
2: He's not serious like that, guys.
0: Susanash went on to say, but why did he stand up and where did he go? So when we're talking, we're arguing.
2: So they saw you. And the cameras captured you.
0: And then you walked to the door and came back.
1: Yes, Asama now cannot nyame de. So I was leaving.
2: You were leaving?
1: Of course.
2: Are you serious?
1: So she said the black queens are good. Nigeria should come. So I'm like, same way.
2: You had a beard. You'd have acted correctly.
1: No. Let's listen. You know what? Mm. Let's ask our listeners.
0: Yeah.
1: Okay. And our viewers on the stream.
0: Mm.
1: If you're a serious man.
0: Okay.
1: With a serious business.
0: Yeah. Mm.
1: Will you have time to grow a beard?
2: Of course.
0: Of course they will. They are not only growing the beard, but they look sexy
2: look
0: in them as well.
1: Don't look sexy. I'm saying that the unserious ones, they have time for that. Then they'll apply oil.
0: So George Quay is an unserious person.
1: Uh-huh. Of course.
0: Oh my goodness.
2: George Quay.
1: Yes.
2: Fentio is insulting you.
1: I didn't insult him.
2: Fentio is insulting you.
1: I stated an opinion. George Quay, sit down.
2: He's insulting you. He's insulting you.
1: I said, and I've stated what I stated, not because I cannot grow a beard, but I'm saying that any man that walks around with long beard is not a serious human being.
3: Define serious.
1: I did cite examples.
3: Give an
1: of
3: example.
1: People with very serious business who don't have time to keep a beard.
3: Okay.
1: You started keeping this beard after you quit Joy FM. You have plenty of time on your hands.
3: I've been keeping this beard long before. Since 2014.
1: You were doing that evening show at that time, correct?
3: No.
2: Oh, no.
3: I was keeping this beard long before I even joined the multimedia group. You see?
1: When you joined the multimedia group, what show were you doing?
3: Oh, I was doing Showbiz A to Z.
1: Yes.
3: Yes, long before I started the Late Night Express.
1: That show where you come and be talking like it's not
3: I don't know what you're talking about, but you see, the thing
1: you
3: about
1: come and change his voice.
3: You there see, are, there are two things. You called me. Let me talk now.
1: Please. I called you.
3: I called him.
2: I called him. I called him.
3: Hair is actually a symbol of wisdom.
0: Thank you.
1: No,
0: you
1: understand? It's not.
3: It is.
2: Listen,
3: scientifically. Calling a doctor. You understand? Mm. And men,
1: you know what?
3: Men who struggle.
2: You
3: see,
1: the judge has to
3: hold on.
1: Make your point.
3: When a man who is unable to grow beard opens his mouth, and the first time frame that comes out is 2 minutes, it tells you his potency.
1: Oh, 2 minutes, man.
3: Let's proceed.
1: Sit down. Open the door for me. Leave me.
3: Don't let him go. Let's just sit down. Let's put in the conversation.
0: Benjo is leaving the studio.
1: Is it my segment?
2: It is our segment.
3: But just understand that
1: what George Gray has.
3: Hair is a mark of wisdom and authority. Yes. You understand? And especially men who are unable to grow beards. It's actually a psychological problem.
2: Yes.
3: It's a mark of depression. Uh-huh. It's a mark of poverty because you don't have what it takes to visit the barbers regularly.
0: Okay.
3: You understand? And you're unable to speak with vim and vigor, and you're not very, very creative.
0: Thank you.
3: So, I mean, I understand my brother. And no wonder he opens his mind, the first thing that comes out is 2 minutes.
2: George.
3: It shows in all aspects.
2: Money, you know.
3: We'll forgive him. Draw nearer. I can show you a few creams that may help.
2: He has tried, though. You know. Since 2018.
3: So, Lemfa. Then that one is from your house.
0: I drew it by against us per my investigation. Jesus Christ had beard.
2: Yes.
0: Prophet Muhammad had beard.
2: Yes.
0: Even God had beard.
1: Ah! Even God had God beard. Has he seen God before?
2: Okay. Yes.
1: The one that just made that statement.
0: The pictures
2: in that big man.
1: My friend, be serious. Even God had beard. Say, have you seen God before?
0: Macbeck says, friends, be careful. The allergies are watching.
1: The allergies are not serious.
2: It's okay. Now, last story, then let's go. Are you done?
0: Steve Nanabuedi says envy with beard.
1: Have you seen Dangote? It's an allergy. That's a serious one. Has he got a beard?
0: He shaved it.
1: You see, me, I'm giving you practical example. You people too, you are talking Jesus, Muhammad, all of us, we never saw them. They gave us pictures.
0: The Black Queens, we are still supporting them. And really, I really want Ghanaians to support the Black Queens because they're doing an amazing job. Let's watch the matches and then also, you know, support them every way we can, because when they go for the World Cup, they are not going for themselves, they're going for Ghana. So let's support the Black Queens. Yesterday, 2-0, that was a beautiful one.
1: Yes. I'll encourage all serious men, don't grow a beard. It is a sign of unseriousness.
2: I understand your
1: walk around with long beard.
2: I understand your
1: most of it unkept.
2: What triumph?
1: And scruffy, smelly.
2: Smelly?
1: Yeah. Why do you need all that hair on your chin? It's nasty. Cut it off.
0: I know your boy wants to know whether
1: shave it off.
0: Whether I'm talking about football like the way I talk about rap. Yes, I am.
1: Who is that?
2: No, but the person thinks you are lying.
0: No,
2: like
0: but
2: how you lie about your rap
0: you,
2: career.
0: I said that I played football growing
2: no,
0: up.
2: No, this one I believe it.
0: Yes, yeah. I played football.
2: Doreen
0: I don't look like somebody who can play football. I did.
2: Yeah. When she was younger, she was. Doreen.
1: You played football.
2: Yes, she did.
0: I would have loved to play football growing up.
1: Doreen, you look fitter than Kwame Dazzy. I don't doubt you. Let's move on.
0: Now. Okay.
2: Move on. We are done with you. Your last story.
1: Oh, yeah. So, Black Queens.
2: Yes, your last story.
1: In action on Sunday.
2: Thank you.
1: That's the most important
2: thing. Thank you.
1: Yeah.
2: Thanks
1: so, let's
2: coming.
1: Support them.
2: All right.
1: Yeah. And our Black Queens coverage is brought to you by Bank of Africa.
2: Mm. Exactly.
1: As well as Goldfields Ghana Limited.
0: Right.
1: Thank you very much.
0: Thank you so much, Fenchu, and I wish you all the best. Hopefully, with time. No, I won't add the last
1: story. Before I go, where do you stand on the beard argument? Choose
0: the beard
1: carefully.
0: Game?
2: Your husband has beard, so what are you talking about?
0: Do you want
1: he's not listening. So you can be honest.
0: Please, I like men with beard.
2: Fancy you!
0: Right, that was plenty. Right there, bringing us the sports update. It was brought to you by Sasso, Sasso and Consolidated Bank Ghana. Well, we're getting ready to bring our guest, and he's already around, actually. And as I said, as part of our fashion series, last week we brought Selena Bird.
2: Yeah.
0: And, well, we had a great conversation with her and everything. And today, one of the finest gentlemen, yes, he's a gentleman, and he is a Brantier the Gentleman.
2: Yeah.
0: He has starred a number of celebrities, including the likes of Stone Boy, I mean, Fifi Coleman.
2: Oh, wow.
0: Calibers, quite a number of them, but not just styling them, but he's also traveled around the world to educate people on fashion. And trust me, today you cannot afford to miss out on this beautiful story from Abrantia the Gentleman and how far he's come with regards to fashion. Well, still Daybreak Hits here on Hit 103.9 FM, and we'll be right back with that conversation.

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1: Franco!
0: Still!
1: Phone papa!
0: Ezi!
2: This is Piss.

0: his name is Jubed. And he calls this one Garden. Catch 1039 FM. And we are all set. I want to believe you're all set. We have been joined by a great fashionista. Someone who eats fashion, sleeps fashion, dresses fashion, teaches fashion. He's literally everything fashion. And he has designed for quite a number of celebrities. And even just you and I. One way or the other, you've worn something from him. He's a gentleman, and indeed, lots of people know him. He's traveled around the world to teach, educate people on fashion. Ladies and gentlemen, our guest today for our fashion series, Abrantie the Gentleman. Good morning.
1: Good morning, good morning, good morning, Doreen and Kwame. Abrantie. Thanks for having me.
0: Abrantie. The last time I saw Abrantie was in April for our...
2: Oh, yeah. My Hustle.
0: My Hustle, yes. My Hustle. For those of you who came and those who watched live on Joy Prime and on our social media pages, I know most of you were inspired. Some of you even asked that we do this every month.
2: They should sponsor it.
0: Yes, we'll sponsor and then we'll get it done, because there's a lot of knowledge out there, but you definitely need to come together to acquire that knowledge. And if we're able to do it, then we can get it from the likes of Abrantie the Gentleman and the others. Welcome once again, and it's good to have you in the studio.
1: Thank you for having me. It's been a while I came to this particular studio.
2: Oh, you've been here before.
0: Yeah.
2: How many years ago?
1: If I'm not mistaken, I think during Frankie Five's time.
0: Oh,
2: you were on Frankie's show?
1: Yes, I think so.
2: In the evening. It was an evening program.
0: Okay. Well, welcome back. Thank you. Here in the morning.
1: Yes, very hard to get me.
2: Trust in me. The morning like that.
0: It looks like a lot of people are not morning people.
1: Yeah. But use your work, so you are used to it.
2: We are not used to it.
1: Oh wow.
0: We are not. Abrantie, we are not.
2: Our producer has been doing this for the past 15, 17 years.
0: We are managing. How is fashion? How is everything? Fashion. Business, work, how is it going?
1: I would say, as you rightly said, we eat, we sleep, we live by it. So it's our lifestyle. That's what we do. That's what we know we can do best. So,
0: all right.
1: Yeah.
0: And what you're wearing was designed by you.
1: Yes, everything I'm wearing.
2: Everything you're wearing.
1: Except the summer sneakers. Yes. Everything I'm wearing is made in Ghana.
2: Wow.
0: It's beautiful. You can come live on Facebook. Come and check out Abrantie the Gentleman. He's wearing a lovely jacket and my eyes are inside. Yes, I love it. It's really looking good. But for someone who's... How long have you been doing fashion though? Like putting all these
1: fashion
0: things together? Yes, like...
1: If you say fashion, I'll probably go back. Because yes, I've worked in a textile firm, so that's also fashion. I've worked with GTP. I've done a little bit of printers, ATL. So if you probably want to go with that, I'll say...
0: All life.
1: Yes, from uni days 2006 till date. Yes.
0: Wow.
1: But Abrantie the Gentleman professionally, it's a decade plus. Yeah.
0: All right.
1: And my life has been this, trust me.
0: That's where I was coming.
1: Abrantie the Gentleman, before Abrantie the Gentleman, it was wrong or right. That when I was in school, the idea was changing wrong things to right. So those who are probably at tech know about wrong or right.
2: Wrong or right.
1: Okay. Changing wrong things right regards to fashion. So that's how the brand started. More like a streetwear. Yes. Then the brands that were probably up there, MKOGH.
0: Yeah, Maoli. I remember. Yes. Maoli, yes, I remember.
1: So that era was more of streetwear, MKOGH, it was PKOGH in the system. Yes.
0: Okay.
1: So that was then wrong or right was in the system. Probably more like a campus based thing. That is how it started.
0: Right. You keep evolving. Yeah. Have you always thought and wanted to be a fashion designer?
1: I would say entertainment space, yes, because I've done a little bit of this and that. But I'm more trained, let's say professional. I did industrial art and I majored in textiles at KNUST. But aside that, I've done a little bit of film, I've done a little bit of events, I've done a little bit of decor. At that point in time, maybe December, I was doing glow decor.
0: Oh.
1: Almost other car offices.
2: Hey.
0: Oh.
1: Yes.
0: Glow decor. Like, is it
1: as in Globacom? Global.
0: Oh.
1: They are decor for December. At a point in time, I had a whole series on TV3.
0: I remember, like, now, you know, he's just taking you back. Like, I remember. You did it for them.
1: But the arts and the fashion, the entertainment space, I've been in there. But professionally, fashion.
2: Fashion, yeah.
1: From uni, I was doing it. Then other bits. Then after school service, GTP, GTMC, more now in the textile industry.
0: Mm.
1: I designed a couple of prints. A lot of prints you see on the market.
0: Wow.
1: African prints you see on the market, I've designed a lot.
0: Mm.
1: And some corporate institutions.
0: Okay. Yeah, for those who wear prints.
1: Yes.
0: Okay.
1: Is it a Friday wear for the banks and some institutions? Yes.
2: You design them?
1: I've designed a lot.
0: Wow.
1: Aside that, you know, there was a system where secondary school was changed to senior high.
0: Mm-hmm. Yes. Yes.
1: So the institutions uniforms.
0: Mm-hmm. Mm-hmm.
1: I did a lot of rebranding for them.
0: Wow.
2: Eh.
1: Yes.
0: Hey, Abante.
1: So from GTP, so within GTP, then Abante the Gentleman started. Rongarite evolved to Abante the Gentleman.
0: Mm. Now, I know you've mentioned a number of things that you were doing. You know, sometimes when you're doing these things, it's difficult to just get one. Up and pick one and say that this is what I want to major in. So at what point did you decide that, listen, I want to focus more on clothing, brand, this brand, Abante the Gentleman, and I want to style maybe these kind of people? At what point did that thought come?
1: I think it comes with every creative. When you try to, you know, you are versatile. There's one particular, you always say, jack of all trade. You normally say that. You end up doing a lot of things and realize that, okay, you're trying to fine tune what works for you.
0: Mm.
1: Well, one thing I always tell myself, I believe it's a journey. When the right time comes and you are probably hitting on a particular thing, you just evolve.
0: Mm.
1: And it goes on to the level of how serious it gets. And again, as you are doing this, there's a business side of it. So if definitely revenue is probably coming in, it's not no more passion and you're just following passion and it's turning into business, and you realize, okay, I hired it, this place is really working,
0: mm-hmm.
1: let me focus, or something can push you. So let's say I did, because I have a little bit of film background, her series and all that, my fashion thing started more of trying to create stories around fashion.
0: Mm.
1: So even when I'm probably putting a collection, it's a whole fashion series.
2: Mm.
1: How would a gentleman start? From home, you go to work, what you wear to work. After work, how is your look like?
0: Mm.
1: It's a Friday night, how's your look like? On a weekend, how's your look like? So I did a series of that. Like about five guys, their work life, their after work, their weekend life, how they look. And I think that story caught on social media.
0: Oh.
1: Then the attention came on. And it was just because I was working with a textile firm. It was purely print based and it was catchy. And that time it was very hard to see men wearing prints.
0: Mm-hmm.
1: If you see men wearing prints, it's probably maybe just shirts, 2 year shirts, then they are done. But to see men in probably accessories, trousers,
0: mm-hmm.
1: prints, even if it's suits, print suit, it was quite hard. So that caught on. Uh-huh. And one thing led to the other. Then you started getting some international eyeballs noticing you, making stories about you.
0: Mm.
1: And I was like, okay, this thing could work. It could really work.
0: Wow.
1: So the journey, film, Jacko events manifested in the fashion bit that I was doing.
0: Mm.
1: So that is how the Gentleman brand started. It was more like a movement, a brand movement.
0: Mm.
2: Should we stay a bit at GTP?
1: Okay.
2: When you say you were there as a designer?
1: Yes.
2: So what you were designing the patterns?
1: So let me say this.
2: Yeah.
1: I got to GTP. So I would say my life has been a little bit calculated.
2: Okay.
1: Mm. If I say calculated, I wanted to be at certain places.
2: Wow.
1: So I worked towards it.
2: Wow.
1: So while I was at tech during industrial arts, I told myself, okay. And I could tell you mates from KNUST, College of Art, in the textile student.
0: Mm.
1: The aim is to probably end up in the textile industry, textile manufacturing companies.
0: Mm.
1: Because that is the highest pinnacle of youth public studying test. So if you want to work for someone.
2: Exactly.
1: So that is it. So during vacations, a few attachments and internships at Akosombo textiles, printers. So we have that experience. So I was like, okay, from this internship and all that, I'll do my service at GTP.
0: Mm-hmm.
1: So that if I do my service here, at least through service, I will probably end up working there.
0: Mm.
1: But trust me, it's not easy, even as a textile student, to end up at GTP to even do your service.
3: Wow.
1: I tell you. Wow. So it's like if you are GTP, then it's the ish as a textile student. But you get in and realize that, oh, this is not all that man is looking at. There is more to life than just working at a public textile firm.
3: Wow.
1: And you look at some probably your bosses that were also students at KNUST, look at them and you're like, okay, no, this is not what we want to. So that evolves. I ended up doing my service at GTP through one man, Mr. Frederick Odu. Trust me, I always mention his name because he actually made GTP happen.
0: Hmm.
1: And he is also a very good, how do you call it, textile designer.
3: Okay.
1: Is he's no more at GTP, but he was a plant manager. So I met him. He was going to Holland. He said he will be back after a month. That's okay. I'm going to stay home. After a month, I'll come back.
0: Hey.
1: He gave me his word. And after a month, he wasn't in 2 months.
0: Him.
1: Yes. 2 months. So I was moving from Accra to Tema just to get my service done.
3: Wow.
1: The hard way. And I ended up, trust me, and I didn't just end up at the design section. I was at a place they call engraving. Engraving has sections. You know, where the chemicals, most of the print rollers, they work on them there before it goes to the big machines that you see.
3: Wow. Mm.
1: So you are wearing overall and Wellington boot. I'm so happy. The fact that I'm a GTP, that is the edge for me.
0: Wow.
1: So you go to work by 6 a.m. 4:30, you leave Accra to Tema. 6 a.m. work is starting, you're wearing overall.
0: Mm.
1: And the masks and all the gloves and protective gear just to work with chemicals. And then it keep on evolving. I met one man, Raymond Akwe.
0: Mm.
1: He was my break to God. He started teaching me the rudiments of how to design most of the African prints, you see, how to design them with computers.
0: Oh.
1: And the people who are using brushes to design. So the prints that you see, people design them with brush.
0: With brush before?
1: So the brush designs are mostly very fluid, but the computer ones are a little bit rigid.
0: Mm-hmm.
1: So there are some people who they can do both. Raymond is good with a computer.
4: Order for Jennifer C.
5: Is this my double shot, double cream, double froth, double pump, double whip, double sleeve?

0: it was just too much for me.
1: So those are the basics.
0: Yes.
1: It evolves. So when you go to GTP, the screens that you see, now the screens are rollers.
0: Oh.
1: So there are screens that are rollers and there are copper rollers.
0: Right.
1: So the copper rollers are used for the wax prints.
0: Okay.
1: So so it's like more or less like the foundation. It's a gradual thing. So the normal street side, gonna this, let's say if you want to print this Hit FM, we'll probably do a screen. Now there are heat transfers and other forms of printing that is very, very easy. But when you go into the textile, the factory itself, they use rollers, they use screens, and they are meshes, metallic meshes that print tiny, tiny holes. Yeah, so it is a whole process that goes. And you know, textiles is pure science.
0: It is.
1: Because chemicals, I remember College of Art, KNUST, is a whole science, a whole lot of chemicals, and you have to learn like a public, a science student. So when you think about textiles, you think about it's just art, it's art. It is not just art, art.
0: It's a lot of work.
1: It's honestly a lot of science.
2: You see what I tell the scientist, the science student who tries to look down
1: on arts.
0: Yes.
2: There is science in art.
0: Everything.
2: And there is art in science.
0: Now look. Yes. Wow.
1: And especially when you're probably at industrial arts, you are learning the science properly, because the industrial part of art, everything is from ink, ceramics, the clay, the kneading, the temperature to probably heat all these products that are done. Everything is science.
0: Wow.
1: Jewelry, trust me, it's all science.
0: It's all science, yeah.
1: So it is something that people need to at least put it in different perspective and know that art is not just art as they say it. It entails a lot.
0: Yeah.
1: Until if you are not studying or you probably not studied art, you wouldn't understand.
0: Yeah, true. Well, if you're just joining us this morning, Abrantia the Gentleman is our guest here, and we're talking everything about his brand, traveling abroad, studying from working from GTP and other brands to where he is today. Now, today, when you mention the name Abrantia the Gentleman, it's like, I don't know, if you don't know the name, then maybe you are not so much into fashion, or maybe you are not paying attention to anything fashion in Ghana. You just came to Ghana. Because I say that because it's like your stuff are always in our faces. Now, with your brand, is it more of a male brand, or male and female, or is a mixture of everything? Okay.
1: So Abrantia the Gentleman is a menswear brand. It's a menswear brand.
0: Okay.
1: But yeah, there are a little bit of bends in there. Because it is a menswear brand, and you happen to have females purchasing for men. Some of them have a little bit of power, and they see, okay, you probably done this suit for my husband. I think he'll probably do something for me.
0: Yeah.
1: And we are not a women's wear brand. But we do clean cut suits
2: for women.
0: Right. Okay.
1: Yes, but it's a menswear brand.
2: Yeah.
1: So we've probably done stuff. Oh, Mac Brown, because I used to probably do things for the husband then. So
0: okay.
1: It's like there's some few people that we bend. Yeah. To probably do things for.
0: He bent one for me too.
2: Really?
0: Yes. Yeah. So there was this year Ghana party in the park in London, where I actually went there. You know, prior to that, he was so busy. I think he had traveled somewhere, and I'd reached out to him that I wanted an outfit for the program. But because he was out of the country, he was so worried, and he really wanted to do something. But I was like, you know what? You are pick a jeans. I'll pick something and go there. And then lo and behold, I heard he might come, but I was not sure. I think he moved from one country. I don't know whether it was from America or somewhere to London. And when he came, whilst I was on stage, I mean, there were other hosts, but someone just tapped me and it was like, oh, Abrantia wants you to come. I went there and Abrantia just took some lovely outfits.
2: Are you serious? Which year was this, man?
0: It was in, in 2022?
2: Oh, that's a few years ago.
0: Yes, 2022 or 2023, one of them.
2: Party in the Park.
0: Yes, Party in the Park. Yeah. And when I was wearing the outfit, guess what? I like the army color a lot. And that was what he designed.
2: I saw something like that.
0: And you know, I think that year I wore the camouflage, and then I wore that as well. So the colors were so beautiful, and when I wore it, he did not only give me the outfit too. Abranti also styled my hair because

0: I was like, I didn't know how to
1: how did you do that?
0: Because my hair was, it was long, it was more like a dreadlock, but like I didn't know how to style it to make the outfit look good. So all he did was that he just, and look, it was so Kwame as like a rented this, he just did something. And when
1: serious?
0: I went on stage, it was an outfit everybody loved. And
2: Party in the Park was 2023.
0: Yes, 2023. Exactly. It was 2023.
1: I remember.
0: And I remember how when I wore the outfit, there was also a fashion show and the others also walked on stage in their outfits. I remember one of the people who asked me about that was Sister Sandy B, a guy.
1: Oh.
0: She asked me that, have you, who put that outfit? I said, Abrante, say Charlie, I thought, fair.
1: Whoa.
0: It was so beautiful, and for him to style me that year, I was so like, I was so happy, especially when I had called on him and he was not so sure he could do something for me.
1: Yeah.
0: Oh my goodness.
1: No, you have everything.
0: Listen, Abrante, you have our pictures. I don't think I even have this picture on my phone. I'm not sure I have this picture on my phone. But it was so beautiful and I loved everything about it. I don't think I'm the only person Abrante has styled for. I am not the only person, and
1: there
0: just
1: are a
0: like
1: lot of people.
0: A, there are lots of people, and you see, I'm just going to give him the opportunity to list. He's already mentioned.
1: The paper, I'm not sure.
0: Yes.
1: So you can list them, then I'll be writing.
0: I just want Ghanaians to know what you have done and what you keep doing, and it's not like we're. It's not like it's an advertisement, but it just goes on to tell you that there are lots of things Ghanaians can do, which you might not know, and you are buying. It's so expensive to buy, but when it's also designed here, it has a Ghanaian feel and it's just beautiful. I can remember that you you actually styled Stoneboy's wedding, his outfit for his wedding.
1: Okay. You did?
0: His suit.
2: I've done a lot of things for Stoneboy.
0: Okay, so
2: even,
0: I remember
2: when,
0: the wedding.
2: When he was not even carrying
0: the dreadlocks.
2: Locks.
0: Yes.
2: So okay. one thing I always say, most of these musicians, grew up with them.
0: Mm-hmm.
2: Grew up with them.
0: Yeah.
2: Especially those that we really love.
1: Yeah.
2: We associate our brands to them and move with them.
1: With them.
2: Because I remember Kofi Kinata from Dr. Pound's time.
0: Wow.
2: And
1: that's
2: now
1: way back.
2: Kofi is huge.
0: Yes.
2: And every time I mention his name, because there are good people out there.
0: Mm-hmm.
2: People who respect the brand, who cherish the brand and holding high esteem.
0: Right.
2: Yeah, there are musicians like, with also the musicians from Sir Akodie, Shatawale, Stoneboy, Kofi Kinata. So you start mentioning now, you start forgetting something. We're like, oh,
0: yes,
2: you don't mention my name.
0: You didn't mention my name.
2: So
0: yeah.
2: That is where we always try to. So I come from Nasi.
0: Wow.
2: I can go on.
0: It looks like every celebrity has one way or the other.
2: So with the men,
1: almost.
2: So and you probably go to a little bit of, we have probably those in politics too.
1: Oh,
2: you know, those ones you can probably just be
0: putting
2: them out there like that.
0: Mm-hmm.
2: But
1: sure,
2: quite yes.
0: Yeah.
2: As at last, previous government,
0: mm-hmm.
2: I was doing the vice president.
0: Right.
2: I was doing styling and probably started a campaign for his
0: outfit
2: for how to call it, his presidential.
1: Yeah.
0: Mm-hmm.
2: And yes, there are a couple of people.
0: Mm.
2: As for the politicians, there are quite a lot.
0: There are quite a lot.
2: Musicians, so it cuts across.
0: Mm-hmm.
2: It cuts across. At times when you want to mention it, you mention plenty names and you definitely forget one particular one. You're like, oh no.
1: Yeah.
2: It's quite hard. It's quite hard to probably be mentioning names.
0: Mm.
2: But we've done our quota. And aside this too, I would say, I can proudly say, when it comes to 21st century weddings, men's wear, groom outfits, that is one area that we tackle a lot.
0: Mm.
2: That is one area that we tackle a lot.
0: Yeah.
2: So providing suit for groom.
0: Mm.
2: Some go as far as they can probably just buy your ticket, just come into the measurement and come down and
0: do the design for them.
1: Oh.
0: Wow.
2: Yes.
0: Wow.
2: So that is how our work is probably speaking for ourselves and what we are doing.
0: Mm. Now, I noticed, like, when it comes to, as you said, because of the politicians, you know, there's a certain style of, brand you usually sew for them. And I love it so much. It has the patch of, I think it's a linen. Half of it is a linen.
2: Okay.
0: And then there's the African print sometimes on the side, in the, like, from the chest area.
2: So that is our subsidiary brand we call the Art Shirt.
0: The Art Shirt.
2: Art Shirt.
0: Okay.
2: So one thing I realized, I'm very good. I have a stronghold when it comes to print.
0: Mm.
2: Because I'm coming from a print background, I design print. Mm-hmm. I know how to manipulate print a lot.
0: Mm.
2: I can see print now, and when I probably use a print, you might not see which part of a print is being used.
0: Right.
2: So it being a stronghold, I decided to bring out a line called the art shirts. So more or less like shirts that are probably artistic.
0: Mm-hmm.
2: And we have print in abundance in Ghana, or probably in Africa, or let's say the world. So why don't I capitalize on print and try and mix print and plain fabrics to create a shirt?
0: Mm.
2: And it is now a thing now. A lot of people are doing the kind of shirt that we started doing.
0: Mm-hmm.
2: And I would say I've been able to do the shirts and work with international print brand outside. There's a brand in Italy called Ratti, print brand.
0: Mm.
2: We've collaborated and probably done an art shirt. We've probably done with Velisco, GTP countless times. And the art shirt is instead that we produce them in volumes.
0: Mm.
2: So each volume comes with six designs.
0: Okay.
2: So each volume comes with six. So that means six different shirt designs in each volume.
0: Right.
2: And currently, I'll say we are around volume 39.
0: Wow.
2: So six multiplied by 39. That is the number of shirt designs we probably churn out.
0: Mm.
2: And it's not mass produce.
0: Mm-hmm.
2: So when it's sold out and you want it, it's probably going to be hard. Mm. Even though there are few popular demands that we try to reproduce them.
0: Mm.
2: But the asset, we have a page for it and it's really doing well. And I can see a lot of prominent figures have probably put on asset. And we have people who buy assets. They call and buy, I want 50 of the assets.
0: Mm.
2: So it is something that they love.
0: Mm.
2: And those who, and I could tell you, if you wear asset today,
0: mm-hmm.
2: and you move out, the kind of compliment you will get,
0: yeah,
2: you will be surprised.
1: Oh,
0: I have
2: get
0: seen
2: testimonies.
0: Them.
2: So I mean,
0: you put
2: there, I know,
0: mm-hmm. me when I know, see it, it's just so good for the eyes. I just like to watch and this brings me. I've seen the likes of Calibus.
2: Okay,
0: I think Fifi Coleman.
2: So Calibus, Fifi Coleman,
0: Ajete
2: James
0: Anand,
2: James Gardner.
0: Yes, I think
2: John DeMello.
0: And John DeMello. I think I've seen these people particularly always.
2: So I started the Ashet brand with them.
0: Right.
2: They were the faces of the Ashet.
0: Mm.
2: So during the series, they were the ones that were probably pushing out the designs probably through the socials, and it really caught on well. And Ashet is doing well.
0: Mm. Mm. You've done so well, and as you said, with all the works you have been doing, it caught the attention of especially the foreign schools, especially unis, mm-hmm. and all that. And I see you travel around a lot to go and do a lot of work there. If you could educate me a bit, is it more of teaching? Is it more of, trying to collaborate with them? Is it more of like also taking your works there? What exactly do you go to do over there?
2: So when it comes to the school, it depends on what they are requesting for.
0: Mm.
2: So a school like, I'll call it Belmont University, because they have a fashion school, they will invite you to probably come and lecture for a period of time, more of African textiles to the fashion section.
0: Right.
2: There are some place like King's College in London, for instance.
0: Mm.
2: I go there to talk to higher education postgraduates, and go there to probably talk to them, have discussions with them, and most of the time they have questions regarding to our fashion that we do at this side,
0: mm-hmm.
2: and they want to broaden their knowledge. So it's something that I probably do. I've been doing this quite for some time now. Mm-hmm. So most of the schools is either you go in there to probably lecture, or want you to come and exhibit or come and do an appreciation of some of the collection that we produce.
0: Okay.
2: So I have this collection that Colors of Africa.
0: Mm-hmm.
2: I think that collection caught on really well in the international world. And most of the time, because it entails a lot, it's not just clothes.
0: Mm-hmm.
2: It is kente, different forms of woven kente. There are symbols in there. Everything is locally made. So they want you to probably come and talk about all these elements that goes into the kind of collection that you do.
0: Mm.
2: So those are the things that we get invitations to probably go and speak about. And if there's a show too, they invite you to probably come and showcase. Aside that, the fashion shows around the world, those ones happen from the Europe, and it happens. The fashion shows, those ones are more or less like something that we do, and the invitation that comes in day in, day out, you have to look at which one you think will probably befit the brand and how you probably want to position your brand and the line that you are going. So it could be going to lecture or probably going to showcase.
0: Okay, all right. And I see that aside that you also actually have a school here in Ghana, and you're also teaching.
2: Okay, let me talk on that. That's very school. It is not mine.
0: Oh.
2: But I go to, because it bears a name, Abrantier. A lot of people think it's mine.
0: Oh.
2: But there are other schools that I go probably to teach. There are schools that invite me. Let's say, I'll say most of the fashion school now invite me to probably come in. Yes. From Blue Crest to Rio to Dreams to, yes.
0: Okay.
2: So I do that a lot because of, I'll say because of my journey and my background regarding to industrial arts, that I've probably studied textiles. And I have some of my mates lecturing in some of these schools.
0: Okay.
2: So they know your capabilities and what you can also bring to the table. So they invite you to probably come and probably lecture or probably talk to students regarding to what you do.
0: Yes. Oh, all right. So that school is not yours then?
2: No.
0: Wow. I see.
1: My best the name Abrantier.
0: Yes.
1: Is the person called Abrantier too?
2: So it was a cosmetology school.
1: All right.
2: But now most of this probably handiwork schools are attaching fashion to what they do. So they have fashion to it. And before God and man, I get calls day in, day out. They want to come to my school because they know you're probably a brand,
0: right?
2: And the moment they hear the name, they want to affiliate you to that school.
0: Makes sense now. And I mean, since you spoke about, you know, some of these fashion schools in Ghana and all that, do you think that we're doing well when it comes to that aspect? Because yes, back then you would only probably go and study as an apprentice in someone's shop and then you graduate to go. But now it looks like we have schools and all that.
2: There are a lot of schools. I forgot to mention Yosabe Bio. One of the finest schools you can probably have.
1: Yeah.
2: As I mentioned Dreams, I mentioned Rio, Blue Crest, a few others, Afake. There are quite a number of schools there. And again, I would say there are some schools out there too who are just running business. You can't tell me you're probably teaching somebody fashion, learn fashion in 3 months, and you are good to go. No. We have some of the fashion school students coming to our outfit, and trust me, it's an eyesore. Especially when the good students from the schools come. So if somebody who is good is not pulling up the weight, you can just imagine what is going on in the school. And again, I'll say there is a gap between the schools and the fashion industry proper. That gap needs to be bridged. And when I say, people go like, oh, you're the one supposed to make sure that this thing works well. We try our best. Again, the industry is such that you also have to probably push yourself. There are some few ones who are in fashion school who are still trying to link up with us. A lot of schools are turning out fashion designers, whilst there are other facets of the fashion industry that needs to be looked at.
0: Okay.
2: Fashion is not only about designing or probably making clothes.
0: Yeah.
2: There are a lot of facets. There are illustrators, there are fashion peers, people who are probably just doing fashion media. Now we don't even have fashion programs on TV. We don't have fashion radio shows. We don't have shows like that. There are journalists who are probably just doing politics.
0: But we don't have any
2: journalists who are doing sports.
0: Yes.
2: You know any journalists doing fashion? Unless somebody who's a journalist who have love for fashion.
0: For fashion.
2: Then we'll try and.
0: Yeah. Most of the time, I think we have fashion critics.
1: Yeah, it is.
2: Now, how many critics? Do we have? Can you mention names?
1: But those of us who do art and culture,
0: you can count them actually.
1: Also cover the fashion space and other parts of the art. But he's talking about people who have specialized or who have taken only fashion as what they do.
2: Yes.
1: In our parts of the entertainment industry, we hardly get people specializing in one aspect of art.
0: Yes.
1: Let's see. In other parts of the world, we have music journalists. We don't have that.
0: They are all
1: entertainment journalists. So you can do movies, you can do. But elsewhere, they have even film journalists.
0: Movie journalists. Yes.
1: Movie journalists. Here, the only person who does that is Tony Asankuma. Apart from that, all the others, we do everything. We do film, we do fashion, we do music, we do all the arts together. Mm-hmm. So what he's saying is maybe we have people specializing in all these areas.
2: And that would be as a result
0: good.
2: Of
0: that would be good.
2: As a result mm-hmm. of if they are attractive, let's say they are fashion programs, there are more fashion events.
1: It's vibrant.
2: When it's vibrant, you probably have all this.
1: I get it.
2: Coming in.
1: Mm. I get it.
2: You get it. That's the reason why we have all these fashion shows in. So if there's a fashion show, how many media personalities are probably talking about a fashion show?
0: Right.
2: Unless people who love like Doreen and yourself and a few people who love fashion come and talk about it.
1: Mm. Yeah.
2: It is very hard to even the fashion show community probably to grow. People who own the show, they will do one, two, and they will stop.
1: True. Yeah.
2: Mm-hmm. Because it's not maximized loud out there for sponsors to even go like, okay, fashion then is a thing, so let me also put money in there, let me try and support the fashion, because after the fashion show maybe one day talk is over. VJMA will happen, red carpet, talk about it, one, two,
1: it's over.
2: Proper attention not given to VJMA. If VJMA is happening, red carpet is buzzing, there are about five different fashion shows on fashion events on TV. They'll take it serious. Yeah. If I'm going, I'll make sure I'm going well, because I know about five different fashion programs are going to talk about the red carpet.
1: There are fashion festivals, fashion week. I know we have the Accra Fashion Week. We have other events. We have the Glitz.
0: Yes.
2: Yes, Glitz is coming back.
1: Yes. If we have more of them, the industry will be better. Fashion is one aspect of the arts that brings a lot of money into the system, but people don't really pay attention.
0: Yeah.
1: Because if you look at the number of people in the space, accessories,
2: makeup.
1: Those whose makeup, they're all part of the industry.
2: Photographers come in there, videographers, because trust me, to put up a whole fashion look, you need all these facets. And the people who just specialize in fashion photography, but the schools are churning out only fashion designers.
1: You see that.
2: So me, for instance, most of the time when creative, let's say photographers are working with me, they find it a little bit difficult because I have studied textiles, I know fabrics. If you probably take a picture of my clothes and I'm not seeing the actual fabric wall,
0: I won't even
2: put it out there. So it will be hard.
0: Yeah,
2: those who know what they are doing know what they are doing. So if you they have proper photographers, you might think, oh, you have the nice edit, you're editing the skin lines, but are we seeing the clothes well?
0: Are we seeing the clothes well? Yeah.
2: So there are some photographers who are just doing what they are doing because
1: they're taking pictures.
2: Yes. But if they are fashion, there are a few good fashion photographers. There's someone called Flow Shop. I don't know if you know Flow Shop.
0: Flow Shop.
2: There's Flow Shop, very good. Focus and Blair. There's some few good ones who probably when they take photographs of fashion outfit, you see that they know what they are doing. Others too, they're just taking pictures.
0: I think mostly it's the ones that take the normal pictures, so we just then we chance on maybe pictures from
1: charming,
0: people
1: charming.
0: And they be charming, and then see that and we're like, okay. But
2: a shoot will come out, and if it's a man's, so you're wearing a bow tie, the bow tie is probably tilt. Very nice look. The photographer is not paying attention to the tie, just the overall look,
1: just taking pictures.
2: So all these things, if the fashion is really detailed well, the schools will probably be highlighting this thing. Someone who go to fashion and go like, I just want to be a fashion photographer.
0: Right.
1: Wow.
2: And it won't just be fashion designers, it won't just be illustrators. We'll go deep into it, and all these things help the industry to grow.
0: Right.
1: Is there a difference between a stylist and a fashion designer?
2: Yes.
1: There is?
2: Yes.
1: What's the difference?
2: A stylist puts up clothes to style whoever is wearing it. And the designer make the clothes. So a stylist work with the designer.
1: Okay, so the stylist is putting together what the designer has created.
2: Yes.
0: Yeah.
1: Okay, so if I say Abrante is styling me, not necessarily sewing
2: the clothes.
1: You can do both.
2: Yes, I can style you. I can make the clothes and style you. Some stylists, they don't make clothes. Some stylists also make clothes. And most of the time, again, because our fashion industry, it is not up there, you probably start as a stylist. Once we are come back, so you probably end up being a designer. And it's happening a lot.
1: Not only a designer, or a stylist. You're doubling as a designer.
2: It happens a lot.
0: When you say a come back, that means maybe...
2: How many people will employ the stylist? So I know a lot of stylists who are now designers.
0: Because Kwame, really, I would employ a stylist when I know I have a program. Maybe I'm going to host a program and I need to look at, I would only, but on a normal day, I don't think
1: I. Don't you know? You know, people don't even know the type of clothes that suit their body type.
0: Yes.
1: So, for example, mm-hmm. I'll go to Abranti and tell Abranti, "Look at me, and style me." He would know the type of clothes you should put
2: aside
1: on
2: your body type, your mm-hmm. skin tone.
1: Your skin tone.
2: There are some people they go like, "Oh, me, I don't like this color, so they are too gay."
1: Mm. Meanwhile, it be another bad friend.
2: So me can wash because he's a guy. Wash a navy blue sun. But maybe a little pop of color. Mm. You just try once. People start giving compliments. You realize, oh, it's not you don't like. It looks good on
0: it
2: you.
0: It looks good on you.
2: So all these things, and trust me again, I'll go back to the school.
0: Mm.
2: If the school is really structured well and all these things are public talk. Because there are a lot of people, they are doing this because they realize, oh, fashion business, there is money inside. Let me get someone 2 tailors from Nigeria and let me start a brand. And that is what is happening now.
0: Oh, yes. I was going to come to that. That's a question I've really had on my
2: chest. That's what is happening now. So you see bankers, they are doing 9 to 5.
1: Yeah.
2: And in their house, they probably have some 2 tailors. And yes, because they know they have beauty, they're the eye for, you know,
0: mm-hmm.
2: buy some fabric, probably start doing things.
1: Sure.
2: And because they have the money, they put a very big, nice shop and buy printing machines. And
0: So Kwame, I don't know if you've noticed that. You see that there's a big shop, pop shop with like mm-hmm. some clothes in mm-hmm. there. And you go and you're looking for the owner. The owner comes in. You see that there's a corner be with plenty tailors.
2: Mm. So even now, come. Tell you Okwe Jumao,
0: and then you just see. So that means people and wake up now and employ tailors to sew for
2: and
0: them.
2: Yeah. And it's not bad.
1: Yeah.
2: It is business.
0: Mm.
2: It is business. They are again to. I'll go down to the arts. Most of the time, creatives, you are not business oriented. People who create, if it's good. Let's just focus on the creating and get people who probably understand the business to handle that side.
1: Like a fashion mm-hmm. entrepreneur.
2: Something like that.
1: With a business
2: good.
1: Acumen.
2: Good.
1: Then you, the creative director, will take charge good. Of the creative side.
2: Mm-hmm. So these are problems we face. So somebody who probably coming in as a business person, he already has a business background. So it is very easy for him to put up a brand because he has a business idea, know how to put together, and things will start just booming.
0: Yeah.
2: I realize that they will end up copying designs from the people who are really creating.
0: Hmm.
2: We see a lot. You go to a brand space, you realize that you see designer A style in there, you see designer B style in there. You realize that you can see about 5 different designer designs in one brand.
0: Yeah.
2: All because they are just copying.
1: Yeah, they're copying.
2: So that is also because they are running business, you can't fool them.
0: Hmm.
2: You crack and you create, and somebody will probably just copy it, do it, and he has the money, he produces about, and just start selling. And again, intellectual property, all these things, you know how it is.
1: Yes. I think last week we asked Selena the same question about patenting your brands, your designs, and how people copy those brands, and whether you punish them, whether you take them on for copying your brand. Imagine you went somewhere and you saw somebody replicate your brand for sale. What do you do to them?
2: It is quite hard. It is really, really hard. It is really, really hard.
0: Mm.
2: It depends on probably where you are even seeing your designs. Now, I know most designers complain about they are seeing their designs on Temu and other places and,
0: yes,
2: you know, knockoffs.
1: Where?
2: That place is very hard to even reach out. And but even in Ghana,
0: mm-hmm.
2: people that you know that call themselves designers, they will probably copy what you are doing,
0: mm-hmm.
2: produce it. And again, if you are lucky, and they look up to you, they will tag you and tell you inspiration from Godfather. If you are lucky.
1: Godfather vibes.
2: If you are lucky. If you are not lucky, somebody who probably, maybe the person, there are some few designers, they send you DM maybe like 5-6 years ago. Now they think they are there. They will see you, they will pass. Low key, they are copying designs producing, but they are not posting.
1: So you're not seeing
2: it. Somebody will probably see it. Somebody will go to them and see it. They know that, this is vibrant. They send it to you. But they will act as if
0: nothing.
2: They are not doing anything, and they are producing what you are actually creating, and it's happening. We see a lot, but what can you do? You can't do anything. One thing I people just up your game. You are creating. Since you know you can create, keep on creating. Some of these things you can't fight them. You go fighting them, you're also giving them mileage also.
0: Yeah.
2: So exactly. you look at it from. It's quite hard.
1: Just ignore.
2: Yeah. It's quite hard.
1: Especially if they are not huge brands like that.
0: Mm-hmm.
2: Yes, they are not huge brands, but trust me.
0: They can make money.
1: Yeah, they can make money of it.
0: Mm-hmm.
2: And especially when, for example, we're talking about print here. I don't own some prints.
0: Mm-hmm.
2: Buy a print from the market.
1: Mm.
2: It is very easy for for another person to also get that same print.
0: Print, yeah. Yes.
2: But for him to think about, okay, I can probably manipulate this motif in this print for it to look this way and put them together. You create it, then you realize that, oh, this can be done. Then they'll do it. But they can't create that.
1: They can create it, yeah.
2: But as soon as you create, they are doing. Now, there's this thing out there. Everybody's using a Jim Crow to probably put in outfits.
1: Yeah.
2: And I'm telling you, because it started from somewhere, everybody's doing it.
1: Yeah.
2: Everybody's doing it in different forms. And again, you could tell when somebody's not a designer. You see a very huge... about 4 or 5 and it was like
1: the incredible design
2: in your face. You know, she was like, how? And my textiles, I will tell you, a motif supposed to have a particular size in a shirt. There's a percentage a motif has to be in a shirt, and all these things, how the arrangement, full drop, half drop, all these things come in play. So if you are coming from a design background, when you see, you know, these people are just doing something.
1: Oh, they are boom, boom.
0: They are boom.
2: And they are going. And it's some kind of combinations of probably shirt that they are producing, or probably outfit they are producing, like this, but they don't know what they are doing. But the person who is buying just want to buy an outfit, and they are buying it and they are wearing it.
0: Mm-hmm.
2: Again, they are running business. Mm. They have the business background, they have the knowledge, they have the money, they've been able to probably put up a chain stores and glass showrooms on a very high street, and they are just making money. Mm. And it's business, they are running it.
0: Mm-hmm.
2: So the creatives are suffering in that aspect when it comes to how to go about these things.
0: Right. Well, I just got a message, and the message says that he's the richest fashion designer now. He says he chop our cash, sir. Good morning.
2: Oh, okay.
0: Yes, okay. But there are more messages here. Sai says that this guy has great sense of taste for fabrics. Solid designer, continue to do your great works, bro. Shout out from God. Shout out from God is my helper fabrics. Okay, this one says, good morning, Bra, Kwame, and Dori. Abrantia, the gentleman, has really come a long way in the fashion industry. He should keep up the good work, and we are proud of him. And fashion is money, so his fashion always makes sense. Big up to him, but please ask him if he has students that he trains. Would love to join his fashion world. Thank you. This is from Bright Future. You have.
2: So, I may mention of. Because of how our production is, our production is quite serious.
0: Mm.
2: So attaching training to it, it might probably worry a little bit.
1: Yeah. Yeah.
2: So that is why my quota that I give, I go to the schools, probably empower them, because I realize that they need it most. Yeah. They're trusted.
1: Yeah. Mm-hmm.
2: So the schools that I go, again, some schools probably bring out their best students so that we can also help and train in that aspect.
0: Okay.
2: So we train students, but not just anybody from people can just reach out, they want you to train them. It's quite hard for we to probably go that way.
0: Mm.
2: But in a channel that we think we can also help, that's what we do. By getting students from best students from some schools, they come in as probably internship and attachment, and probably come and do one or two things.
0: And
2: yes.
0: Okay.
2: Have an hands-on experience and how production works and how we do things.
0: Okay.
2: Aside that, in our DMs, I want you to train me plenty. They don't have any background regarding to fashion, but they want you to train them.
1: Yeah, the interest.
2: It's quite difficult. Mm. It's quite difficult.
0: Okay.
1: So they rather should go to the fashion.
2: So I want to channel them
1: training schools.
2: Get to the school. If you are not able to probably financially go to fashion school. Learn from roadside.
1: Yeah.
0: Mm.
2: And make sure now everybody is using a smartphone. Make use of a smartphone and try and educate yourself. If it is something that you need advice, something, because most of them, I realize that it is not the training that they need somebody to encourage them, to let them know they're on the right path. Because I realize when I go to the school and I'm sharing my journey, they can relate.
0: Because
2: I tell people, when I started this, I was at GTP. I closed at GTP. I moved to Kantamanto from 4. I'm in Kantamanto
1: to do what?
2: It's crazy. I can leave Kantamanto around maybe 11 p.m. Get to the house, because there are some great creatives over there. You have no idea. So most of the time, so when I started the brand, I'll say when I started the the more of the streetwear style. Mm-hmm. You've been using, mostly use the ready-to-wear t-shirt and all that. Mm-hmm. And the kind of t-shirt that comes into the country, you wash one and they are sagging.
0: Yes.
2: So what are you going to do? Let us produce our own t-shirts. Mm. So let's get fabrics that probably that are not going to sag and produce our own t-shirts. And the people who were sewing that t-shirt were in Kathmandu.
0: Oh.
2: And when they probably sewed that t-shirt for you, trust me, it looks unique.
0: Yeah.
2: Quality-wise, it's strong because you know fabrics and you are getting the right fabric to probably make those t-shirts.
0: Yeah.
2: And that is how some of these things start. And some are doing that. The others who are probably just, they're sitting in class, fashion student, they're just in class, go to school. But go to where you find fabrics and you find different patterns and styles and come and dismantle probably some pattern that you are seeing and study it. Look at how these things are done. Recreate it and also have ideas from it and do something. So that is how we started.
0: Okay. Well, his name is Abrantia the Gentleman, and he's our guest here this morning on Daybreakers. If you have any message, questions, you can send them via WhatsApp number 0548-841-039. Liz Nana says, salute legends. Abrantia will style Beyonce someday. I swear.
1: You know him? Ablekuma Nana, Liz, you know him? A musician.
2: Yeah.
0: Yes,
2: yeah,
0: right.
1: This was, you know.
0: Yeah. Blake Manana, Liz, who doesn't know you?
2: I love his durag when he
1: yeah.
0: This one says, good morning, Hits. I like this man. What he's talking about. I have a clothing line and I sew the clothes myself. B-Root clothing. Ghana, that's why I like sewing hip hop clothes. I don't like sewing African clothes. I think when it comes to that one, everybody and the choice of things that they want to sew. Because as I said, Abrantia will sew a suit for you.
2: If he's doing that, it's made in Ghana.
1: It's made in Ghana.
0: Yes. I think I like your suits as well. They are really nice.
2: Thank you.
0: Abrantia and Kasano.
1: Oya Abrantia.
0: Maybe be a bit me. But media, today I want to appeal to, I know that you focus more on the men. Is there a way you can, once a while you do for the ladies, but something, because I know you can do it.
2: My wife has been pushing this. I ended up creating, I even have, how do you call it, labels for Ababawa the Lady. Like five years ago, it's still there.
0: Oh,
2: as in probably to start something. Let's see. Again, I'm that type that when I focus on particular thing, the moment I'm probably going to other thing, it's quite a little bit difficult.
1: You want to keep your focus.
2: Okay. Yes, I want to keep my focus. So maybe, you never know. You never say never.
1: Ababawa the Lady.
2: Yes.
0: I've heard fashion designers, especially those who design for men, sometimes when you ask them why they don't design for women,
2: So let me say this.
0: Okay.
2: Can I say this?
0: Okay.
2: So I have I do outfits for MTN.
0: Okay.
2: Annually.
0: Right.
2: I have a particular conference they go that I do outfits for them.
1: Wow.
2: For their directors.
0: Yes.
1: Yeah.
2: And so I do mostly the men's and there was a time I produce and the ladies wanted what I've probably done for them and they want something like that. And I said, okay, the ladies are not that much. So let me just do it. Let me end it there. I won't continue. Okay. Let me end it there.
1: It's okay. MTN, they are sponsors. We are cool with them too.
0: We are cool with
2: MTN
0: them.
2: Is my family. And they
0: will give us two of the cars.
1: Yeah, they are sharing cars too.
2: I heard you.
0: My fellow women, don't worry. We'll still find a way for them to design for us. But I hear that a lot. They always say that the women are difficult.
2: But the ladies buy a lot too.
0: Yes.
2: So most of my clients really buy a lot of ladies.
0: Do ladies buy for their men?
2: Yes, they do.
1: We don't know whether it's their money or they've been sent.
2: That one, you can't probably go into it.
0: Oh.
2: But the ladies buy a lot for their men.
0: It's their money. They buy for their men. The man will not send a woman to go and buy him out.
1: Oh, it's possible.
0: Oh, no, but most of them will definitely come. They're buying it as a gift.
2: I like when I get ladies' clients.
0: Mm-hmm.
1: Oh, nice.
2: Most of the time, when the ladies... I want to buy something for a friend.
0: Sadly.
2: The moment, let's say if it's a shirt,
1: he
2: buys for that friend, the gentleman ends up becoming a client.
1: Of course.
2: And again, this is what happens. I have some clients, they're probably no more with the ladies,
0: but they are still. You see? So you should thank the women.
2: So the ladies buy a lot. Yeah. They buy a lot.
1: Thank the men too. We do the other way around most times. So. That's true. Abrantie, this guy, does he look like an Abrantie?
2: Oh, yes. Oh, yes.
1: The outfit he's wearing, does it suit his color?
2: Very well. Mm-hmm. Very, very well.
1: Is he well styled?
2: Oh, he's well styled. Very simple. So one thing I always tell people. So let me say this. When it comes to men's wear, right?
0: Okay. Yes.
2: Simplicity is always the best.
1: Oh.
2: Let them come closer. The ladies to do all the papavoo and all that. But when it comes to men, the best that you can probably have from a men's wear is having a good fabric. Let it be simple. Let the fabric talk for itself. Mm. Let it be simple.
0: Mm.
2: And this, trust me. So if he want to style up this, have a very nice pocket. Just a very nice pocket square. Pocket square. Just to pop it up. And you are good.
0: Mm.
1: Yeah.
2: And you are good.
1: And he's a nice man too. Sometimes.
0: Well, I like the brown color.
2: His footwear is matching everything. Matches. So I like what he's wearing.
0: Wow.
1: Brown. Wow.
0: You look good, Adam.
1: Adam.
0: Good morning, Adam.
3: Good morning.
0: You've been following the conversation.
1: Oh, speak up.
3: Yeah.
0: You know Abrantie, the gentleman?
3: Oh, yeah. It's also worked on rhythms on the runway.
2: Oh, so yes.
0: One of the few fashion
2: shows that are probably holding our industry is rhythms on the runway. Sure. Trust me.
3: They scout the models. So we've been working there. So, he's carved a very nice brand for himself. Very gentle brand. And, I tell people, branding is not just about how you are dressing.
0: Mm-hmm.
3: I mean, there should be elements. All the elements need to speak the tone of the brand, the mission, vision.
1: Queer.
3: Certain elements. And if you listen to the name, the brand name, Abrantie the Gentleman, and you look at his persona and, his personality, what he's been doing over the period, it's there is some alignment, you understand. Abrantie the Gentleman, social media, then it doesn't align.
1: Gentleman.
3: Yeah, you understand. So I'm really.
1: Yes, I won't even decide in the two, so I can't fat.
3: Ooh, what's up? And I'm really. I've been monitoring that aspect about him, and I was like, just. Brand name aligns with the personality, and big ups to him. He should keep it up, and I'm sure a lot of people are looking up to him. And with his impact, he'll be able to grow a lot in the fashion space as he goes to the schools, because every industry which does not train up and coming people will die. That's why even every football team has an academy. They are training the next generation to take over. So, it's good he goes into the schools and other people to help, groom the next generation so that the industry can be strong and vibrant.
0: Okay, all right. So that was Adam Chotame right there. And Abrantie the Gentleman is our guest here on Daybreak It. We've been talking everything fashion. Now let's come to, our red carpets.
2: Okay.
0: What? What are your general impressions about our looks on the red carpet? Because it's become a thing, no matter what, especially for the TGMAs, when there are events and people go on the red carpet, we finish and there are a lot of criticisms. Even whilst the program is going on, a lot goes on. It's like sometimes I don't know what to say, that maybe you don't know what we wear, or maybe the stylist who styled the people did not know what to give them or what the problem was. But what are your general impressions?
2: Okay. First of all, let me say this. Because you mentioned
0: TGMA.
2: Mm. Let me talk about that.
0: Mm.
2: TGMA is a music, how do you call it, awards program.
0: Mm-hmm.
2: So definitely it's for musicians.
1: Yeah. Yeah.
2: Ghanaian musicians should take their looks very serious.
0: Mm.
2: The last minute is just too much. It looks like they focus more on the music
0: and
2: than
0: their
2: looks. Some.
0: Mm.
2: Some focus more on their music than their looks. There are others who are taking their looks very serious. Trust me.
0: Mm.
2: There are others too, I think it boils down to teamwork. I get a lot of musicians calling you when it's VGME, and trust me, 90% will call you last minute.
0: Can be bibu mami.
2: Seriously, 90% will call you last minute. That should tell you how serious or how they perceive fashion. It's your look. It's an identity. Let's look at Regula Stone. Regula Stone have a style of look. Every time you see Regula Stone, it's in probably a particular style of look. And it's an OG. So you, the young ones, who will probably say that now things are more vibrant, and why do you take things? VGME, in as much as you are probably talking about musicians, let's also talk about the event too. How are they taking the red carpet? So the red carpet is an idea probably to hold the main show, and it has probably turned into an event. That was the idea of a red carpet. So that you can stand an award if there are probably the room is not set. So the red carpet was designed to hold people so that we'll probably get a number so that the show can start. And it has evolved into people, it's a marketing thing now. So designers make sure they are probably clothing people so that they could be heard. And it's a good thing. So in as much as the designers are supposed to clothe, you know, it's a win-win situation. So if designers are not approaching, why are designers not approaching? That's one. I heard one pundit saying that designers are not taking advantage of of the red carpet.
0: There's been comments like that.
2: Yes. Again, I say this. If the award scheme is not taking the red carpet as how it's supposed to be, there is nothing unattractive there for me to come and clothe someone. Because I see the number of people, the kind of people who go on VGME, TGME red carpet, the raw musicians don't go on a red carpet. So if I should clothe a proper musician, he ends up at the awards, but not the red carpet. He doesn't win an award. He's not seen. And I'll spend a whole lot of time making an outfit for him. Nothing.
0: Then it goes.
2: And the worst is, if the musician probably takes a picture, ends up on his page, will it even end up on his socials? That's one. If it ends up, is he even going to credit you? That's also another one. So there are a lot to it.
1: Is that not an agreement between you and the individual musician?
2: Trust me. Musicians, they know.
0: But they won't do it.
2: You'll be surprised they will act as if they've forgotten. It happens. Not one, not two. Oh, it happens.
1: Is that what your artist does? Your artists? Is that what they do? He's an artist manager.
2: I know. I know. At times I believe. So if it's probably a good, there's a management team. I know most of these artists don't even handle their social media themselves. Some do. Some don't do it themselves. So who's responsible for that? An artist will probably not call. Maybe the manager will call you. Oh, we need an outfit for this person, probably on this program. Let a person even come in to probably come and fit, it will be a problem. Coming to fit will be a problem. Oh, you do then send me, you go where then, you go see then. And most of the time, if you're a new designer, the musician in question is probably be an awful fool. So you're happy that the person is wearing your outfit.
0: Yes.
2: But if you've done it over and over, me for instance, I'm not moved. So it will end up with a person, he might wear it, you might not even like how your outfit is represented there.
0: Yes.
2: Or you don't even know how the styling is going to be like. You might probably make a three-piece for the musician. He will end up wearing just a two-piece and leave. Because he feels like, no, he doesn't want to wear this.
0: That one.
2: But you know how the look is going to be. And it happens. And it comes on and somebody might probably bash you. Ah, somebody will know you. Like, why did you style this with this? It's a particular outfit, a particular footwear with an outfit. You go like, no, this is a no-no. But your name is attached to it. So again, yes, there is supposed to be a teamwork. But the VGME should probably go a way that people will take it serious. And for us to take it serious, you can't just invite anybody onto the red carpet. We go and probably talk about people were blaming Blackie for last VGME. I won't blame him. I won't blame him. We all have different tastes. We all see things differently.
0: Yeah.
2: One, who actually allowed him to get to the red carpet? Fine, even if he wasn't on the red carpet, I'm sure he was invited.
0: right?
1: He was.
0: Mm-hmm, he was. And somebody held his hand to the red carpet.
2: So, the person who invited, and I know elsewhere, when you are being invited, you are probably given dress code, you are probably telling you what to wear. Some can even recommend designers you are supposed to go to them and work with. Because I know, how do you call it, TGMA MC, they cater for his look and all that.
0: Mm-hmm.
2: Because I've probably done sat before. So I know they cater for even new performance.
0: Yes.
2: They cater for all those things. And it's part of the show. And the red carpet is also part of the show. So to what extent do we go to make sure that the red carpet is properly done? And all these things boil down to the team handling the red carpet. And if the team is taking it serious, the business will also take it serious. So people going on red carpet will take it serious. They know that after this, there's going to be a lot of backlash. Mm. They take it serious.
0: Right. Okay. There you go. So for those who go on red carpet and everything, as you said, some musicians should take their fashion series, and I hope they hear that. This message says that affordable and expensive is relative. What should be my least budget if I want to patronize you?
2: Okay, this question, I always answer this question. so when you probably, I'll say a lot of elements play when it comes to pricing. Again, I'll give a typical example. I made a suit for Mac Brown.
0: Mm-hmm.
2: It has about 6 buttons. Okay. One of the buttons was 120 Ghana cedis.
0: Mm.
2: Fabric.
3: Are you listening?
0: One of the buttons.
1: I'm calculating. Multiplied by
2: 120. Yes. So that's just for buttons. Fabric is not in.
0: Mm.
2: It depends on maybe if it's a suit and I'm looking at maybe a lining. I'm looking at a particular lining that I'm using.
0: Mm-hmm.
2: And because you know the kind of person is probably going to wear the outfit, you just probably use any cheap lining. Okay, I travel, I go out. I was in SC. I bought some linings. Let me use one of these. Maybe that you bought that meter. Let me convert, let's say, 35 euros. And you bought maybe 2 meters. You add it to it, add to the fabric. So that's for a jacket. I can get a bottom, that's that same look bottom in Accra. Maybe 5 cedis.
0: Okay.
2: So that speaks a lot.
1: Mm-hmm.
2: That speaks a lot. There are some people who can probably go for that. Somebody can just wear a white shirt. You can probably buy a white shirt for me. That would probably be maybe like 600 cedis. You can also buy a white shirt that would probably like 120, 1200.
0: Mm-hmm.
2: Same white shirt. Right. Fabric and maybe the kind of button will differ.
0: Okay.
2: And the same, I spoke about Ashet. So let me say this. Ashet, because we use prints, at times we use Velisco, at times we use probably High Target. I made mention of Ratti from Italy print.
0: Mm-hmm.
2: So as you know, all these are 3 different print companies that we use for Ashet.
0: Yes.
2: But the price only mean the same.
0: Okay.
2: So if you are probably buying a print shirt and I tell you the print shirt is 1,002, you go like, hey, African print 1,002.
3: Kwame does the phone.
2: You get it?
0: Right.
2: Someone will go like, oh, but African print, you can get African print like maybe 40 Ghana, 50 Ghana. Those ones are there.
0: But they are ones.
2: So it depends on your market, the people that you are probably satisfying, and what you are producing, how you've also positioned yourself. Is also very key.
0: Okay. Are there times where people have come to you and be like, okay, Abrante, I want you to design something for me, but my budget is, let's say, 5K. Design a shirt for me.
2: So you get that a lot when it comes to probably the wedding side.
0: Okay.
2: People come to you, they tell you, okay, this is what I have. I need something for my wedding. I need something for my big day. This is the amount that I have. So you look at it, you tell the person, okay, speak. A lot of things come, the fabric comes into play, as I rightly said. You can probably have a very nice wedding suit without stones. Very nice fabric.
0: Okay.
2: You can also have a very nice fabric with stones. That can be cheap. You can also have a very nice suit with stones, but maybe the stones will be Swarovski. So 2 stones suits. One is Swarovski, one is normal stones.
0: Okay. You know,
3: some crowd could be from Alaju after the flag.
1: Ready.
2: So it depends. People come like that. Someone will go, oh, this is my budget. I want maybe 5 outfits.
0: Okay.
2: So it depends on how you want to how you want to go about it. So people too, they just want one. That one and one expensive and yeah, okay. Somewhere like that same amount, give me like 10 things.
0: Okay.
1: Arante, is fashion a lucrative venture?
2: I'll say it is. It is not an easy feat. I'm telling you. A lot going into it. Regarding to probably with problem with workers. It's crazy because it's production, and everything production is quite tedious.
1: How many workers do you have?
2: I'll say when it comes to dealing with workers, is every fashion person will tell you it's the most difficult part. You are carrying the vision, everything, and you have other elements come into play just to make one particular outfit. You have the vision, so you are telling them what to do. And essentially, in our parts in Ghana now, most of our workers are not fully Ghanaians. We have other foreigners who are working with us.
0: I hear that a lot.
2: Depending on, especially what you are doing. When you talk about the Ivorians, they're very good at beading. So most of our fashion houses, they have Ivorian beaders.
0: Okay.
1: The Ivorians?
2: Yes. When you probably come to find menswear tailoring, the Nigerians are very good. So we have a lot of Nigerians doing tailoring.
0: Okay.
2: When you want people who probably with good characters, regard to the Ghanaians are there. The Ivorian ones, you know.
0: Yeah.
2: But the Nigerians are quite stubborn. There are some good ones in there too. So it's relative. So our workers cut across.
1: So you have all these people as your shop?
2: Yes, so you can just imagine.
1: How many are they in total?
2: Most of the time, I don't like talking about these things, but we have quite some number.
1: Wow.
2: We have quite some number.
1: More than 20?
2: More
1: than 20?
2: If I'm probably putting everything to everybody together, people go and come.
0: Yeah.
1: They go and
2: have,
1: come?
2: Yes. I have some Nigerian workers who are currently on leave. They go back to Nigeria, they will come back. You have some Ghanaians in there. And again, when you come to what we are doing, because it is seen as, it's very flamboyant. People see it as a venture to everybody can come in. Effort, it looks nice. But the back end is very crazy. When I say it's crazy, you can't just make an outfit right away. You probably toggle between fabrics, you experiment with the fabric, try it, wash it and see how it's going to be like, its shrinkability, all those things. You have to do all this before you can probably just get one outfit out. So what goes into it, people only see the glam side. If you probably see a workshop, it is crazy. But the beauty that comes out is what people enjoy. So
0: it's
2: like that. It is not an easy feat. I always tell people, if people are out there who probably want to get into fashion because they think it's nice, and the normal, they won't see me wearing this. But if you are out, you are like this, so that's what you see. So there are people who are probably into this industry because of the glam of it.
0: Yeah.
2: But they don't know how the back end is like.
1: In the world of the creative industry, where government has put together a creative art agency that oversees the various sects of the art industry, as a fashion designer, do you feel well represented?
2: Okay. So I think during the new office, there are a lot of speak on, how do you call it? I had a lot of fashion things happening, or about to happen, or probably, yes, regard to the Black Star experience, and a lot of fashion things. You realize when the president was talking, he made mention of
1: some runway things.
2: And I was happy regards to with the president and the link with one designer, Bondana.
1: Bondana.
2: Yes, who is a friend.
1: His outfit during the inauguration. Yes.
2: That was top note. So we know, okay, at least this president probably was fashionable in mind and all that. But from where I'm sitting, I really don't know what is actually happening in regards to the fashion aspects.
0: Right.
2: Yes, in as much as I'm saying this, I had a chance to probably go and represent Ghana in fashion world, probably in China, during the SIP March celebration.
1: This one?
2: Yes. I was in China to probably exhibit Ghana there. So I think maybe if that is one of it, was from an embassy, from probably the office that probably came. But aside that, the things that we probably heard from the Black Star experience, there was supposed to be some shows and other things.
1: Mm-hmm. Can you shed light on that one? Was it government that took you there?
0: Or it was an embassy?
1: To China?
0: Or the embassy?
1: Was it the government of Ghana? Was it the Creative Arts Agency?
2: I would say it has a link. Mm. I would say it has a link because it was...
0: Or the embassy?
1: Was it the government of Ghana? Was it the Creative Arts Agency?
2: I would say it has a

0: And as we can also, who can, there are other things that we can also do here.
1: Mm-hmm.
0: Yes, regarding to, I'm speaking in terms of the Black Star experience, the fashion that I heard about, I've not probably seen anything that is from where I am.
1: Yeah.
0: If there are things that are probably happening, I have no idea.
1: Mm, okay. All right. Okay. Kwame, I hope your question is answered.
2: Oh, yes. My question is so well answered.
1: Yeah. Okay. So for people who are just listening to you for the first time, watching you for the first time, and maybe they want to maybe get some stuff from you, especially the men, where can we get your okay. works?
0: Okay. So aside, how do you call it? We are based at Achimota.
1: Okay.
0: Achimota, around Achimota, Mausami runabouts. Mm. Aside that, to socials, you can probably reach out on socials. Abante the Gentleman on Instagram, Abante on Facebook, and all our contact details are probably online. Or just Google Abante the Gentleman. I think all the details will come.
1: Will come up. Okay.
2: All right. Mahineba Yabuama.
0: That's the name.
2: You go for him, Sadi, you know. Yes.
1: Abante
2: the Gentleman.
1: Well, I mean, I think that I've had a good time talking to you. It's always a pleasure to have you, and hopefully we'll do the season two of My Hustle. And once
0: let's
1: we do,
2: oh yes,
0: let's take it out.
2: We should move it out.
1: We should move it out.
2: DJ Black, good morning.
0: let's take it out. Let's take it out.
1: Yes, we'll definitely
0: take it out. Invite all the schools.
1: Mm.
0: Trust me. So this is something I really want to do. Mm. Something I really want to do, because when you have opportunity to talk about these things, it is endless.
1: Mm-hmm. Yeah.
0: Even after a 2-hour talk with probably people who probably want to be entrepreneurs, want to go into the fashion or the arts aspect.
2: Space, yeah.
0: After the show, people coming back to you,
1: mm-hmm.
0: they still want more. And I ask myself, and again, let me give shout out to Guinness. Guinness started an initiative like that.
1: Mm.
0: They took a couple of us to some regions.
2: Wow.
0: And it was nice.
1: Yeah.
0: Wow. It was nice. We went to Tamale, Kumasi, Takrade, or some regions, and it was really, really nice. And so if corporate body will probably hold this mantle and push that agenda,
1: mm-hmm.
0: it's not always we coming to them. They can also create. They have the capability to create some of these initiatives.
1: Yeah.
0: Oh. And invite us.
2: Once we have My Hustle, yes. they should come and
0: yes,
2: support
0: yes,
2: us.
0: They should come and support My Hustle, because My Hustle was really good.
2: Yeah. Mm-hmm.
1: All right.
0: The audience was really, really superb. Trust me.
2: And they were happy to see you guys.
1: Mm-hmm.
0: Trust
1: they
0: me.
1: They were happy. Wow. Thank you so much, Abrantia the Gentleman. And we're literally just about wrapping up. So before that, this month, your life could change forever. 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Take your loved one for a good vacation. Bringing us to the end of Daybreak Kids today, Abrantia, is there anything you'd like to share? It could be an advice, it could be an encouragement, it could be anything about fashion.
0: Okay. I would say when it comes to the fashion industry, there's a whole lot of facets. I will entreat anybody who is probably in the industry to not just to focus on just designing, but try and look at, especially if you're in fashion school, try and look at other facets of fashion that you can also contribute, not just making clothes, so that the ecosystem will probably be solid.
1: Okay.
0: Because just one side cannot hold.
1: Right.
0: So let's look at how we can also push the other facets of fashion so that it can probably be a very strong tree.
1: Okay. Okay.
0: Aside that, reach out to Abrantia the Gentleman.

0: social media, and let's push Ghana fashion ahead.
1: All right, thank you so much, Mr. Kwesi NSS. Today is World Bachelor's Day. Please give shouts to all bachelors in Ghana for me. Why,
2: Kwesi NSS?
1: Yes,
2: but why is he shouting out bachelors? He's not a bachelor. He is not a bachelor.
1: Yeah, but he said we should shout them out. So that's the.
2: But there is no bachelor in this studio as we speak.
1: There are bachelors who are listening.
3: DJ Fantastic.
1: Yes, you see, they are all over the place.
3: Why are you looking at Mr. Hagler's face?
2: No.
3: Adam,
2: you used to be, you are not. Oh, you got married last year. Forgotten. Daddy. Oh. And so the bachelors are 1, 2, 3, 4.
1: No, he's not.
2: Yet. Headmaster.
1: Challenge. Fantastic is also your fantastic. Ah, he's a serious bachelor. Yeah. So,
3: and
1: yes.
3: Black today. Why, are you going to go more and Potter?
1: A very big thank you to you, Mr. Hagler. I'm in charge of production. Nathaniel. Knee upness on social media. DJ Fantastic. Hey.
2: Adam saw Okwe Yi Ogoman put out.
1: Okay.
3: Two teams to
2: a cantankerous funeral.
3: First, we heard there was an injunction where they do some instruments. Mm-hmm. This one, two injunction, the funeral good to go. So, two teams to score.
1: Thank you, Adam. Thank you, Abrantia, the gentleman. And thank you to you all for tuning in. Thanks for your message. Tomorrow, I'll be back here, same time, 6 to 10 a.m. Make sure you tune in and be part of the conversation. Up next is Music Box with DJ Rene. My name is Doreen Avio.
2: My name is Kwame Dazi.
1: And, well, enjoy the rest of our programs.
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5: 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Venue, the Accra Reed Church Hall. 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
1: 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Then the afternoon will be well-defined by yours truly. It's the Afternoon Ride with Andy Dusty from Monday to Thursday.

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Yeah. Yeah. 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

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We Mean Entertainment. Yeah. Going all the way to 12, it's a 2-hour journey. It's gonna be a

sitting in for the chairman, Mr. Kojo Ampofu, aka DJ Black, and co-host DJ Bridash. Do more music, let's talk right here. In between some commercials and some LPM, I'd like to tell you about

I want to know what's up with you on the 1st of August, 2nd of August, 8th of August, 9th of August, 4 p.m. and 8 p.m. I want to know what you are doing. If you are not doing anything, Charlie, then try to make way to the National Theatre. It's Image Bureau and April Communications.

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Inside Adenta. Shouts to you too, Pretty Priscilla. Wagwan. And shouts to you too, Starboy. It's now time for me to draw the curtains. I hope you enjoyed every bit of the show. I did. I hope I kept you company. There's been a smooth sailing, no trailing affair. Music from the best, music for myself, Rainy. Big shout outs to Nee Apness on social media. Apness is Nee. Hey, na, na, na.

Monday, DJ Bridash is going to come your way with Music Box. And of course, I'm going to come your way on Wednesday and Thursday. Shout out to everybody. But I want to drop this song for Bridash. He was asking me yesterday. 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
1: We'll be right back after the news.

0: Making the headline news today. Avanti the Gentleman urges Ghanaian musicians to take their fashion serious. You're almost responsible for their lives, Sarkodie, on technicalities of managing artists. Promoting music has become stressful these days, coming for gospel musician Obapa Christie. I started music fan base in Ghana and Africa, the king of African dance hall, Shatawale. And on a sad note, Beverly Afago was the first woman to get close to Praye. That's coming from Praye Tetia. And on the international front, any African woman who denies, in quotes, dreaming of Rollins is lying, coming from Matai Fambula. French DJ Kavinsky found dead in his home in Paris. Details of these stories and more coming up in the next 15 minutes. I would love it if you stay with us.
1: Ghanaian musicians should take their looks very serious. The last minute is just too much. It looks like they focus more on the music and than their looks. Some.
2: If you were supposed to sign a new talent today, would you?
3: Yes.
2: What have you learned from having to sign all those artists already?
3: So the thing is, when you sign an artist, you are technically almost responsible for their life.
4: I mean, I know, like I said, yesterday, on their first girlfriend, but yeah, because you only was starting in the DT earliest time. Sometimes now, finally.
5: The whole Africa.
6: They know the year world.
5: No, it's, we bought it. So, you know, that one, you know, I would say the fan base. If it wasn't Shatter Movement, I don't think we'll be having the Whiskey Def season, you know. Yeah, it's Shatter Wale, you know. It's
7: when Jerry Rollins came on the scene, I was a nutcase. I mean, the fact that he was fine anyway. Mm-hmm. The fact that he was fine. Any African woman tells me in 1979 she didn't look at Jerry and dream.

0: 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My name is Na Ajiledoku. Thank you so much for joining us. Let's get into the details. Ghanaian fashion designer Oheneba Iyao Boama, well known as Abrantia the Gentleman, has urged Ghanaian musicians to pay closer attention to their fashion choices, emphasizing that style is an essential part of careers. Now, speaking on Daybreak Hits show during the Spotlight series with Dorian Avio and Kwame Dazi this morning, the fashionista stressed that fashion plays a pivotal role in shaping an artist's brand and public image. According to him, an artist's appearance is often the first impression they make on audiences, making it crucial for musicians to invest in their professional style as they do in their music. Take a listen.
1: Ghanaian musicians should take their looks very serious. The last minute is just too much. It looks like they focus more on the music and than their looks. Some focus more on their music than their looks. There are others who are taking their looks very serious. Trust me. There are others too. I think it boils down to teamwork. I get a lot of musicians calling you when it's VGME, and trust me, 90% will call you last minute.
2: Can be people, mommy.
1: Seriously, 90% will call you last minute. That should tell you how serious or how they perceive fashion. It's your look. It's an identity. Let's look at Regula Stone. Regula Stone have a style of look. Every time you see Regula Stone, it's in probably a particular style of look. And it's an OG. So you, the young ones, who will probably say that now things are more vibrant, and why do you take things? VGME, in as much as you are probably talking about musicians, let's also talk about the event too. How are they taking the red carpet? So the red carpet is an idea probably to hold the main show.
0: Abrantia the Gentleman over there on Daybreak Hits this morning. Now, moving along from that story, Ghanaian rap icon Zakari has announced that he is making a full return to signing and developing artists, revealing that a new label partnership is in the works. Speaking in an interview with BTM Africa, the multiple award-winning rapper opened up about why he stepped back from signing artists in recent years, describing the weight that comes with taking on young talent in the Ghanaian context. Now, despite the challenges, Zakari said the fulfillment he derives from discovering and elevating talent is what is drawing him back. Take a listen.
3: If we were supposed to sign a new talent today, would you?
4: Yes.
3: What have you learned from having to sign all those artists already?
4: So the thing is, when you sign an artist, you are technically almost responsible for their life. It's not supposed to be that, but that's what it is, especially where we are from in Ghana. It's difficult because you want the best for the artist, and when people have someone to blame, everything that happens in their personal life has to be you.
3: Yeah.
4: You know, but when no one is there, they can face even worse situation, they wouldn't have to complain. So, but that doesn't mean I'm not gonna help. I get fulfilled when I'm able to see something and bring it to the light. So signing artists, I moved away from it because of how fully I have to be involved, but we just had a new partnership where we're about to start a full label service again, like how we did Success Music. So yes, we're still looking for talent. Have my eyes confused, but I'm not going to mention it until we're able to get them involved and then have the business side sorted. So yes, I'm coming back fully to have artists and then put funds in them and get them to wherever they have to get to.
0: As a multiple award winning rapper Sakwadi over there with the conversation with BTM Africa. Now, moving along, Ghanaian gospel musician Obapa Christie has lamented that music promotion is now more stressful than it was in the past, attributing the change to the rapid growth of traditional and social media platforms. Speaking in an interview with Nana Romeo on OKFM, the gospel singer explained that years ago, promoting music was much easier because there was only a handful of radio and television stations. At the time, she said social media had not become part of everyday life, so audiences were largely focused on traditional media, making it easier for musicians to reach listeners through a fewer media appearances.
5: Anka, Oba Akra, Anka, radio stations, you know, Bet 3B,
6: yeah.
5: That's not Anka, Peace,
2: and then remember I said don't then also bad 3B TV so bad 4B so you know not stressing him and I was the first and so then your phone as him now be a dream in our radio so
1: yes
2: you're telling care mo it's in for concentration no and watch it because radio is not those TV are those Tiabasa na ma obre but nyame ne boafo.
1: Nti stress pa mo fam pa ba kwie promotion.
2: Ano eden. Ano eden nanso oya den e wo se we.
1: Nti say na say interview bi abeko bi a wo se san ta de. Ana otu bi ba kwepeko ni nyina.
2: Da bi ba cho da bi. Ba bi ameko bi a.
1: Na boni be ne wo msa odi ata de ba ko be ko bi a ne na wo ko interview.
2: Ano first na nka yetimi ya ne am bi abetena he.
1: Yes.
2: Betimi kwa sa de akwa brochi akwa perform.
1: Sa.
2: Obi anhu. Betimi de akwa asore foforo.
1: Yeah.
2: First na phones no na wo first obey call kra gi say communication center ko no by say no wo gina no me gina sesi a me video yi jama edu america enti ade a chene yesan hu se wa baba bi foforo ne sasha wo ye beto din
1: eh sa no mka ne sen
2: eh na se untimi nti ata de cross so sa so
1: ne
2: me
1: se na se nipa no so nto obi ma o
2: obey ne den e bi say wo hwe wo caliber ne how that you want to build your brand na and you'll be now what's a catcher
1: into way we should be a man and fan by radio so
2: oh when Michelle I think it's about 2 years in
1: and then I was
2: and then I'm and see a woman I'm a person
1: hey yeah bro
2: yeah bro never had to
0: that was gospel musician Obapa Christie over there with Nana Romeo on OKFM. Now moving along and still on music news. I beg your pardon. Ghanaian dancehall artist Shatawale has claimed that he was the first musician to introduce the concept of fan bases in Ghana's music industry, adding that the trend later spread across Africa. Speaking on the Honors Bunch podcast, the award-winning musician recounted how he pioneered the idea of organized fan communities, which he believes has since become a major part of the entertainment industry. Now, according to Shatawale, his initiative inspired many other artists to establish dedicated fan bases to support their careers and promote their music. The dancehall star also stated that he is very familiar with the streets of Ghana, stressing that he understands the city's dynamics and should not be underestimated or played with. Take a listen.
5: Artists have their fan bases. In Nigeria, we have Wizkid FC, Dirty BG, Outsiders, Ravers. That's your Shatta movement.
6: It's Africa, the whole Africa.
5: They're not the here world.
6: No, it's, we bought it. So, you know, that one... You know, I would say the fan base, if it wasn't Shatta Movement, I don't think we'll be having the Wizkid FCs and, you know. Yeah, it's Shatawale, you know. It's when I started moving with the fan base, no artist in Ghana was doing that. You know, first it was even Chuckstool Squad, CSS.
5: Chuckstool
6: Squad.
7: Chuckstool
6: Squad.
5: Chuckstool Squad.
6: Yeah, so it was CSS with, you know, some of my boys. And that was how come Samini saw that and they created High Grade Family. You know, that's, they've copied me a lot, but you see, when they sit behind the mic like this, they want to, you know, we started this thing, and this is the light, please. So, you know, we started with a fire, because I started moving to the streets myself. You know, I play shows for the street. We've played, like, free shows a lot. Like, I've been, the whole of Accra or Ghana, nobody knows the city more than me. Yeah, I can say it boldly. Apart from my godfathers, the mafias on the street, I know everybody in Ghana, from president to armed robbers, pickpockets, everybody in the country. So that's why when people are like on my neck like that, sometimes I get scared for them because I feel like the people that will come for you, they are not around here.
0: And that was a dance walking over there in an interview on Honest Bunch. Yes. Moving along, still on music news, Praye Tetia, a member of the music group Praye, has paid a heartfelt tribute to late actress Beverly Afanglu, describing her as a warm, welcoming and open-minded person whose death came as a shock. Speaking in an interview with NAFBA Media at Accra International Airport, the musician mentioned that he had known Beverly Afanglu for almost 2 decades and considered her family. Praye Tetia recalled that Beverly was the first woman to build a close relationship with the members of the music trio group. He explained that his fellow group member Choirmaster was dating Beverly Afanglu at the time, and because the trio lived together, she became a familiar presence in the home.
8: I mean, I know, make I say, yes, we need on their first girlfriend, but yeah, because Honey was starting in the DT earliest times. That time, now, seeing an air bus system more than less than maybe just 3 years. Mm-hmm. So 2007, 2008 more now. Yeah, start here. Eugene starts on the I mean, I know but next really not to feel about it. Obefie, I'm you know, Tibe Bobusia. I'm a moody while I worry.
1: Yeah,
8: I mean, make us a yak for 20 years. Oh, make us a lively woman, a very, you know, welcoming, you know, I mean, we're industry person, so until when you say industry, the actress, you know, when you say they are always out there, you know, putting smiles on the faces of people through movies near their name. But make us say, as in personal win, so you'll be out here live. I mean, we'll be out.
0: That was prior to over then a conversation. Now, moving along on the international front, legendary Liberian UK-based musician Mataya Fambula has disclosed that she was one of the many African women captivated by the charm of Ghana's late president, Jerry John Rawlings. She described him as, in quotes, a fine boy whom many women dreamt about. Now, speaking to media personality Kafri Day, Mataya Fambula said she became a staunch admirer of Rawlings from the moment he appeared on the scene because he did not get the opportunity to meet him until 1987. Mataya Fambula added that her admiration for Rawlings often irritated some of her Ghanaian friends, particularly those who opposed him, his government policies. Take a listen.
9: When Jerry Rawlings came on the scene, I was a nutcase. I mean, the fact that he was fine anyway, the fact that he was fine. Any African woman tells me in 1979 she didn't look at Jerry and dream, I would tell her she's a liar.
10: One thing.
9: He was a fine boy. You understand? So, but I did not get to meet him until 87. But I followed everything. We were the Jerry fanatics out there. You know, a couple of my Ghanaian friends used to get pissed off with me. You know, those on the opposite and everything. I said, look, I'm not here for Ghana politics. I just see a fine pilot.
10: Simple matter.
9: Now I like. That's how JFK won the election in America.
10: Fine boy.
9: He was a fine boy. But Barack Obama winner, fine boy. Ah, this is it.
0: Please, do you agree with her? I know some of my aunties who are nodding their head back now. Moving along on the international front, and on a sad note, French DJ and electric pop musician Kavinsky, who performed at the closing ceremony of the Paris Olympics, was found dead in his home in the French capital on Tuesday evening. The Paris prosecutor's office said in a statement the artist, whose real name was Vincent Bellegray, was 50. An inquiry into the cause of death has been opened to determine the circumstances of his death. As first responders who found no suspicious element at the scene, the prosecutor said. So unfortunate. And that's a wrap for the Entertainment News Bulletin on Hits 103.9 FM. Thank you for joining and doing the listening. Thank you to the Hits News team. Tune in for 4 and 7 news updates, and also enjoy the rest of our programming. Thank you so much.

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6: As the historic sesquicentennial celebrations roll on, Infantipim invite all old boys, associates, and the general public to the prestigious second Infantipim 150th anniversary lecture. 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Venue, the Accra Reed Church Hall. 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
1: I know what I gotta do, but that don't mean I want to. What I'm trying to say is that

and a welcome to you. Big shouts going out to you for doing the listening. It's 103.9's Afternoon Ride. Big shouts going out to Kel Chaco Toothpaste, making it possible for us to bring you the Afternoon Ride. What are you eating? Oh, what's how you doing this time of the day? Are you relaxing? Are you wild, you know, selling your stuff off? We're in here taking it easy. Big shout out to DJ Rainy for, you know, the beautiful music. He's on the ones and twos. It's almost close to the weekend. What are your plans? But you know, share with me what you're having for lunch. 054-884-1039. 054-884-1039. Send us a text or a voice note or play it on the show. My name is Ajile Doku. Welcome to the Afternoon Ride. I've got great music for you today. Less talking, lots of music.

Yes, it is. And the Pentecost Hour is a religious broadcast program sponsored by the Church of Pentecost. And it comes your way with the chairman of the Church of Pentecost, Apostle Eric Nyamiche, on Joy FM Sundays at 1:30 p.m. Hits FM is on Mondays at 5:30 a.m. Joy Prime TV on Saturdays at 7 a.m. Tune in every Sunday, Monday, and Saturday as the Apostle Nyamiche brings you life-transforming truth that nourishes the soul, ignites passion, and restores hope in our nations. The Church of Pentecost, we're possessing the nations for the Lord. 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Leave me alone. I got a question for you. Background, Jay Holiday, Breathe, one of my favorite jams. Don't worry, I'll bring it back. Now, what would you do if you borrowed money from someone and instead of charging you interest, they demanded that you give them a pound of your flesh if you failed to pay? I think that is a new way I'll be collecting money back from people. And I will say I should stop doing that. Now, imagine if you had to. So I borrowed money from Rainy. Then Rainy says, nah, to repay me, cut your fingers for me. Really? Would you go on and borrow the money? Well, that's exactly the gripping story at the heart of Guyana's Pound of Flesh. The first original African adaptation of the William Shakespeare's legendary classic, The Merchant of Venice. Yes. Now, this August, then, Image Bureau, the April Communications, and the National Theatre proudly present this hilarious, thought-provoking, and unforgettable theatrical masterpiece that was written and directed by the beloved George Quay. My sweetheart. Catch it live at the National Theatre on Saturday 1st and Sunday 2nd. August, Saturday 8th and Sunday 9th August. The shows are both at 4 p.m. and 8 p.m. twice a day. 4, 8 p.m. and 8 p.m. 1st and 2nd of August, 8th and 9th. It's a weekend. 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Guyana's Pound of Flesh, a story of justice, revenge, mercy, and the choice that define our humanity. Please don't miss it. It's the afternoon ride, and I go by the name of Ajile Doku. God
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But don't forget to send me what you're having for lunch right about now. Share with me if it's Banku and Okro Stew. Rainy. Let's go and eat Banku and Rainy.

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7: Hello, what's up? 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
0: All enveloped into one. Then the afternoon will be well defined by yours truly. It's the afternoon ride with Andy Dusty from Monday to Thursday.

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My name is Daniel Cranston, sitting in for your runaway host, Victor Achu Tamaklu. I honestly don't know where he is, but wish him all the best in it, whatever he's doing. I know he's having fun and he's making us proud. Today's show, there's a lot to unpack. A lot of transfers going on in the world of football, European football. Some Ghanaian players making the moves. And some big clubs are also making some moves. Good or bad, we'll get the verdict in today's show. I have Knee Upness here with me. My main man, Phil Foden. Joseph Ayinga-Walter, also here with me. And I'm your host, Daniel Cranston.

0: Penty Gijo is also in the studio. Let's start off with the European transfers. That's where the interest is. It's been World Cup. We've been discussing the World Cup for about the last 45 days. And World Cup fever is dying down slowly. Yes, I'm sure I even said it's dead already. But the European football is coming back. The enthusiasm, small, is coming back. Obviously, preseason. You see, when the teams start training, they start playing matches, then they get into the groove of things. Let's start off with some transfers that have already happened. And let's start off in the camp of Chelsea. They are not playing European football, so let's clear those who are not going to the Champions League. Then we can move to the serious teams that qualify for the Champions League. So for Chelsea, the major transfer in the window is their head coach. So Alonso has come in. Xabi Alonso, formerly with Real Madrid, he made history with Bayer Leverkusen. He's now Chelsea head coach. And Chelsea have changed their structure a bit. So now the head coach is going to have some amount of influence in transfers, which we didn't see at least since Bluko and Todd Boehly and his crew took over. So that's, at least for Chelsea fans, if you look, since the majority of them, they are happy with that decision. And we've seen Cucurella has gone out of the club, but they've made two really good signings, in my opinion. Centre back Maxime Lacroix is now a Chelsea player, one of my favorite players in the Premier League, from Crystal Palace to Chelsea. And then Morgan Rodgers also coming in for £117 million, not dollars, not euros, £117 million. I think if you do the conversion to dollars, it's almost like 150, almost hitting $150 million, and to be about 129, 130 million euros. That's a lot of money. Ni, let me start with you. You're a Chelsea fan. You expressed your frustration in the past couple of seasons on your club's transfer business. So far, are you happy with the two signings that they've made?
1: The coach has been, good afternoon to all the listeners. And
0: I greeted on all of us on behalf. So really? When I ask you, just talk.
1: Okay, yeah. Okay. So I won't say I'm happy and I'm not happy, just because I need to also watch or give the coach the benefit of the doubt, because since Bluko took over, it's been very difficult for some of the coaches to even bring their players in. Mm-hmm. So Alonso has been given the nod to sign his own players. And I watched the first game. I watched it here.
0: The 6-4.
1: Yes, but you could see some glimpses. You could see some tactical changes and stuff. And he started with a very young squad.
0: Yeah.
1: He knows what he wants to do very well. Though they didn't defend well, some of their positioning in defending were very bad. Sometimes they were caught off guard in midfield and everything. But you could see the kind of press, the press he wants to play, how he wants to play his football. It was defending in a 4-4-2 structure. It was attacking in a 3-back system and playing with wing backs. So you could see what he wants to bring to the table. Mm-hmm. But like, he has been given an advantage that many coaches didn't get after Roman Abramovich left the club.
0: Yeah.
1: So I want to give him the benefit of the doubt. So I'll give him 20 matches. So after 20 matches.
0: 20 matches into the new season.
1: 20 matches into the new season.
0: But there are no Champions League games. So 20 matches could be match day 20. That's half the season.
1: Yes.
0: Okay.
1: The main reason is, if a coach wants to change something, and he changed a lot of players. Some of the players don't even know the league.
0: Mm-hmm.
1: Some of the players know the league. So if he has his core team, and the main reason why I'm giving him 20 matches to assess him is because there may be injuries in the season, there may be lapses in the season, some players even play the season sick. Some of them play with injuries and stuff. So if you look at how Arsenal won the league, you could see clearly that some of the players were worn out at the World Cup.
0: Yeah.
1: You could see clearly that they were tired. So I want to give him benefit of the doubt, since the players too, some of them are going to rest well before the start of the season. And the window has not also closed.
0: Mm-hmm.
1: So he has gotten some of the players he wants.
0: Yeah.
1: But let's take it for us, if some of the players there now that he needs wants to leave, how is he going to cope during the season? That's also the main reason why I want to give him 20 matches to assess him, because now he has given the green light to sign players.
0: Mm-hmm.
1: Chelsea also want to offload some players, but they are Chile, some one or two players. So I want to see that first. So if I see that, okay, he want the Sassi gone, he want some of the players gone.
0: It's a bit too early to judge.
1: Yes, it's right a bit now. Too bad. I can see glimpses when a coach touched something.
0: Yeah,
1: the coach, you could see that he has his handwriting on the club. Because of sometimes when they have the ball in the center circle, they play one or two touches only. There are certain players who only hold the ball for like more than two, three touches. But at certain positions, they play one or two football. You could see what he wants to do. Mm-hmm. So aside from that, that's where I made mention of their defensive positioning.
0: Yeah.
1: So I'm looking at improvement against Tottenham. Then I'll see how well I can judge him. Then sometimes, main also reason I'm giving him 20 matches is because sometimes there was no consistency. There has never been consistency with Chelsea winning matches consistently after Blueco took over. So I want to see, aside from winning the Club World Cup, I want to see something from Alonso. So after 20 matches, we'll be here.
0: You can see.
1: We'll be here. It's and good enough. I'll come for his head and his leg.
0: If he doesn't do well.
1: If.
0: Yes. But if he does well, you give him his flowers. Fantastic. You spoke about players that he will probably need now are also maybe on their way out. And Enzo Fernandez comes to mind.
1: Yes.
0: Enzo Fernandez wants to leave Chelsea, but where he wants to go, they don't want him.
1: Yes.
0: Pretty much like Echo over here. He wants to be here. I don't want him here. But Echo, anyway, welcome.
2: Thank you.
0: The Enzo Fernandez situation and tied to the Cucurella situation, because I quite remember last season when both of them made those statements, we came here to discuss the same international window. Both of them made some disparaging statements against Chelsea. One was punished, one wasn't punished. And the one who wasn't punished has left. The one who was punished is still in the club, but we know that he wants to leave. First off, if you were a Chelsea manager, if you were Alonso, would you want to keep a player like Enzo Fernandez in the state that he's in now?
2: Yeah, I think so. I mean, regardless of whatever the situation, I think it can be resolved. You're looking at a player that has won the World Cup and then he's played the final. He didn't win it. But whatever Chelsea has won ever since that Blueco took over, he's been an integral part of this team, whether you like it or not, whether under good managers or under poor managers. He's been one of the most reliable players that you can call on. You know, when games, I remember Chelsea were playing against Aston Villa and they were losing, and that free kick that he had just blasted into the net, and then Chelsea won that game. So listen, when Alonso was unveiled, he spoke about that, he's had a discussion with him, and then as to whether he's going to stay, that's another conversation. But see, if I am Alonso, I'll do whatever it takes to keep him in there. You go back to, then I spoke about the game against Western Sydney, you know. There are some good players in there, but the quality and the decision making that Enzo Fernandez gives you in games, you will need him to be in there. So for me, regardless of whatever situation is, I mean, Chelsea should find a way. The story was about he demanding for increase in wages and all these things. But if that is what he needs for you to stay, then you just have to do it for him to stay. I think it's as simple as that. That's the other one. And I think that the Cucurella thing, Daniel, see, we've seen Cucurella. We all watch him during the World Cup. And he leaving Chelsea, he's going to create that huge gap for Chelsea at that left back, whether we like it or not. Now he's established himself to be one of the best left backs. I mean, right now, probably you can talk about Nuno Mendes and then you can talk about Cucurella. But I think that everybody is going to go in for Cucurella. Chelsea have a very young player, that is Jarrell Hato, who is in there to come and take over, I mean, from that role. But I think that, listen, Cucurella is a massive, massive loss for Chelsea. But I just have to pray and hope that Chelsea can.
3: Shalom, au revoir. And fat Jordan Henderson and Penasem. That man kind of crow chromao. I'm for Patron Medindi Razak. Daniel, look, Jordan Henderson, you know, go help me.
0: But we're not talking, no,
4: I'm not talking about Jordan Henderson.
3: No, but it's very important.
1: What about Danny Welbeck?
3: Danny Welbeck, the 13 goals last season, he can work. Jordan Henderson, is he come to learn coach? No, he's come to play.
4: No, but he's just.
3: From what I've heard, he's coming to learn from Xabi Alonso.
4: Yeah, from leadership role. So,
3: I mean, this is unacceptable. We want senior players, but not Jordan Henderson. I mean, come on.
4: Don't worry, it will be
0: Zach, calm
4: fun.
0: Down. Calm
4: be
0: down.
4: Very fine.
0: Calm down.
4: You know,
0: calm down.
3: You talk about it.
0: We'll talk about it.
4: Don't worry. See, I'm saying that the Cucurella exit, whether we like it or not, I think it's going to affect Chelsea. Jarrell Hato is a very young player. I think he's now learning the trade. I think he'll come good. But Cucurella's exit, listen, is going to affect Chelsea. The question that, I mean, the answer that Nana gave you, I think is a very good one. See, we all watch Ayew Boadi. That first game against Brazil, we also listen, this is a star. And we all saw how he performed throughout the World Cup.
2: you might say that this is Xabi Alonso's open game that came on TV. Even before the game, he's played two games behind closed doors where he won. One thing that I have always said that, listen, that this thing about bringing in manager and then bringing players on the manager for the manager to work with, never going to work. And that's why they had to took it to bring in somebody. He's been described as a manager. He makes a decision. And I think that is what Chelsea have done in the name of Xabi Alonso. What I watch against Wanderers FC, you can talk about he bringing on young players, and in the second half, I think from the 68th minute, that's where he brought on some senior players. But what I saw, Daniel, if somebody is good, he's good. It's as simple as that. And I think that the last time that Chelsea won the Premier League, they were not playing in Europe under Antonio Conte. I don't think that you would need... Yeah, I mean, you have to. Everybody has his opinion, and I agree with Nana. You can give him 20 games. Somebody can give him 10 games, 5 games. Then I can make a decision. Antonio Conte lost at Arsenal, and then the following week, he tweaked his tactics, went to the three-back, and then he went all the way to win the Premier League. So for me, what Xabi Alonso is doing now, I think that I'm a bit convinced that he's going to do well. As to whether we need to give him that number of games, that's another conversation. But
0: you were also convinced Rosinho will do well.
2: Oh, but I never sat in this. The day that he was appointed, I came into this studio and I told Achu, wherever he is, if he's listening, I told him that the man is going to be sacked. Yeah, because listen, see, sometimes if we're taking a job, you need to do a proper assessment of yourself whether I'll be able to do it or not.
5: But you were happy for him.
2: I was never happy.
5: You were happy
1: Rosinho was using Marius Kerr's tactics in some of the games.
0: Why, Rosinho, he didn't go to coaching school.
1: Charlie, Ashok, if you do the analysis, some of the matches, how the players were positioning themselves, how they were playing
0: Pepe, Marius Kerr, you shouldn't use it. If something is good there, he wants to use it.
1: But at least,
2: but you can tweak it.
1: At least. And the times that he has been as Wardin to play a system,
2: So wrapping up, Daniel, just wrapping up. I mean, what I'm just saying is that for me, he's played 3 games, but I think that I've seen enough that Xabi Alonso is good. I'm saying it is. William Convinzo.
0: So he win the league.
2: Just like how we saw,
0: are you win the league?
2: Are you Wardin? Against Brazil, and we all saw that a star is born.
0: Oh, yes, we understand. So Xabi Alonso
1: and every man said a proverb. I'm a cuckoo man.
0: Chelsea's winning the
2: Chelsea.
0: League.
2: Simple.
0: So, Ecosse's Chelsea is winning the league. Joseph Ayinga Water, I like the way you are looking at him.
6: The Chelsea fans, they are so now.
2: Oh, easy.
6: Maybe you go win league.
2: Alonso, but show me.
6: We know you, Po. You be so now, you day. Next season start, make you see.
0: Charlie, talk to me about the ones they brought in, Lacroix and Morgan. You've seen Xabi Alonso. You saw him Leverkusen. You saw him firsthand in La Liga. You're a big La Liga follower. You saw his tactics and things. How do you think both players will fit into that Chelsea system?
6: Speaking honestly, from my point of view, I see them to be good signings, especially Lacroix and then Welbeck.
0: Okay.
6: For Rodgers, I don't know for him, because they already have Cole Palmer and then the likes there. And if you're a Chelsea fan, I think you should be happy, because last season, a lot of people were complaining about the management not allowing the coach to make his own signings. And I think you could tell clearly from the signings being made at this season that they are the hand of Xabi Alonso, Morgan Rodgers, Lacroix, and then Danny Welbeck, and then Henderson. They are all the handiwork of Xabi Alonso. So for me, I believe it's a good step. It's a step in the right direction for Xabi Alonso coming in. And considering the style of play, I think he will thrive at Chelsea. At Madrid, things didn't work out for him perfectly, because Madrid had a style. He was trying to change that style, and he should have just stick to that flow a bit, and then incorporated the style a bit so that it works. But he went straight ahead to try and then change the style, and that was why the players didn't buy that idea from him in Madrid. I hope it works at Chelsea, because Chelsea, his style is not different from what Chelsea is playing under Maresca. Under Maresca, what he's trying to implement at Chelsea under Maresca, it was very visible. You could tell that this is what Maresca wanted to play, and Maresca's style is not far different. It's not different from what Alonso wants to play. So at Chelsea, I think it's going to be a bit easy and then feasible for him to implement that. And then again, you think of why they bring in Henderson, like what Zach mentioned. Henderson's Henderson's inclusion. I know obviously, like obviously someone is going to talk about experience and all that, but then you have Danny Welbeck. You can't downplay the impact Danny Welbeck had when he was at Brighton. It got to a point Danny Welbeck held the dressing room of Brighton when they were at their lowest. So bringing him in obviously is a good sign. But the Henderson's own is what I find it quite worrying, because 2 years contract is very outrageous. I don't know if it's going to
0: 1+. But how old is Henderson?
5: 36.
0: 36. Didn't he make the World Cup squad?
5: Yeah, he made it. So there's a reason why.
6: So that's a tactical choice.
1: And he also has a broken arm.
6: So he's obviously coming in not to play.
5: But to
6: help with the backroom issues and all that. Because you look at Chelsea itself, it's a young and exuberant club. Most of the boys jump. So then they need someone with get experience.
3: Behave yourself over there.
6: No.
3: What do you mean by yourself on the boys? What are you talking about? What do you mean by that?
6: They're fooling plenty for Chelsea. Most of the boys are kiddies, so then they fool. So then they need someone like Henderson. So say, you go teach them small sense. So I kind of agree when it comes. But then Danny Welbeck too is there. Danny Welbeck is about 35 or so.
5: 34.
6: And he's also experienced. So then again, you ask yourself, why do you have to bring in two experienced players? It tells you that level and the high intensity of the fooling
3: I don't mean to interrupt, okay, but Daniel, the last
0: you don't mean by your interrupt.
3: Yes, but you see the last time that Chelsea won the Premier League, you know, under Conte, mm-hmm. and then under Jose Mourinho, mm-hmm. they always had that experience, level of experience. Mm. Remember Drogba's
0: return?
3: So
0: it's a good thing. Remember Drogba's
3: return?
0: Yeah.
3: Costa was in there. Remember even when Costa was there, they had Batshuayi. Costa feel like I'm not going to score, but why he comes on. And then, he was not scoring for fun, but then anytime that he comes on, you could see his impact.
6: Oh, that's right. Oh. No, don't be dishonest.
3: The time they signed Batshuayi,
6: then I'll be Chelsea fan. So he's sharp ass.
3: He's the worst player
6: in Chelsea. No, so when you tell me he brings in impact, he was never.
3: Batshuayi scored the goal that won the league.
6: The two of them all said,
3: Conte found a way to use him to bring the best out of him. So for me, I think that you might have your own misunderstanding and not be in agreement with that deal. But I think that they have a plan. But Daniel, a very quick one on the Lacroix thing.
0: Charlie, we finished Chelsea. We've done 32 minutes on Chelsea.
3: You see, if you can go back,
0: we are not going back. Please. I asked you the question. No. You spoke long enough. Let's move on to another team. If you've spoken about Chelsea, it's okay. Let's talk about the teams that are going to play in the Champions League. Penalty.
7: Yeah.
0: How can we spend 32 minutes on a team that is not playing in Europe? Penalty.
7: Yes.
0: Talk to me about the two signings that the red side of Manchester have made. I'm sure you are happy. Andre Santos, a player, solid player who was wasting his potential at Chelsea. He's been given a new lease of life at Man United. And he's been good in the preseason. I've seen him some one or two nice touches. And then there's Youri Tielemans. Aston Villa, Belgium. We saw him at the World Cup again, just reminding us how good he was. He also knows the league. And especially with the in fact, both signings follow with what Ineos have been doing. So last season, they signed players who have been playing in the Premier League. Premier League proven players, Mbeumo, Cunha and the likes. And then they've done it again, Andre Santos. And then Youri Tielemans. What did these two add to that Man United midfield?
8: They add quality. And if you look at what both players have done for the various club, I think that shows that they're going to be have a tremendous impact at Manchester United. United have come into this season without Casemiro. Mm. Played a huge role for Manchester United last season, a midfielder with a lot of quality and experience. So when you want to replace such a midfielder, you'll be looking at a lot of things. And I think they wanted to replace Casemiro, but with how the market panned out and with how expensive some of the midfielders were, I think these were the two clever signings you could see from Manchester United at this point, because we know the kind of midfielders that were on the market. We saw Sandro Tonali go for £95 million, close to £100 million. if not 100 million 100. pounds, 100 million pounds to Tottenham Hotspur. We saw Matheus Fernandes, which Manchester United were initially interested on based on the rumors from the various transfer journalists that were putting out information out there. You can clearly see that Matheus Fernandes was also priced at a certain level, 85 million pounds. And Elliot Anderson went to Man City for close to similar price as Morgan Rogers, 160 million pounds. So clearly, that is a, if United wanted to go for those kind of midfielders as direct replacement for Casemiro, you are going to spend that amount of money. But it has been quite good and smart from Ineos to go for an experienced player and quite a young player and an exuberant talent in Santos, because both players cost you just 85 million pounds. And what they are bringing on board, they are bringing dynamic play. Even the determination of Yuri Tillemans alone as a leader, he's a big leader in the dressing room, and he brings a lot into the team. Now let's see how these two players will influence Manchester United's play next season, because that is the most important thing. We can say all this on paper, but how do they influence the play? That is the most, because Carrick has indicated and has shown that for him to be able to strive or for his team to play well, it's mostly dependent on that midfield combinations. And we saw that tweak he made in midfield when Amorim left. He brought in Kobbie Mainoo and started playing three in the midfield, and it really worked for him, because well, what we saw of Amorim, two midfielders trying to battle it out in the middle of the pitch, it had a lot of problems for the team. And going back to the three midfield partnership that worked for Manchester United over the years, you've seen an improvement, and Carrick has shown that he could work with those three midfielders. So for me, there is a debate as to whether United should bring in, or there is a sense of urgency from fans that United should bring in a third midfielder who is a bit more of a number six, that is good at tackling, covering up a lot of ground. And that is what we want to see. We want that third midfielder in. And that midfielder has to have those qualities of a good defensive midfielder. That could be able to complement the players that we have at the moment. Because Yuri Tillemans is good, but he's more of an 8. He's a box-to-box type of a midfielder. Andre Santos can play as a 6, but if you look at his abilities...
7: Suggest one player to fit that role for Man United. They are listening.
8: Oh, we have a lot of them on the market now. We have Tchouaméni, we have Manu Kone of Roma. We have quite some young players in there, like Alex Scott for Bournemouth, who has also shown the quality in the Premier League, who is Premier League proven actually, because... But if you look at his price tag, that is where I think it's Kerry United a bit, because
2: so then you're saying one,
8: just one is not enough.
7: Who would be your option?
8: Yeah. My option, yeah. For now, I would prefer us to go for Alex Scott.
6: Alex Scott is not a DM.
8: Is a DM.
7: He's not like a controller.
6: Yeah, he's a controller. But not a DM.
8: Yeah, he's not a destroyer. He's not a destroyer type of DM. You all know. But if you want a destroyer type of a DM, I'll go for Manu Kone, because of who I
6: saw. That's what United need. United don't need.
8: Yeah, but you see, United right now, we are not playing more of like a system where we are solely dependent on one person doing the job. You get it? Because if you look at Kobbie Mainoo's role, a lot of it last season was to mop up some of the things that Casemiro was doing. For Casemiro had to go, even Casemiro that was supposed to be the DM, no. He was moving, he was always in the 18-yard box trying to score. He was creating chances, he was scoring good. He wasn't the Casemiro of old that was just destroying and tackling. You get it? They were complementing each other. So if United get a midfielder in, the job of those two pairs as the 6 and 8 is not going to be one person's job, where one person will sit deep and the other one will just have to go inside and he will be doing the destroyer work, like how we see your food. Now football has evolved, and if you see PSG for example, right? PSG don't have an out and out defensive midfielder. They have Vitinha and Joao Neves, but none of those players are those defensive midfielders that we saw, and we could see that they are like Tchouaméni or Manu Kone or probably Caicedo type of midfielders that, but they play and control games, and that's what PSG do very well. So if you want to see, it all depends on Carrick. The profile of players might not really matter if you have the right midfield combination. And I think what we've seen for personally, what I've seen from Andre Santos in preseason so far, I've watched all the preseason game, he's a very, very good baller.
2: Okay, he doesn't.
8: Andre Santos is tag, really,
2: the
8: really
2: the price tag alone.
8: See,
2: I think Chelsea should have demanded more.
8: The guy is a generational talent.
1: He's good, though.
8: He's really good. Daniel, see,
1: he's good. Really, he's good, but consistency.
8: No, he's good. He's good. You see, how many? See, the thing is that at Chelsea, he didn't get a lot of playing time, and I believe in this Manchester United setup, Carrick is going to make use of him because there's one thing that has been lacking in our midfield. That is somebody who is more composed on the ball when there is pressure.
9: Kobe,
8: no, you see, Kobe Menu, sometimes you see there have been criticism of his game, and it's just. I like his abilities and everybody can testify to that, but there's some bit of a sense of urgency when it matters most, and also looking out for those passes in between, line breaking passes and those things, because Mane is not good at that. You get it? He's very good at holding the ball and trying to drive into space, and but those line breaking passes from deep, he's not. Santos is very good at that. He's very clever with the ball, so that is what he brings to the team, and that is what we don't have in the team. And Yuri Tielemans also complements that perfectly, because playing us from the back, you need players like Yuri Tielemans to also be very good at what they do. And I believe these two have been a solid signing for Manchester United. But
9: super
8: signings. But we just need the third midfielder to make it all work.
9: We can't go through all the clubs. We'll do two Premier League, and then we'll touch on Real Madrid, because a lot of transfer action is going on in Roma. I think they are the hottest team in the transfer window.
1: Yes.
9: In this particular window. Ayinga.
10: Bozu.
9: You have to talk to me about Real Madrid.
10: Oh.
9: Bernardo Silva has come in. Cucurella has come in. There's Konate. There's Dumfries. We understand Rodri is on his way in. Yeah. Diomande. The Diomande team, they say PSG 2 miles. But if Real Madrid is interested, most often than not, they get the man they want. And Vinicius too may go, he may not go, but there's a lot of things happening at Real Madrid. As a Barcelona fan, when you look at their business, does it scare you?
6: No, I like to term it as panic signing for Madrid. You know, they seem to be panic with what happened to them for the past two seasons. They've gone troughless.
9: Mm-hmm.
6: And if you are someone like that, you've not won for the past two seasons, you should be. If you are someone with ambition, you should be worried, and you should have panic, some level of panic within you, and that's what Madrid is doing. And it's a good sign of someone who wants to win, and I understand them. But you know what's one thing that's funny for me? Madrid signing don't really scare Barcelona fans.
9: How?
6: Doesn't scare Barcelona fans. And
9: Rodri,
2: if Rodri comes in,
6: no way, no way. No,
2: Rodri comes in,
6: no way.
1: Negreda,
9: let him.
6: Negreda has no business in this. Negreda, that thing, it was that propaganda is far, far. Let's forget about it. What I'm trying to talk about is that.
9: Tell us.
6: Barcelona has played two. We've had a very good two good seasons, and in these two good seasons, you look at the type of players we've had. These are young players who have now garnered experience. The only thing we lack in our team now is a forward, and just an experienced defender to complement our already magnificent Kubasi. So, Hansi Flick has just noted that the team lacks that cutting edge when it comes to that crucial matches and all that. Rafinha, he got to this last season, before we go to semi-final, got injured, and that cost us a lot against us Atletico Madrid. And that's why we brought in Karim Adeyemi, the speedster. So now we are looking on signing Julian Alvarez. But Julian Alvarez, Atletico seem to be stubborn. So we are going to move on and then turn our heads to our factory, La Masia. We already have Abdel Karim Hamza, the Egyptian Haaland. So if you're a Barcelona fan,
2: have you seen his stature?
6: If you're a Barcelona fan, if you're a Barcelona
9: fan, Egyptian Haaland.
6: If you're a Barcelona fan, you don't have to be scared at all. Everything is in its right proportion and perspective for Barca. This season, we are winning the treble. I'm not saying this for fan's sake or probably for banter or something. No, look, you know when you get to certain level in your life and Barcelona is at that level and point in his life where we are not scared of certain things. You look at the players they are signing. They are players we have shortlisted and we put out. You know, it's a strategic move. We wanted them to sign them. So we just shortlisted the players. Yan Diamondi, Wabon. Muina Musoria, you the hype, Wabon. The guy no good. You put the hype on. Yan Diamondi. Yan Diamondi does. Yan Diamondi. He can play on the right and left. At what cost and at what end? What did he do for Ivory Coast? What has he done? What has he achieved? Potential. You're going to sell potential for 100 and what million? Yan Diamondi. Look, let's be honest with ourselves. Yan Diamondi, Yan Diamondi. The guy is not good.
0: He's not good.
6: He's not good.
0: Asin.
6: If he goes to Madrid, he go flop.
0: Are you sure you're not talking out of
8: opinion? So you said so you are saying that person is not good, but if he goes to Madrid, he will flop.
6: He will flop.
8: Does it make sense to you?
0: So how can somebody who is not good will flop?
6: Wait.
8: You're saying the person is not good.
6: Relax. You mentioned Rodri. You mentioned Bernardo.
0: Mm-hmm.
6: Dumfries, I know he will settle in Madrid.
0: Konate,
6: Yan Diamondi.
0: What about Silva?
6: Madrid has a style. You both forget. Madrid has a style. The reason why the likes of Trent and Co struggled at Madrid last season was because there's a style.
0: There's a different coach now.
6: Every football club has a style. If you're a new player, you're getting into that system. Forget about experience on that. You struggle. Rodri is coming from a tiki-taka style of team. Bernardo, same. Madrid, hit and run. Kick and follow. That's what they play. These players will struggle in that squad. Even truth on them. So, unless they give themselves 2 years. Barca, forget. Adeyemi. Already the system is set to give you. Lamine Yamal go pick ball and dribble 3-5 players. Run. They'll set the ball for you. Score. Madrid, Mbappe. You don't get creativity in the midfield. That'd be the thing. Now, it'd be better than they can't fight over that thing. It's not going to work.
0: That's why Rodri is coming.
6: Rodri. You know,
8: did you watch Jude Bellingham at the World Cup?
0: It's a rumor.
6: Jude Bellingham.
8: Did you watch Jude Bellingham?
6: No, Julian. What he gets?
0: Bro, what does he have? But you, upon all that, have you forgotten that?
6: Relax.
0: No, hold on. Do you know that Dion too is injured?
1: Do you know the funny thing? You know you are shot at the back. But he goes any wingers.
6: No, next season, we are going to unveil a very good center back for you people.
0: Who's that?
6: Alvaro Cots. I've mentioned it here. Alvaro Cots. Bro. Already, we gave you Paul Kubasi.
0: Yeah.
6: We've given you Gerard Martin. Gerard Maldini. Yeah. Now there's Alvaro Cots. Araujo and Cole are going to be backups next season starting. We bought them. They're experienced. But mind you, the young guys are going to be the veterans. And then Araujo and Cole are going to be backups. I'm speaking facts. If we don't sign a center back, I have no problem. If you saw how Spain played at World Cup.
0: Yeah.
6: They defend with the ball. They defend possessing the ball. That's what Barcelona does. Having 8 players in the World Cup should tell you that it's a big statement to how Spanish play. And Barca's 8 players influence that Spanish squad. It's the reason why you saw Spain play that way. And having your 8 players back is a crazy... I'm just fantasizing how last season... Next season is going to be like... It's going to be like movie.
1: Danike, did all Barcelona 8 players play at the same time?
6: No. Automatically. No.
0: The key thing is that they're forming part of the team.
6: It's a big eight players.
1: Okay, fine. You can form part of the team, but how the Spanish coach plays is different from how the Barcelona coach plays.
6: No, forget that. If you don't fit into a system,
1: how they
6: there's
1: even
6: no
1: press,
6: way I'll pick you.
1: See, no, but how they even press is different.
6: No, how do they press?
1: The Spanish players press.
0: There was a reason why Real Madrid
8: different execution.
1: But
0: there's a reason why Real Madrid came out complaining that they don't have any
6: player
0: from Real Madrid in
6: players.
0: It's about how they want to play. And if De La Fuente believe that
1: they were complaining because of economic benefits.
8: Do you agree with Joseph that Rodri and Co will not do well?
11: No, I don't agree with him at all. If you look at the quality
8: in there is a lot. You can't tell me Rodri doesn't have those qualities to be able to impact.
6: I said he will not fit into the system.
9: Rodri came from Atletico.
6: No, wait. You can have the quality, you can have the capacity, you can have everything. But you might not fit into, let's say, I drive Mercedes Benz and Danny drives. Danny drives a Range Rover. The part, you know, it's a system. Mercedes Benz has its own system. Range has its system.
8: Yeah.
6: The engine of a Range, when I go and pick the engine of a Range and I put it into a Mercedes Benz, it won't function well.
11: They're not talking about it.
6: No. That's what I'm talking about. That's what I'm talking about. You can be. That's what I'm talking about.
11: You're talking about rather, if you have a good driver, you can drive the two.
6: Forget. What I'm saying. Forget.
12: Negreda FC.
6: No, see, the car was still sport.
11: Man City, they play the so-called hit and you're talking about. You don't even possess the ball. Atletico Madrid don't play possessive football.
6: Yeah.
11: Like what?
6: Wait. Relax. What? Relax. You say what? Talk again.
11: They don't play possession football.
12: When Rodri was at Atletico Madrid.
11: That's what I'm talking about.
6: You don't watch Spanish football better than me.
11: Let me give you an example.
6: If Atletico Madrid meets a team outside Spain, they automatically dominate position. Spanish teams are good when it comes to position.
11: You're talking about the La Liga here. So where does Real Madrid come from?
6: Even at Atletico Madrid, Rodri was not a starter. You know what I'm talking about? Rodri was not a starter.
12: Why are you boxing him?
6: He wasn't a starter.
9: Let me explain.
6: Pater.
9: You are making contradictory statements.
6: Okay, go ahead.
9: Mm-hmm. I said, Real Madrid, last I checked, they don't play in Italy.
8: Mm-hmm.
9: So if you tell me that Spanish teams, last season, if you look at the possession stats, Real Madrid outpossessed teams in most of their
6: games. No, Atletico Madrid.
9: No, Real Madrid.
6: Okay.
9: They outpossessed teams in most of their games, which is normal. So if Rodri is coming here telling me Real Madrid play hit and run, they don't play that possession style football thing you're talking about. And Rodri also came from a team which has lesser numbers in terms of average possession than Real Madrid. And he was able to do well at Atletico Madrid. Then why are you saying that he can't do well at Real
6: Madrid? Bro, what are you trying to talk? People know the bab. Ibish system.
9: Madrid,
6: they talk about. No? In cases, the Mourinho football, they can't play for them. Let me relax and talk. You remember before Madrid would make their way into winning consecutive Champions League, they were into the trenches like how they find themselves in now.
8: Mm.
6: It took Mourinho to come and then rebuild the club.
8: Yeah,
6: and that rebuild phase, he managed to take the club to three consecutive semi-final phases in the Champions League, and that was the bedrock with which the subsequent coaches from Madrid came and worked with, and then they eventually won the Champions League. Zidane and the rest, and they all worked with
9: Ancelotti
6: and Co. They all came to win the Champions League.
8: So you're saying what it would take
6: now? Now Mourinho is coming back again to build that very foundation again. The foundation is broken. He's come back to build it again. The very system they are playing, they are going to ditch it. He's going to go back to that very Madrid style we knew. He's come back to build it again. The very system they are playing, they are going to.

0: hidden winners, mm-hmm. and you will eat into their head to tell them that actually the club has not won any cup. So all the cups we are chasing with everything we have on the pitch.
1: See,
0: and if you watch closely, Mourinho, John Terry said something. He said in Mourinho's starting 11, even if you have injury, you don't want to be on the bench. You go for an injection and come and play, because when you're out of the team, you will never get a chance to be in the team again.
2: Mm-hmm. You see, and you see, let me land because I was talking when he interjected. If you look at the quality Madrid are looking at, they're looking at specific areas, and they're looking at filling certain holes in the team that has been a deficiency the past season. That midfield had a lot of issues last season. Yeah. It had a, see, getting Rodri in is a big upgrade. Don't let them Barcelona. They are panic.
3: Rodri
2: is a Euros winner, won the Ballon d'Or, and now has won the World Cup.
1: Huge upgrade.
2: And if
3: Barca
2: you look
3: has,
2: at
3: Barca has that.
2: Relax, Barca has that.
4: No, he said a lot of things nobody agreed with.
3: Fill it
0: up. You have made him forget his thoughts.
3: Fill it out. Move on.
2: The quality he has is more than what any of these Madrid midfielders have. What is bringing to the Madrid setup is going to be magnificent. Now, not to even talk of the addition of Marco Cucurella.
1: Mm-hmm.
2: Cucurella is such a brilliant left back. You saw it at the World Cup. He's shown time and time again that he's going to transform that, and playing under such a defensive, like, minded coach like Mourinho is going to bring a lot out of his game, because this is the type of players Mourinho likes. Players that will do the dirty work for him.
1: Mm-hmm.
2: You get it?
1: Yeah.
2: And we saw one thing about Rodri at this World Cup that a lot of people are trying to keep an eye on or not notice, is how he's been able to do some tackles that he has gotten away with. Rodri is a good tackler. Let nobody deceive you. And that's the type of midfielder
1: Mourinho needs
2: and wants in his team. And if you look at this Rodri transfer, it's not complete yet, or the move has not been sealed. But based on the rumors that we are hearing, Perez was not happy with the idea of bringing in Rodri. You get it? Perez was not happy because it was all Enrique Riquelme's idea when he was trying to go for that election against Perez. He was the one saying that if he lets me as the president of Madrid, I will bring Rodri, I will bring Haaland, and I'll bring in Jurgen Klopp into the team. So when the door was open and the opportunity came and the agent of Rodri was offering himself to Madrid, he wasn't into the idea. But Mourinho has stepped in because Mourinho has seen the importance of such
1: him.
2: A player.
1: We need him.
2: Mm-hmm. And he's going to come in and transform this Madrid team.
1: It's as simple as that.
4: All right, so that's a verdict, basically. Yeah, Yinga and the Barcelona fans.
0: The way people perceive Mourinho as a defensive coach, that's not how it is. So if you watch closely, if Mourinho wants to play free-flowing attacking football,
1: he can play
0: very well.
1: Okay. Still has a record.
0: Yes, but sometimes it needs confidence of the players. Yeah. And if the players have conceded so many times, it goes back to defend, to get the clean sheet, then they come out again.
1: Mm-hmm. That's
4: for me,
1: true.
4: What will be a game changer for Real Madrid and Ander Mourinho this season, Daniel? If Rodri walks into this team and with Cucurella in there, I think it changes a lot of things for them.
1: Those two.
4: Changes a lot of
1: Rodri and Cucurella.
2: Alright, not forgetting they already have Mbappé half way.
1: They have Mbappé, they have Bellingham.
3: Before you wrap up, let me put something short, but as you put a talk like this, I want to make you put maintenance. We lash Madrid 5 far. No. We lash.
1: Are you
3: we lash them 5 far. Make it
1: 5.
3: Make it there.
1: Are you always going to be score them 5?
3: Ah, wait. What's the talk? It's been happening.
1: It doesn't matter. Really? But there are some seasons, seasons are not for you. They can also come in strongly.
3: Fala.
4: That's it for the hits. FM Sports Arena. My name is Dal Kranz. I did this with Knee Upness, Penti Jijo, Joseph Ayinga Walter, and Echo Amwesi. Thanks for your time. We'll be back again next week. Until then, keep listening to Hits on 3.9 FM.

0: It's 4 p.m. Time to keep you updated on the happenings in the entertainment industry around the globe. Welcome to the Hits News Hour. Details. Ghanaian fashion designer Oheneba Yaobuama, well known as Abrantia the Gentleman, has urged Ghanaian musicians to pay closer attention to their fashion choices, emphasizing that style is an essential part of their careers. Speaking on the Daybreak Hits show during the Spotlight series with Doreen Aviel and Kwame Dadzi, the fashionista stressed that fashion plays a pivotal role in shaping an artist's brand and public image. According to him, an artist's appearance is often the first impression they make on audiences, making it crucial for musicians to invest in their personal style just as they do in their music.
1: Ghanaian musicians should take their looks very serious. The last minute is just too much. It looks like they focus more on the music than their looks. Some focus more on their music than their looks. There are others who are taking their looks very serious, trust me. There are others too. I think it boils down to teamwork. I get a lot of musicians calling you when it's VGM, and trust me, 90% will call you last minute.
2: Can be you boom, mommy.
1: Seriously, 90% will call you last minute. That should tell you how serious or how they perceive fashion. It's your look. It's an identity. Let's look at Regula Stone. Regula Stone has a style of look. Every time you see Regula Stone, it's in probably a particular style of look. And it's an OG. So you, the young ones, who will probably say that now things are more vibrant, and why do you take things? VGMA, in as much as you're probably talking about musicians, let's also talk about the event too. How are they taking the red carpet? So the red carpet is an idea probably to hold the main show.
0: Also in the news, Ghanaian dancehall artist Shatawale has claimed that he was the first musician to introduce the concept of fan bases in Ghana's music industry, adding that the trend later spread across Africa. Speaking on the Honest Bunch podcast, the award-winning musician recounted how he pioneered the idea of organized fan communities, which he believes has since become a major part of the entertainment industry. According to Shatawale, his initiative inspired many other artists to establish dedicated fan bases to support their careers and promotes their music. The dancehall star also stated that he is very familiar with the streets of Ghana, stressing that he understands the city's dynamics and should not be underestimated or played with.
3: Artists have their fan bases. In Nigeria, we have Wizkid FC, 30BG, Outsiders, Ravers. That's your shatter movement.
4: It's Africa, the whole Africa.
3: They know the year world.
4: No, it's we bought it. So, you know, that one, you know, I would say the fan base, if it wasn't Shatta Movement, I don't think we'll be having the Wizkid FCs. And, you know. Yeah, it's Shatawale, you know. It's when I started moving with the fan base, no artist in Ghana was doing that. You know, first it was even Chuck Steel Squad, CSS.
3: Chuck Steel
4: Squad.
5: Chuck
4: Steel Squad.
3: Chuck Steel Squad.
4: Yeah, so it was CSS with, you know, some of my boys. And that was how come Samini saw that and they created High Grade Family. You know, that's, they've copied me a lot, but you see, when they sit behind the mic like this, they want to, you know, we started this thing, and it's a lie, please. So, you know, we started with a fan, because I started moving to the streets myself. You know, I play shows for the street. We've played like free shows a lot. Like, I've been the whole of Accra or Ghana. Nobody knows the city more than me. I mean, I can say it boldly. Apart from my godfathers, the mafias on the street, I know everybody in Ghana, from president to armed robbers, pickpockets, everybody in the country. So that's why when people are like on my neck like that, sometimes I get scared for them, because I feel like the people that will come for you, they are not around here.
0: And that's all for this hour. Do tune in at 7 p.m. for more news. My name is Mamiadra Kuta. Stay tuned to the rest of our programs.
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2: Wait, question. 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
5: Ouagadougou. Bye.
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1: Hey, Lou Fire. Yo, how some boy fi violate the turn up army general? Them just get a confirmed date for them burial. Yo, Mercury Queen. 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Them and them family and them brother, sister, mother, father, everybody better don't stay. Gangsta kill them any day. Yo, 103.9. Better know say headshot. We give them middle aim for spine. Them fool them better rewind. Kill them in all kind of fashion and design. Yo, Blue Fire.

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Blue fire, blue fire, blue fire, blue fire, blue fire, blue fire, blue fire, blue fire, blue fire, blue fire, blue fire, blue fire, blue fire, blue fire, blue fire, blue fire, blue fire, blue fire, blue fire, blue fire, blue fire.

And of course, wherever you are this afternoon, I'm going to need you to come to me. Come to mama. Come to mama. Because I have something exciting. Behave yourself. It's time for the best, the biggest, and the baddest drive time show, yeah, everywhere else. Not only in Accra, not only in Ghana, but we're also international, so in the whole wide world. It's time for Cruise Control right here on Hits 103.9 FM. It's some 27 minutes past the hour of 4, and today is 30th July 2026. I'm sure by now you are expecting something if something hasn't already hit your account. My name is Mamiadro Akota, and of course I'll be doing this with a turn-up general himself, the one and only Mekri Quay. On the turntables, we have the iconically iconic Icon. You know, today is Thursday, and so he has told me that he has a banger. Bangers upon bangers of throwback tunes for us this afternoon. And don't forget that I have a solid team behind me. The producer is Arnold Day, and also we have Elom Doe. These two people, their names are always rhyming. Arnold Day, Elom Doe. Elom Doe is making sure that we are very live and active on social media. DJ Bradash giving me all the moral support that I need. And of course, Nee Apness also in the studio doing his thing. This is Cruise Control, the biggest, the baddest, and the best drive time show everywhere else. Today we have everything that you need to, you know, get you through the rest of your day. In no time, I'll be coming your way with the weather talk. This is where we keep you updated on the weather conditions where you are. And also we have some very interesting stories that are trending, both in the entertainment industry and also in the world of sports. I'll be giving you just a teaser, you know, yeah, just something little. At 5 o'clock, we'll be doing You Say Waiting with Dr. Shine. Issues Day, Matters Day. By you, the issues where we go discuss, You Say Waiting. But that will be at 5 p.m. Later on in the show, you also get to request that special song for a loved one. We call that one Magic Moments. So from now till 7 p.m., Charlie, it's going to be mad fun, good music, and then just good vibes and entertainment. So if you just tune in, tell a friend to tell a friend to tell a brother to tell a sister to tell an uncle to tell an auntie to tell a side chick and everybody else that we are born. This is the Cruise Control, your girl Mamiadro Akota, and also the turn up general Mekri Quay, DJ Icon on the turntables. It's going to be a good one from now till 7 p.m. So buckle up, because it's going to be a long ride, but definitely, definitely worth your while. Right about now, DJ Icon is on standby to give us some tunes, and then we'll be back to talk weather.

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2: Man, feels like a Friday. It feels like a Friday. I think Icon is in the beast mode. Right here on 103.9 FM. Wherever you are, the moment you know is the city's biggest drive time show on radio. The crew is control. Mercury Quay. I'm in the building, of course, you know. Beautiful Mami Ajua is in the place. And at this time, we get to know what's happening when it comes to weather. Mami?
3: Yeah. So, if you're in Accra, you already know that there's been some drizzles here and there. But this evening is expected to be cloudy with 30% slight chance of rain. If you are in Akimoda, you're also seeing some clouds, or you're expecting some clouds also with 30% chance of rain. And if you are in Kweu, up the mountains, I keep saying that I do not want to be there during this time. You're also expecting some clouds also with 40% chance of rain. And then finally, for those in Takwa, same with Askwewu, that is cloudy also with 40% chance of rain. And, you know, to be forewarned is to be forearmed. Get the appropriate clothing. If you know that you have certain health conditions, please make sure that you are protecting yourself in this weather, because the weather is not smiling.
2: It's like the weather is frowning.
3: It's very chilly,
2: right?
3: And it's very cold, and there's a lot of, you know, there's a lot of air, there's a lot of wind. So please, if you know that you have certain health conditions, please make sure that you're taking very good care of yourself, because it's nice when we come here and then we see the messages. You guys let us know we are tuning. It's live and large in La Paz. It's live and large here and there. So please take note and stay safe. Away from the weather, let's talk about some stuff that are trending. Let's start with football, where the Black Queens have started their WAFCON campaign on a good note. So yesterday they played Cape Verde, and the game ended 2-0, and I think that's a perfect start.
2: Yeah, it was a beautiful match. You know, I was impressed with the performance of the Black Queens. I mean, I haven't followed them, but yesterday I started having a lot of faith and hope in them, and yeah, looking forward to what the next match comes up with.
3: Yeah. Away from the Black Queens, but still in football. So UEFA says they are going to boycott World Cups if FIFA's plans are approved. So, you know, yesterday, throughout the week, we've been hearing something about FIFA.
2: Yeah.
3: Where FIFA has said that they are going to sell stakes to private investors,
2: mm-hmm,
3: because the money that they made from the just-ended World Cup,
2: plenty cash.
3: Exactly. And FIFA is projecting that if they sell some of these stakes to private investors, that amount of money is going to, you know, double or triple. So FIFA says we are going to sell stakes. Now UEFA says if you do, we are going to boycott. Now if you didn't know, UEFA has 55 member associations. That is European football. They have 55 member associations, and they have actually voted to boycott the World Cup if FIFA proceeds with their plans. Now the question everybody is asking is, what next?
2: Right.
3: What's next?
2: Time will tell.
3: Time will tell.
2: Yes.
3: Away from that, let's go to where we are much more comfortable. So Sarkodie has said that once you are managing an artist, you are technically responsible for their lives. You know, the artist has a life, and once you decide that, oh, I'm managing them, you can't say you're just managing the talent and so you leave the person. No, it comes as a package. So if you're an artist manager, it's very technical, because basically you are responsible for another adult, and that is coming from the legendary Sarkodie. Knows that he's actually hinted that he'll be signing on new acts soon. You know, he tried it some time past and unfortunately it didn't go too well. But then he has also hinted that he'll be signing some people soon. So we are waiting to see who he is going to sign, and we are waiting to see how that one would go. I don't know if you want to say something about that.
2: No.
3: Away from that, M. Dot Manifest is also in the news. Manifest says you should be ashamed of yourself if you make music with AI prompts.
2: Right. Manifest actually said this on my show with George Quay. It was amazing yesterday. Very insightful. You know, he had a lot to share. Well, I don't know what your take is on this.
3: I have always been of the view that AI is here to make our lives easier. AI is here to make our lives much more easier and then much more better, if I should say. Mm. I don't think it's technically wrong in its entirety, but you should know how to use it.
2: Right.
3: Yeah.
2: Right.
3: Yeah. And, you know, the interesting thing about this thing is that some people are saying it's a shade to somebody else because Perez Music was here just a couple of weeks ago.
2: Right. And it's a shade to who?
3: Someone.
2: Who?
3: I don't know the person.
2: But someone.
3: Someone.
2: Right.
3: Because, I mean, we are all in this Ghana. We've been hearing the news that is going on. So, anyway.
2: What news is going on? I missed out.
3: The news is that Manifest says you should be ashamed of yourself if you make music with AI, bro. I will not fall into the trap. Be there. Away from Manifest, let's end with Abrantia the Gentleman, a renowned Ghanaian fashion designer. And he says, Ghanaian musicians, please, we know you are talented. We know you have a sweet voice, all the lyrics and everything. But you need to take your fashion seriously as well. You can't be concentrating on the music and leaving the fashion because it comes as a package. If you are invited for an event, how you present yourself counts. If you are going to be on stage, how you present yourself counts. And he actually said this right here in this studio this morning on the Daybreak Hits show. So yeah, you can check our socials, Hits 1039 FM, or you can just go to myjoyonline.com and you get to read much more details about these stories.
2: Well, I think this is debatable. It is. First of all, we have to look at musicianship. All right. Okay. So musicianship has branches. Right, they are recording artists, they are performing artists. So which musicians is he referring to? If I'm a performing artist, uh-huh, then I need that because it is part of my act, right? I need to be on stage looking good. But if I'm a recording artist, I may not necessarily need that. Is like telling an accountant to take their fashion seriously. It may not matter because they deal with figures. Do you get where I'm coming from?
3: I get what you're saying.
2: Yeah, so maybe he's talking about performing artists. But if it is just a musician, like a recording artist who just needs to go to the studio, make sure they sound as great as Dido or you know what have you, then it may not necessarily apply.
3: How many recording artists are in that?
2: Oh, there are many. There are many.
3: But the majority are performing artists.
2: Yes, so you can't conclude that all musicians are performing artists.
3: Okay.
2: Right? Just in case you didn't know, you know guitarists are musicians, right?
3: Okay.
2: Yeah, so guitarist is a musician. He may go to the studio to record. You have percussionists who are musicians. You have... you know, you have various musicians. You have backing vocalists. They are musicians as well. They may not necessarily be performing artists. Right. Yeah. So, Abrantia the Gentleman, that's a very good call. I mean, for the guys who appear on the stage, you must look sharp because Charlie, your package is your voice and your looks. Right. So, that's a very good one. But no pressure. No pressure. Don't go and give people pressure. People who are supposed to just be recording, to give them pressure to want to put all the money that they have into fashion and don't have anything left. Right? Yeah. So 103.9 FM, we're on till 7 p.m. What do we have coming up?
3: We have You Say With Him.
2: Right. Dr. Shine. Watch out for that. 5 p.m. right here on 103.9 FM. 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

0: Man, it's looking good on 103.9 FM Thursday, taking you back into time. Hey, yeah, yeah, yeah, yeah, yeah. Hey, shout out to DJ Rainy. Rainy, Manny, Haney. Spray some more, spray some more. 05. Oh, yo, man, it's looking good. And hey, we have a very this is controversial. I haven't come across anything like this, mommy. His name is Kweku Kwame.
1: Maybe
0: Kweku Kwame. How can you have Kweku and Kwame at the same time? Me, I'm Kweku. But how do you have Kwame at the same time?
1: Since he's here, I'm sure he's going to tell us.
0: But that's going to be after this song. This song, man. This is a beautiful song. Listen to this.

0: Hallelujah. Right here on 103.9 FM. Usually you hear this on Mondays, on a Thursday. Kind courtesy, Kweku Kwame. We're doing this. Your name is very interesting.
1: Yeah.
0: Kweku and Kwame.
1: I get that a lot.
0: Why? They born you and then you go back and then they born you again. How did you arrive at Kweku Kwame?
1: Let me ask my dad.
0: Yeah, that's the answer, sir.
2: Oh, so that's like your actual name?
0: Yeah, that's his name.
1: Kwame is our surname as a family. Kwame is our surname. My sisters are Kwame.
2: Oh, okay.
1: Yeah, so we are all Kwame.
0: Oh, so like Nana Juma Kwame. That kind of thing.
2: Oh, that's pretty interesting. Oh, no, but I know there's this broadcaster called Kwame as well. Crystal Kwame.
0: Right. Let's move away from that and talk about your music. This sounds really, really good. For how long have you been doing this?
1: Probably for like 12 years now.
0: That's properly.
1: Yes.
0: And
2: improperly.
0: That one is 50. Okay. All right. No, you really sound good.
1: Thank you, sir.
0: What goes into your compositions? What is the process like?
1: Writing for me doesn't come easy.
0: Mm.
1: I'm not so much of a gifted writer. There are times I do receive songs, like maybe a chorus or something, but then I have friends who are very gifted with writing. So when I have a message I want to send across, or when I have a chorus that needs developing or something, I reach out to these guys, send them the songs, or maybe just tell them, this is the message I'm trying to send across. If they send it and I don't like it, we'll go back and forth until we come to an agreement.
0: One point.
1: Yes, and then...
0: Right.
1: And
0: it sounds very much like, I mean, I don't have the visuals, but it sounds very much like you work with experienced musicians.
1: I
0: can hear some amazing musicians in the song, you know, beautiful piano works, you know, the string sounds really, really good.
1: Yeah.
0: And you know, the street guitars are sounding in there. So great. So this song, Grateful, what inspired it?
1: Being grateful is one of the things that moves God. You see, whenever God does a lot for us, He expects us to just be grateful for it. And there are times where, because of our current situations in life, we may easily forget the very little things that God does for us. And it's always important that we go back and be like, Father, thank you. I may not have it all today, but thank you for life. Thank you for this one. Thank you for that one. People that we complain a lot, and sometimes, yes, it happens. It's very normal and natural that you can get lost in your issues. But just once a while, just pause and thank God for the very little ones.
0: Just thank Him.
1: Yes.
0: You know, this is real gospel. I get tired of what is known as gospel because someone has to mention Isaiah 55 before it's gospel music. So this is just to say we are grateful to you, O Lord. So body of work, you have an album.
1: I don't have an album yet. I just have a few singles out there.
0: Right.
1: Hopefully maybe next year I'll be able to release an album. But then yes, we have a few singles out there. This is
0: pretty really, really good. So you have the Journey to the Throne.
1: Journey to the Throne Room.
0: Room.
1: Yes.
0: Tell us about that.
1: So that's an event that started 12 years ago.
0: Right. Oh, yeah. About the time you started this properly.
1: Yes.
0: Right.
1: So we started 12 years ago. So this will be the 12th edition.
0: Mm.
1: Journey to the Throne Room is our annual concert that we do. It's a worship service where we gather a lot of young people and then spend time in God's presence. So it's just we creating an atmosphere for people to get intimate with God.
0: Mm.
1: Yeah.
0: 12 years, so you've been doing music. Have you been doing something else? What else do you do aside music?
1: Aside music, yeah. Business.
0: Business.
2: Praise God.
1: Yes.
0: So that's this is not business for you?
1: I mean, no.
0: Not entirely.
1: Yeah.
0: But somehow.
1: Yeah. I don't like to put that in my head. That
0: okay, is. But do you make money from music?
1: Not really.
2: So why
1: maybe from a few gigs and all that, but not really.
0: But you see, not really is relatable. Because someone's not really is 1 million. I don't know. Yeah.
1: I always say that it's not something I I want to put my mind on it that this is what I'm going to live on. Understand? I feel like it's a tool to preach the gospel.
0: Right.
1: It's a tool to preach the gospel. If God decides to bless me and establish me financially through that tool, why not? Yes, I'll embrace it.
0: Amazing. Yeah. We're looking at, you know, some of the big names on the scene. Have you thought of collaborating with any of them?
1: I mean, I have a song with MOG.
0: Oh, that's big.
1: Yeah, I have a song with MOG. I'm praying to be able to collaborate with many other.
0: Mention two. Greats. You never know. They may be in tune.
1: Oh, definitely Auntie Dinah.
0: Oh, right.
1: Yeah.
0: Right. That would be a good one. Listening to you, that would definitely be a banger.
1: Auntie Dinah, maybe Joe Metal.
0: Right.
1: Internationally, say maybe Blair McDowell, John C. Nathan Nabasi.
0: Messi Chino.
1: Yeah.
0: Right. She's my favorite, you know.
1: When God makes the way.
0: Hallelujah. He will make the way.
1: Yeah.
0: Mommy, looks like you have a question.
2: Yeah, I just wanted to ask him. You mentioned, why are you laughing? No, because whether you like it or not, whatever it is that you're doing, you mentioned that you are not really making money from the music. So what exactly keeps you going? What makes you wake up every morning and then you're like, yeah, I'm going to go to the studio. I'm going to, you know, invest in this program. Because I'm sure if this program, it doesn't come cheap. Mm-hmm. If nothing at all, venue, logistics, and all the other things you need to pay for. So what exactly keeps you going? And then you can give us more details about the program.
1: Okay. What keeps me going is that the impact is fulfilling. First of all. My ministry, aside doing concerts and music, we do a lot of school outreaches. We go to a lot of high schools, orphanages, streets, kids. I mean, we do a lot of outreach projects, which is very fulfilling when you hear the testimonies, you see the impact you're making.
0: Right,
1: and all of that is always fulfilling. I always say that I want to be that musician that wouldn't have to chase sponsorship to do something for God. Like when God tells me, okay, go minister at this place, I want to just look into my account, pick some 2 million Ghana cedis and just go and do it for God. Not necessarily having to, because it can get very frustrating.
0: Mm-hmm.
1: Having to always chase sponsors, look for sponsors, chase all these and all of that. Someone will be turning you down. Somebody will tell you, oh, call me tomorrow. You call the person, they'll be like,
2: Don't even pick.
1: I mean, it can get very frustrating.
0: Yeah.
1: And so we're just believing that God will raise helpers, God will open financial doors for us so that we can do more for Him.
0: Amen.
1: So that we can do more for Him.
0: Right. When is the journey to the throne
1: this
0: room
1: very
0: happening?
1: Sunday.
0: Right. Sunday.
1: Yeah. When we say second, I guess it may seem far, but
0: yes, this Sunday.
1: Just this Sunday.
0: This Sunday. Where is it happening?
1: Charismatic Evangelistic Ministry, SEM. North Legon.
0: Right, North Legon.
1: It's not far from Wisconsin. When you get to Wisconsin or you get to the KFC around there, ask anybody you're going to SEM, they'll direct you.
0: You love this sound you're hearing, and you would want to see it performed live. Where to check it out is A Journey to the Throne Room. Kweku Kwame.
1: Yes,
0: is the man at the helm of affairs when it comes to that. Do we have to pay to enter?
1: It's absolutely free.
0: Free? Wow. How do you do this? So, hey,
2: you
0: wait,
2: see why
0: wait,
2: I asked the question?
0: Yeah, yeah. hey, Charlie, I won't allow.
2: Give us tips. We want to be like you when we grow up.
1: Most importantly, just follow God's leading.
0: Right.
1: I always tell my colleagues that if God hasn't asked you to do a free program, don't do it.
0: Don't do it.
1: Yes, because it costs a lot.
0: Right.
1: The only way God sustains whatever He orders.
0: Yeah.
1: So if God is giving you
0: so big ups to Hit 103.9 FM. You know, yeah. God told us to do Rep Your Jersey. It was free, you know, so we did exactly that.
2: really.
0: So yeah. Right. I'm sure you like to say thank you to some amazing people who've been supportive to you.
1: Yes. I'd like to say thank you first of all to Hits FM for giving me the opportunity to be here. I want to say a big thank you to my church, my father's Reverend Stevens, Reverend Stanley Mensah, my church has been a pillar in my ministry and in whatever I do.
0: Beautiful.
1: Yeah, they've been my great support system. I want to say a big thank you to everyone that has sponsored us, supported us financially. Even if you give us 10 CDs, we are very grateful.
0: Like, right.
1: No amount is very little, because it all goes a long way to making this work. And I want to say a big thank you to my team. My team, I can be very hard on them, but they still stay with me. They understand the vision. They understand the excellence we are trying to achieve, and they're always there to make things work. And I'm very, very much appreciative of them.
0: Humble guy, doing big things. Congratulations to you, and wish you all the best in all your endeavors. Before you say goodbye, I'm sure there are some amazing people out there who would like to know how they could follow you beyond this conversation we are having.
1: I think right now I'm the only Kweku Kwame out there.
0: Kweku Kwame,
1: it should be easy to
0: find. Search for Kweku, don't search for Kwame. Search for Kweku
1: together.
0: Kwame.
1: Yes. Kweku Kwame.
0: That's his name.
1: You'll find me everywhere.
0: Very interesting name. All right, so more grease to your elbows. And we'll be there on Sunday.
1: Yes.
0: The Ghana DJ Awards launches on Saturday. So the next day, Sunday, we are coming to support you.
2: God.
0: Yes,
2: oh,
0: to
2: sure,
0: say
2: sure,
0: thank
2: sure,
0: you
2: sure.
0: to the Almighty. And also to show us how we can do more free shows. Thank you for joining us. All right, stay tuned in. You stay waiting. Up next, right here on the biggest drive time show on radio.

0: 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Dr. Sai.
1: Mercury Quay.
0: Ha. Yo, huh. let me, yo,
1: yeah.
0: get me my, you know, yo, yo, yo, yo, yo,
1: Ajua self can't sit.
0: Ajua.
1: The issues.
0: Ajua.
1: Yeah, Ajua, she can't sit.
0: Ajua.
1: Ajua. Ajua self can't sit.
2: Oh, they're not good, baby.
0: I just have come.
2: Yenka, ne?
1: Yenka. The father of all DJs.
0: Live.
1: Mercury Quay.
0: Live. Right
1: issues
0: here.
1: Issues in Ghana.
0: Here in Ghana.
1: Hey.
0: Dr. Shine.
1: Mercury.
0: What happened?
1: Mercury, according to research.
0: Mm-hmm.
1: And this research, me too, had a research, you know, on this research.
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1: Bamuyada.
0: Research on research.
1: Research on research. They say Ghana be the country where every day issues where they record be more than other countries in terms of discussion, issues for public discussion, issues for public discourse. Oh, Ghana, we are top notch. I'm also getting into this particular research to find out. But then the father, you know, says so many things that happen today in the country called Ghana, and today we'll be discussing if you are riding, stop then park. But then if you're enjoying a ride, that is, if someone is giving you a ride, tap the one giving you the ride to stop and park. So if we land on the big dial, this is Hit 103.9 FM. Of course, this is You Stay Waiting live on the Cruise Control, the biggest drive time show in the whole world. You know how we do it. Sharing is caring, the father.
0: Yeah.
1: Sharing is caring. Yeah. If you share, it shows say you do care about your fellow friend on Facebook. So share the feed so that everyone go know the, you know, happenings in the studios of 103.9 FM. The father, things they happen.
0: Right. It's great. Mm. Big shout out to DJ Toyo.
1: DJ Toyo.
0: He's large. And in charge.
1: Ghana, Niger.
0: Yeah, Ghana, Niger.
1: Top notch.
0: He's about to add another.
1: So,
0: you hear me,
1: Continental.
0: Rosa. Yeah. Toyo. Toyo is coming to the launch on Saturday.
1: Saturday.
0: Yes, at Saturday. The Eden Gardens Hotel.
1: Eden's Garden. Saturday.
0: Saturday.
1: Live.
0: Saturday.
1: Live.
0: Is
1: the location.
0: Eden Gardens Hotel.
1: Bam,
0: it's that. Going to be amazing.
1: Bam,
0: right. So Toyo's dropping some fire. Toyo, we'll get into that. Mm. We'll get into that. But hey, let's move to KFC.
1: KFC.
0: KFC.
1: Mm-hmm.
0: The whole crew, you know,
1: squad.
0: Dufu and the whole squad, you know, into to the big show.
1: Kwabena Dufu.
0: Yes. So the whole team is on the welcome, you know, bits.
1: Bam, we that.
0: Welcome back.
1: Ah.
0: Mercury Quay.
1: Mm.
0: Shout outs to the KFC female ambassadors. Now, we have units.
1: We have the male
0: unit and we have the female unit.
1: Bamuyada.
0: So delight of HR department.
1: Mm.
0: Delight of HR department. It's KFC.
1: Delight.
0: Shout outs to Ruff. You know, he's also at the HR department.
1: Ruff.
0: Yes. Ruff, it means that, Charlie. Yeah. You understand? Emanuela of Somotex.
1: Of Somotex.
0: Efe of Polytank.
1: Efe.
0: Angela of Polytank.
1: Mm.
0: Rashida of KFC.
1: Rashida.
0: Joyce of KFC.
1: KFC.
0: It's an all-female affair, you know.
1: Mm.
0: And the coach of the team, Kwabena Dufu.
1: Hey! How many ladies?
0: You know, he's just making it happen.
1: Wow.
0: Shout out to you, Dufu. And shout out to the whole crew. We appreciate you. Right.
1: Right. And so it's looking good. Drop your name. Drop your location. Let's give you a big mention on the big show. This is You See What's Here. You know, see, the full house is repping. Arnold Day is in the building. DJ Icon is squashing everybody. And of course, the man Elom Doe, a.k.a. Grind, is, you know, see, ensuring that, you know, we will be live everywhere, you know, under the sun. And so drop your name, drop your location.
0: Mami Ajua is in the building.
1: Bam, yeah,
0: yes, making it happen. Right. So drop your location. Right. Right now on Facebook, hit 103.9 FM.
1: The father.
0: Marimashi.
1: Oh, yeah. He's in and out.
0: Indigestion now. Avoid. Yeah, so. So what's happening, Dr.
1: Sam? On the 21st of June.
0: 21st of June.
1: 2026.
0: 21st June 2026.
1: It was a Sunday.
0: Right.
1: Something happened in Ghana.
0: 21st June 2026.
1: 2026.
0: Right.
1: Today is the 30th of July 2026. Just a few days after a month.
0: What's the first date again?
1: 21st June.
0: 21st June. Right.
1: 2026.
0: Right.
1: The same year.
0: We are live on Facebook, Hits 103.9 FM.
1: Mm-hmm. Bam, we are the father, there is a saying that history repeats itself. People, they talk, say, sometimes. Some people, they add, sometimes. History, they repeat itself. The father, today we have a clear case to defend this particular saying.
0: What?
1: History repeating itself.
0: In Ghana?
1: History repeating itself. And we'll be getting into this particular
0: Juliet Quaitu, CSS team, Mercury Shine. We are excited to hear your voices.
1: Live.
0: Enjoying the show. In the, with this cool weather,
1: cool.
0: Juliet Quaitu. Abuaji Johnson says, good evening, Dr. Shine, Mercury Quaitu, live listening from New Ayomoti region, Jasikan Municipal. Turn up, General. We are live on the radar. Turn up. Ever Can Cool says, loud and clear, level up. The Taylor says, live from Adina UN Junction. Shout outs to Gifty, Ben, Shegun, Marian, and yourself.
1: Squad.
0: Big up yourself.
1: Squad.
0: This one says, big ups, AJ McShine.
1: AJ
0: McShine.
1: This be hard.
0: This be hard. Yeah.
1: This be hard.
0: Yeah.
1: AJ McShine.
0: Listening to you guys.
1: Boss.
0: Listening to you guys live in a Trotsky heading towards Nungwa. Right now, we there first junction. Not second junction.
1: No, first junction.
0: Permission to carry on. Dr. Shine, these are the kind of listeners that we invest in. These are the kind of listeners that we love to broadcast to. Discipline.
1: Paying
0: commitment.
1: Paying attention to detail.
0: Permission to carry on.
1: Bamuyada.
0: You are cleared. Right.
1: Yeah. The father, laws they speak in Ghana.
0: Before we get into the laws, we have Uduak Hope. Says list. Yeah, Uduak. I love the name, man. Uduak.
3: I think it's a Nigerian name. Uduak.
0: Uduak. Uduak. I love it. You know, it's intimidating.
1: Yeah.
0: You know, these are the kind of names that the devil will come, and when they mention it, the devil will say, in the name of Jesus.
1: Yeah.
0: You know,
1: this one here, you know, you go, fall. The spirit.
0: The devil will say, in the name of Jesus.
1: Jesus.
0: So, Uduak, listening from Achimota. Kudos.
1: Yeah. The devil will talk, say, in the name of Jesus.
0: Now, you know. Now.
1: But if I see.
0: Now, yeah.
1: The devil will talk, say, in the name of Jesus. This is the name.
0: Yes, Uduak. Listening from Achimota, kudos to you all. And Tammy 1G8 says, loud and clear inside Makio's clothing.
1: Makio's.
0: Yes, says more fire. Richard Ankuma, big up yourself. Says, good evening, Mercury Quay, Dr. Shine and Mami Ajua. So, Ajua Safu did not comply with the directives of the courts. She went ahead and did a funeral. Won't she be sanctioned? Ofoy one side says, good evening, guys. You're live inside Ajekojo. Hey, Ajekojo. As I mentioned, I am coming. Yeah, I'm coming. You know, there's something big happening in Ajekojo.
1: I'm coming home. Tell the world that I'm coming home. Ajekojo live.
0: Saint Famous says, Meg, I saw Ajua myself come connect the dots. Yeah.
2: Mercury, what is that?
1: Oh, yeah.
2: Dr. Shine, uncle.
0: Yeah. Right.
1: The father.
0: Yeah.
1: Some Ghanaians said that they feel from food.
0: Oh, Uduak.
1: Uduak.
0: Says Mercury Quay. University on air, you are right. It is Uduak.
1: Uduak.
0: Uduak.
1: Vien.
0: I can't stop laughing. You can't stop laughing. The devil will hear his name saying.
4: in the name of Jesus
1: Christ.
0: Right. Dr. Shine.
5: Yeah, the father. Some Ghanaians say they feel from food. They feel from food. And I've been asking, why are they feeling from food?
0: Right. Before we talk about why, Phil Golden says, kindly clear me, Mercury Quay. I'm on my way to deliver the court injunction to Ajua Safo.
4: You are late.
5: You are late. Let's go to Gomuampota. The father Moku go to Gomuampota.
0: Right.
5: Let's cross over.
0: We're crossing over. Yeah. Get on Facebook. Yeah. Hits 103.9 FM. We are crossing over to
5: Gomuampota.
0: We're crossing over. The link. Who's there?
5: Connect.
0: Gomuampota. We're going there. Yeah. Kind courtesy.
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0: But,
2: we are live in Gomuampota.
0: Right, but before we enter the township, right. You mentioned that something happened some years ago and something.
5: Right. So, Baribanshi Market in
0: Baribanshi, before we get into that, so Dr. Shine is mentioning that something happened. What's the date again? The first date,
5: 21st of June.
0: 21st of June. And that thing has repeated itself.
5: Bamuyada.
0: Well, let me repeat that we have Sasso on this show. Talking about Sasso is the best insecticide spray mosquito coil in Ghana, protecting you and your family from mosquitoes and other insects without causing headaches or nasal congestion. It is a multi-purpose insecticide. In case you didn't know, it kills mosquitoes, flies, crawling, and other household insects on contact. Sasso leaves a fresh, clean lemon scent after use and provides long-lasting protection from insects. 750 ml, 300 ml for the spray, your pack of 165 grams for the coil. Sasso is a reliable and trusted insecticide spray and mosquito coil. Don't say Sasso. With energy. And also remember not to say insecticide spray. Say Sasso. That's right. Sasso. A product of Samara Company Limited. Right. You know what it means? So, all right, that's a sign. Yeah. Let's get into the dates. Let's get into the dates.
5: 21st of June, the father, something happened in Ghana. And as said earlier, people, they talk. Or in fact, history, they talk. And, you know, expert, they talk. See, history sometimes, they repeat itself. Now, today, the father, we have an issue where they speak directly or they define this particular saying. Because, the father, sometimes some of the saying you hear and you say, oh, it's exaggerated. Sometimes, if you know, they have a clear picture to, you know, define this particular one. But, the father, we live to learn every day. So, today, there is a clear, you know, incident or happening to tell us or to define this particular saying. You know, say on the 21st of June, that was after, you know, the death of the man, Apostle Kojo Safo Kantanka,
0: right,
5: was announced. Few days, weeks after, where we hear say there's going to be some installation, instruments, then things. Somebody will go be the next of kin.
0: Right.
5: And we started asking questions. Who is going to be the next of kin? Because we hear issues. Say, oh, people, they talk, say, the tin self, and when the man died, some people have not seen the body, then issue. So, next of kin, they are not the father. Where we hear, say, somebody carry issue go court. And even before then, there have been some 48 alleged gunshots after the woman, I just have for, they go visit, you know, brother for house or to discuss issues. According to her, he said they go meet time to discuss issues. Then time today, they meet about this particular funeral. But the father, you know, say all these issues, then so many things where we know already have happened about this particular thing. But on the 21st of June date, what's happened, we say, that time, the woman addresser for, former MP for Domi Kwabena, had gone to court to seek injunction buying the brother from going to, you know, be with the family members to install him as the next of kin for the Christo Asafo Church and the head of the family, that is the Suffolk and Tanker family, where the court grant, you know, that particular injunction. But then the father, after the injunction was granted, Ghanaians were expecting, say, oh, the event no go happen, you know, oh, I see the court speak there, nothing of that sort go happen. But then the father, what we witnessed was the event happening, you know, the chief or the next of kin dancing, showing things that show that he has been given or handed over power.
0: Right.
5: A very remarkable event that happened despite, you know, court's injunction. Today is 26th. Can we throw ourselves back to that 21st June? What happened on the 21st June? But then the father, before we go back to 21st June, yesterday we were talking about the fact that the same Aquafina,
0: right,
5: where some 21st June dates where we mentioned had gone ahead to do, you know, an event or to hold an event where court placed injunction on. Insister where go seek injunction on that particular event. Today is also holding an event which is a funeral for the my late father, where we know say yesterday court announced injunction on.
0: Right.
5: Yeah. 21st of June. Adwa against Aquafina. Aquafina held the event.
0: Regardless.
5: Today, 30th of July. Aquafina against Adwa. Adwa the whole event.
0: Regardless.
5: Bamuyada.
0: What?
5: Bamuyada. This is the happening right now. And you know, so yesterday we took you to the event exclusively to show you where the event go happen, then things. Get on Facebook, see what they happen today, you know.
0: Oh, today.
5: Event upon event. Before that, Father, let's get into this particular one.
0: This one. Yeah, let's get into you this. Want to take us back to...
5: Right.
0: Okay.
5: Right.
0: Right.
5: The father, so jubilations and things have gone on the 21st. Oh, in the house, it was very beautiful. We saw beautiful images and things. They went down. And you know, say, even yesterday, when the injunction was secured on the funeral, we also saw some jubilations and we said certain things over here. Adwa, if you remember so well, yesterday we passed certain words of advice to Aquafina and the squad, jubilating in the red.
2: Yeah.
5: Today, you know, I say, you say waiting, you know, say the father, you say waiting on the Cruise Control has always been the biggest drive time show in the whole world.
0: No doubt.
5: Cruise Control. And everything we talk for here, if you know happen the next day, 2-3 days, bam, yada, it will happen. And yesterday, he who laughs last.
2: Laughs best.
5: And it look like Adwa Safor, they laugh last. The father, let's get into yesterday, you know, the happening after they secured the injunction, Aquafina jubilation.
0: Right.
5: Bamuyada. Jubilation, Yazu.
0: Right.
5: Repeat, uncle.
0: Right.
5: Jubilation, Yazu.
0: Let's get into that.
5: Live on Facebook.
6: You are done. Congratulations. Why are you doing?
5: The father, let's get on Facebook. There is something very remarkable about he who laughs last laughs the best. You know, this particular soundbite that you just listened to,
0: right,
5: was the moment, you know, some family members, you know, from, you know, the Ashanti region and things, they big them up, the family secretary and things, they big them up, say, oh, why you need now? You do everything. Why you need now? Yesterday, he was the one being given all the, you know, accolades. You win. Get on Facebook, take something. Today, just about 24 hours after, the sister is also being given a similar accolade. You do everything by, you know, women who attend the funeral. And the sister too, you know, they give some looks and things in there. Just like the way the brother yesterday was jubilating. Why you need now? The sister to you want to get on Facebook and see what happened over there. Just yesterday, one half was jubilating, enjoying. Hey, I win the case. Today,
7: Yeah, no life in college.
8: Debbie. Yeah, yeah, yeah, yeah. Yeah, she shall bohoka. Me bad dress a four, but papa, one in a sorry for. Into you to me, Enka say, yeah, man, in your yin, so say, yeah, you know, near share a dress a four in Munya. Nintin Yaba, yes, it be anti. I was young for now, most of my bum will go beyond Sorowaka. Yen, you know, I hire, yeah, you know. Yeah, yeah, you know, upon Sunday, Obi Amara, yes, Ramada, a yen and a yen, yen. Apostle Yenani, Yenia Bri, Yenia Bra, Ebede Frantuma, Bra, Bosom Severia Di. Now, the other said, Jay Honuma, yes, ye, or Pomba, a canoe as watch, Yanya Yena, it's a yen ye, ye, pa, ye, ye, ye, ye, ye, ye, ye, bra, Apostle Cogess of Way, Yenia Bri, or no, ye, ye, ye, ye, ye, ye, ye, ye, ye, ye, ye, ye, ye, ye, ye, ye, ye, ye, Abusia Emma, and you sorry for Yenina, Yakabu, my ye, you know, and Nedri, Yavis.
0: I'm hearing ye, ye, ye, ye, ye, ye, ye, ye, ye,
7: ye,
8: ye, ye, ye, ye, ye, ye, ye, ye, I swear, yeah.
5: Ah,
8: bra,
5: yeah, that be the funeral.
0: Right.
5: Yeah.
0: I got it.
5: The father live on Facebook right now. Exclusive images.
0: Let's get onto Facebook.
5: Live on Facebook.
0: And see extraordinary images coming in from
5: Gomwa Mpota.
0: Right.
5: Yesterday, we showed images of, you know, after the court proceedings, the jubilations, then things. And we saw some gestures, then things, being, you know, displayed by the man by then. Today, in this video, you are seeing the woman also, you know, displaying some gestures, then things, after some women, they also big her up, live in your shots right now. So the women by her right now, they're also bigging her up. Bigging her up that you do all. You know, say, I draw the moment she talks some 48 gunshots were fired at her, which she swerve all. But then her hand, she's been injured. That'd be why, you know, she not feel they use the right hand. But then the left hand, that'd be what the people they zook, they hold that, oh, I draw, you've done well. Because for a woman, you know, a tough woman like herself, standing his brother, you know, all the agitations and things going on to do the funeral, people say, no, this one the hardest. So that be some members of the church. And you name say the father. Yesterday, the man who claims to be the head of the church,
0: right,
5: was cautioning members of the church not to attend the funeral.
0: What?
5: Yes. But pay attention to the woman, the scarf the woman is wearing. The scarf that woman standing before Adwoa Safo is wearing.
0: Let's get on Facebook. Dr. Shine is trying to communicate something. So get the video back on Facebook. Join us on Facebook. Hits 103.9 FM. You are talking about scarf. Yeah.
5: Scarf. I bet this is scarf.
2: Yes, Duku. It's a scarf.
5: Duku. Scarf. So this particular scarf, you dey see some crest on the scarf. And that crest, we know say, they look like the church crest. So if the president of the church now be the man who yesterday directed members not to, you know, attend the funeral, not even come close to the location, today they are wearing scarves and things, coming in their numbers, then they should say, oh, the father, they know they see him as the leader of the nation.
2: And I think even Osibo the Zara man, he was there, right?
5: Osibo was there cautioning people to be, you know, careful about the water they consume.
2: But he was there. And he wore funeral clothes.
5: Yes. And that is a big question. Osebo has, you know, say for Osebo, he has already said, declared that for him there, he belongs to Safo side.
2: Okay.
5: So for him, there's no news, no surprise about him even attending. But then something he said over there cautioned the people that the water you take, you must be very careful. We know say Ghana are set in there. If you go for funerals, the father, funeral jollof. Oh, after the burial and things, it be merrymaking.
9: Yeah.
5: Oh, Sunday service, they do bunyo party. And we they eat regardless, drink regardless. But then, for him to say that the water you take, be very careful.
9: What is this? Eh?
5: Ghanaian funeral. Be careful about the water you take. Some way. And we know say the man way we they celebrate, be man who has given a lot of people water whilst alive. So in funeral, where we should be careful taking water. Hey, what is going on? So a lot of questions, they make the whole thing, they look some way. So in funeral, where we should be careful taking water. Hey, what is going on? So

0: some way. Messi Edu, Ejako, name them.
1: Oh, but Messi Edu was there.
0: Yeah, she did. She did there, crying and things. Yeah. We have, but you know, the guys where we know say they are not there. If you're there too, let's see your images. And like the creative art should be rapping and all those things.
1: Where is the face, the Dr. Shine? Let's give them the benefit of the doubt.
0: Adwa.
1: No, it's not in Accra.
0: Yeah.
1: And most of them are.
0: Baguma and Fota is not far from Accra.
1: Let's give them the benefit of the doubt. Today is Thursday. They might say, maybe they'll have to go to work. They have like Friday, Saturday. Then let's,
0: if they don't show up.
1: They don't show Monday, we'll be here.
0: Bam,
2: by popular request, Osibos message, we want to have it. So live. Here we go.
3: Most of us to Mumiani say, Mumiana, a pinwa, Monton Chene, and pinwa, crown out the tour, for handkerchief, a two and all, and San Juan.
4: That's a man, a bum.
3: That's who they're coming now. And so be on a bar. Mumia bottom, say, Mumia, not a pinwa, man. I'm pinwa, can have a tua for handkerchief, a two, and now two of a handkerchief paper bottle, nano, and you can be a cobra.
0: It was a word of caution, and you know, it be. We go for you some beyond the funeral, you know, anyway. But Ghanaians be some way, you know, in our Ghanaian setting. However, it is a word of caution. We don't know what to see where they talk this particular thing. But then the father,
2: hopefully someday he will tell us.
0: Of course, yeah. Of course. Now, you know one thing that Ghanaians are longing to see?
2: Right.
0: The body. Where I say, I don't know about you. Somebody, but Ghanaians say, no. The body, because all this war, the other side, that is the Akwafina side, one thing they've been contesting be the body. They say the body they in charge of, you know, the one where they do the funeral right now. So they know
2: in her custody.
0: In her custody.
2: Right.
0: And they have not been able to have a feel of the body. So Ghanaians are longing to see, and there have been allegations. They've made a wild allegations that they send something, say, Adwa, they want to do this, they want to do that with their body. Wild allegations with the father. You find it very difficult to believe where the family, the level against the other side. So this particular issue about the body be what a lot of people have been longing to see. Now, a casket was presented or has been presented. A vehicle has been presented, which looks like a hearse. It's been presented with a casket, the father. Let's get on Facebook and get into this particular one. The moment the thing landed over, the people say this be the body. But then the other half of we know say they know they the funeral. They too, they've seen this particular thing. Where did they tell us, oh, make we forget about all the shenanigans where they go on. This no be the body. Let's get into this particular video. Funeral on...
5: Hey, Charlie.
0: Big man way, you know, is gone. Where this moment we should be talking about, celebrating his life well lived, that great, how we go fee move on with the man, the father. This man had in his farm, I remember they said under 2 weeks or so, the man could harvest plantain.
2: Under 2 weeks?
0: Yeah.
2: Through technology. Corrected.
0: But then it was very short period.
2: Right.
0: You could harvest plantain. Way before we even heard of this agrochemicals and things, the man was doing it. The man Dr. was doing Safo. It. Safo Kantanka.
6: Yes.
0: So it tells us that this is one man that deserves all the applause, all the celebration. But then see what we they see. Issues upon issues upon issues. Live on Facebook right now. Casket Yazo.
6: Casket Yadia Bayi Nahi.
2: Kika.
0: Might be very sad.
6: But she gasket in that.
0: Very sad. But the father.
6: What is sad?
0: What do you think of the whole address for, you know, taking charge? We know say he being father. Where he say even though in brother

0: then some of the family say they don't agree. She too, then some of their siblings, they are ready to do the funeral. So they go do one. People they talk say, she they show say she's brave enough. Others are saying, oh, you know, they show, you know, say she's ready to unite with the family because at least you for ensure to unite with the family before you go on with the funeral so that everything will be quiet. People to say, no. Sometimes you for silence other people to show them, say, no, you get other things inside you. But you just, they start. I don't know what you make of this particular address of first posture on honoring the late father.
1: Right, so to observers, it will be more of bravery.
0: Mm.
1: And I'm sure that some of the questions that are being asked at the moment is what is her motivation for going on the tangent she's going.
0: Mm.
1: Unfortunately for myself and you,
0: right,
1: we were not there.
0: Mm.
1: When
0: you and I were not there
1: when she had conversations mm-hmm. with her late dad,
0: right,
1: so were we not mm. present when the other man
0: Akofena.
1: Yes, had conversations with the dad. Father. This is a purely family mm. issue. We are observers, we are onlookers, mm. we are supporters.
0: Yeah.
1: So unfortunately, I'm not in a position to judge,
0: mm.
1: you know, or to take sides,
0: not at
1: you
0: all.
1: Know, on this issue. So the posterity,
0: mm-hmm.
1: right, I believe will have the answers
0: mm.
1: to the many questions that we all have.
0: The last time I heard this line was 2016 after the general election, President John Dramani Mahama, after losing that particular election, said he leaves, you know, everything for posterity to judge us.
1: And right.
0: Today, here we are. He is, you know, the father.
1: Right, Dr.
0: So
1: Sine.
0: On this particular issue, you know, say one of the children of mm. the late Safo Kantanka,
1: right,
0: made a huge appearance there.
1: Mm.
0: Ghanaians say, what kind of appearance be this?
2: The father died where they were.
0: What is this? What kind of appearance be this? Get on Facebook, see his appearance. Me, I say, no.
1: Say huge
0: this guy is rapping. They say, what is this?

0: The father, so this be the appearance live on Facebook right now. The man appeared repping the whole Ghana,
1: right? In Ghana,
0: repping the whole Ghana. Ghanaian say,
2: don't rap us,
0: don't rap, us. Rap, rap your father,
1: rap your father.
3: Was he brought up here?
0: You don't say a lot.
3: I'm asking because I want to give him the benefit of the doubt. Say he wasn't brought up here, so he doesn't know the customs and the traditions. So he just got up and he said, "It's Ghana, so let me wear the Ghana jersey." Because if not that, then maybe he's really not in support of the funeral, but he just went there to create a scene because it doesn't make sense. Even little, like primary school children, know that if you are going for a funeral in Ghana here, unless otherwise stated, the costume is either black or red.
0: Now we even do black and white.
3: That's what I'm saying. Unless otherwise stated, because some people will do black and white black when the person is very old, or when they decide that even if the person was young, the person lived an impactful life. Everybody in Ghana knows it's commonplace knowledge that if you're going for a funeral, it's black or red. So tell me why you know this is your father's funeral, and you decide that in all the clothes you have in your wardrobe, a Ghana jersey is the best outfit.
2: That's a sign.
0: The father.
3: It means you have diabolic.
1: I have to land.
3: I've not landed. It means you have diabolic intentions. It means you are not in support, but let me go and show face and then let me go and disrupt the funeral.
0: I said I've been delving into this particular one. I have answers, some answers.
2: Right. So Dr. Shine. I think we have to pay attention.
0: Right.
2: And
0: then let me get on Facebook.
2: Yes, I get what Ajua is saying. You know, it makes so much sense.
0: Sharing is caring.
2: However,
0: right.
2: I think if we pay attention, if we pay close attention, see, there's a message that is being sent by this gentleman that I believe. If we have, if we just have a little time,
0: that's quite enough. A little time,
2: a little time.
1: I also disagree.
2: Good. Look, one. This man, look around him. I see him as a unifier. No sides, bringing everyone together.
0: No funeral, no non-funeral.
2: Yes.
0: Inter-funeral.
2: You understand? This is Ghana. We are in Ghana. Beyond that, let's look at the
0: costume, the colors.
2: Yes, that he's wearing.
0: Black.
2: It's an embodiment of the rich culture of the people of Ghana. It's a representation of our fabric. What is real? You have gold.
0: Gold.
2: Rare. Which represents the wealth that his dad built before his demise.
0: Right.
2: He has black in there, which represents the black star.
0: Yeah.
2: What did the man call himself? The star of Africa.
1: Where?
0: But not the black star of Africa.
2: The star of Africa. But when it comes to the star, we know the star is from Ghana.
0: Of course.
2: Then you come to the color that they have over there, which is red.
0: He has red
2: in there as well. So it is an embodiment of the rich culture of the people
0: live
2: of Ghana. And I am very, very excited about, you know, what he wears. And you can see the reaction of the people that you have around him, how excited they are. If this is something to frown upon, you would agree with me that the people around will have...
0: Don't throw money. Ghana police. Ghana police. Ghana police.
3: Come and arrest Mike.
0: Live. Live evidence. Live. No, this is art. This is art. This is art. This is art. This is art. Cameras activated, you know. Art, you know. Yeah. We can't spray money. Right. You can never, you know, spray money.
1: Yes.
0: This is art.
2: Right.
0: Yeah. This is the work of art.
1: Everybody in that.
2: Right.
0: My own, maybe, this kind of shit. Say, baby.
2: the Ghana police ride wasn't necessary.
1: So have you finished?
2: Yes.
0: Yeah.
1: In fact, you have taken the word from my mouth.
2: Mm-hmm. Right.
1: And though I wasn't going the exact way as you did,
0: mm-hmm.
1: but he's done something awesome. Mm. Yes. Apart from everything, we should also look at the colors.
0: Right.
1: And before the funeral, mm-hmm. there was a final touches of preparation in the morning.
0: Mm-hmm.
1: At six, between 6 and 7 and 8,
0: mm-hmm.
1: there were
0: certain doing things
1: test transmission.
0: Yeah.
1: Of the equipment brought mm-hmm. over there.
0: So it could be.
1: And he is also part of the organizers.
0: Mm.
1: So were we even expecting from him that he should have gone there with Batakari
0: or this particular time, the moment the video they roll, uh-huh. the time where everybody is seated.
1: No. But he's part of the organizer. Main, he's the yes.
0: But just one of the part of that.
3: Exactly. Even if you are part of the same as those who organize wedding vendors and stuff.
1: So what is wrong? What is wrong? Any attire is good for this funeral because the white could have been better.
3: Oh, Papa, you better Ghana Jesse.
1: Yes. What is the color? Are you talking about colors? Are you talking about colors or you are talking about what you know as a Jesse?
0: The father.
3: Is this not a Jesse that we are all seeing?
0: These are all speculations.
1: Black.
0: Uh-huh.
1: No, it's meant for.
3: Is it a Jesse or not?
1: It is an attire.
3: Mm. Is no. What kind of attire is it? Like what you are wearing. Uh-huh. You're wearing a t-shirt, right? Like a uh-huh. Lacoste uh-huh. or whatever t-shirt it is. And you're wearing a jacket.
1: If I choose to wear this, and you don't forget that.
3: No.
1: Wait. I haven't finished.
0: Right.
1: Land. I was very calm when you were talking. You see?
2: Too many. Yes,
1: yeah, so you see, the man is spiritual.
0: Uh-huh.
1: The man was and even is a spiritual person.
0: Yeah.
1: Because within them,
0: my two, they touch some spots.
1: Within them,
0: I go today. Get on Facebook.
1: Within
0: I'll
1: them,
0: be sharing some
1: they
0: images.
1: Think that
0: with
1: the man
0: you.
1: Has not died.
0: Mm-hmm. They think the man is still alive.
1: Yes.
0: Yeah.
1: And since the man is a spiritual man, same as probably there has been some spiritual directions
0: so far,
1: as to what attire the person should put on before going there. Why are you laughing?
0: Yeah.
1: Because probably a consultation made. He's been giving directions how she should dress. That is why probably he went there with what you are describing as Jesse.
3: It's not what we are describing.
1: He was trying to get the colors. He was trying to get the colors representing
3: what we are
1: the
3: describing,
1: spiritual direction given to him.
3: Okay, fine. But if you say what we are describing, you are making it look as if it is a Jesse.
0: Mm.
1: But you see it as Jesse because of the colors.
3: It's not you see it as Jesse. Adia, yeah, Jesse.
1: So
3: Jesse.
1: Was Jesse written?
3: Oh.
0: Ibi Ghana Jesse. Now the father.
3: Ibi Ghana Jesse.
1: What are you wearing?
0: Ibi Ghana Jesse.
3: It's a Ghana t-shirt.
2: You see, you are confused.
1: How?
3: No.
2: This is a t-shirt.
1: This is a t-shirt.
2: He is wearing
3: a
2: t-shirt.
1: With colors.
3: Colors. It's a Ghana Jesse. What is what we are seeing in the video is a Ghana
1: Jesse. This one. So what about
0: his be Jesse.
3: This is a Jesse.
1: And what about yours?
0: Jesse.
3: But it's a Ghana Jesse.
0: Uh-huh.
1: But
0: now the father,
2: wearing a jersey.
0: The fact of the issue, the fact of on the pink sheet, the reason the man is in the jersey, or the reason they here. You know, say the moment he arrived for the funeral, that be the what will they see? That be the time he arrived. Mm. But when he arrived there, you see the building, the huge building we showed yesterday. Where did they do the things? if yes, that way, like if a pass go back, then maybe he go wear them to mad and things. But at the moment he arrived, now where the fans mobbed him upon his arrival. The fans mobbed him. So out of respect, he just had to, you know, they walked him straight to their sister, and you know, and he just had to, you know, exchange, you know, pleasantries and handshakes with a lot of people. That be why we did see him in that particular video. So to tell people who are, you know, moving to him, then things say, oh, your father in funeral, you they wear this thing, it be coincident. But that be where people to them are issue to get something, say, ah, at least the moment they come in for not say the place then things, or it's a funeral setting.
1: But for in fact, I respect him because it is one of those that we are even talking about that is making the funeral more relevant, as people were even thinking it didn't come on.
0: Just like Mercury has said, it's a unifier.
1: Yes.
0: Right.
1: But I'm agree.
2: Yes.
1: The father, let's talk about the contempt. Have you talked about the contempt that can be cited against them?
0: We'll get into the contempt. Okay. I don't know whether the letter was served. In fact, the bailiff could serve Adrasa for and, you know, the rest before the funeral. But then you go give us, you know, that breakdown whether some contempt they there or not. But before then, the father.
2: When was the thing served?
0: Which one?
2: When was the court order served?
0: Yesterday.
1: The judgment was granted yesterday.
2: And so she doesn't know reading until Monday. She doesn't know how to read.
1: And according to
2: until Monday, she doesn't know how to read.
1: We just spoke with him, and he reported that Adjasafo arrived there around 2:30 to 3 p.m. And they did not actually see if Kantanka was in a casket or whatever, but what they got at the grounds was that they had even brought him, and other chiefs and elders had gone into the room where
3: the viewing area.
1: Yes. So actually he was not displayed as we normally do during funerals.
2: May I ask, is this how it's done? Is it not on Fridays?
1: No, because of their church.
2: Oh, right.
3: And then because
1: they are not doing any funeral on Saturday, because they worship on Saturdays.
2: Right.
1: So Saturdays, church members normally do their funeral from Thursday and Friday.
2: And round up on Saturday, right?
0: And I know that even the Methodist Church, even if you hold a pastoral position, you are not buried on Saturday. Your funeral is done on Friday. My grandmother was, a Sofa Mami, and it was done on Friday. So people like that, they give them a special date. But this thing you just mentioned, the casket and the body. Do you know that the other side, and get on Facebook to see that picture, the picture of the father. You know that people have been wondering that the man, they've been wondering, was the man really, you know, the remain really deposited in a private morgue? Because this is someone who has shown us way beyond preserving, you know, a body. So people say it is possible, saying, oh, before you go die self, maybe he prepare everything self put on. Right. This huge edifice we saw yesterday, everything could be there. So people are, you know, having doubts, asking questions. Hey, so this thing may be the other family, they thought, so they don't see the body, they don't see the body. For all you know, self, he's being specially preserved somewhere. So live on Facebook right now, be the vehicle, his own vehicle where he owned, you know, he made, where did they take, bring the casket. It be this one people, they talk, so he did the casket inside. Someone say, no, they inside. This particular vehicle be the Kantanka vehicle. Kantanka has where the man they lie for inside. But the other side, they talk, so forget everybody. They don't have, there is nobody there. Listen to the
1: this
0: other.
1: Is not how we organize.
0: Sir, they said this. They said this no be funeral. This no be funeral at all. So they've also been passing their comments about this particular one, and we'll be getting into that. But then the father, away from this particular issue, or you want us to get into Right.
1: So let's also highlight some of these things when you talk about the injunction granted yesterday, and we should also bear in mind that this one is a civil matter that will probably receive a civil contempt.
0: Right.
1: If the lawyers of the other side is ready to cite contempt, and once the injunction was granted, it is known that the other party should have even stopped what the other party or the parties were doing.
0: Wow.
1: But it didn't go through.
0: Mm.
1: So the lawyers of the Akufra will probably, if they wish to, will cite them for contempt. Well, they would have even gone there and then would have taken some pictures for evidence and then cite them for contempt.
0: So for you know, maybe they have their investigators and taking pictures, taking images.
1: But when they are cited for contempt, you have to also file an application for the contempt for them to be served. So if the application is filed today, probably you get them to serve tomorrow or the next day or even on Monday, because probably it is served on working days. So by Monday, probably they will get them. But because this is a civil contempt, probably the lawyers of Adjoa Safo would have even spoken with him and then directed her how this thing could go and that they could go ahead to do whatever they want to do, because they will be fined if it gets worse.
0: Right.
1: They will be addressed for those cited contempt will be fined.
0: Fine.
1: And then they pay. And we should also know that contempt doesn't have penalty unit in our constitution.
0: Contempt?
1: It doesn't have penalty unit.
0: Right.
1: It is the discretion of the
0: court,
1: the judge.
0: Okay.
1: To sentence or fine you. So it doesn't have a penalty you need, because and even this is even not a criminal contempt. It's a civil contempt. So it will probably be for a fine, and they will pay. So they were even weighing those and see that okay, if it's a civil contempt and if we are guilty, we'll be fined. Why can't we go ahead and
0: the
1: do
0: way that this is oh,
1: done?
0: Even we go pay.
1: Yeah, we go pay.
0: Bam, we had that.
1: Yeah, so that is why this is not a criminal contempt. It will be a civil contempt because it's a civil case.
0: So the woman has been a lawyer, so, and so you know whatever they go on. The father, we have to get magical, because the things where they go on.
2: Yeah.
0: Magical things where they go on. And so
1: Who is on board today?
2: Who should be on board today?
1: You do Lumba.
0: Before Lumba's passing, it was very historic.
1: Yeah. Because this is a 1 year of Daddy Lumba.
2: Lumba, let's do Lumba.
1: Transroom, I like Transroom.
2: Right, right. Oh, so it's been a year.
1: Yeah.
2: Time flies.
1: Yes. 26th.
0: Yeah.
1: Of this month.
0: Yeah.
2: Right. 0548-841-039. I think this is going to be good. Mm-hmm. It's going to be great.
1: I want Transroom.
2: Lumba. What? Right, we're gonna do that.
1: And I'm requesting this one for Adjoa Safo 2 Akufra.
2: All right, so what's your favorite Daddy Lumba song?
1: So Akufra did not attend to see,
2: he hasn't yet.
1: Oh, the father,
0: but you have you seen body.
1: Anyway, apologies are good.
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1: A new name is joining the Joy News Habitat Fair family. 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

Good evening, boss man. This is your boy Ku Daku from Tema West, just behind Tema Community 18 Police Station. Please, Mercury, I want you guys to pray me in a song made by DL and Kenny Sack. It's your boy Ku Daku. God bless you all.

Ayo, pull up, pull up, pull up. Mac Rishine, Mac Ruque, Ajoa, and Mac 2. Big up to you all. This is Romeo from Ghanaian Times. Mr. Kwe, kindly play me Lumen's song, Blah Blah.

Yeah, good evening, my quick way. This is Nidodo from Koligono. My favorite Lumba song, I think the one with Samini and Flo Kingston. Dikon Achisa.

Good evening, Commander Mekwikwe. This is Richard Crunchy and coming from Sphinxes. My favorite song from the GOATs, Daddy Lumba, is Dangerous. I love that song so much. Thank you. It's the greatest of all time, Daddy Lumba. May his soul continue to rest in peace.

Good evening, my quick way. I'm Johnson from New York, man. I want you to play me Gold Digger by Danny Lumba.

0: And are we inching into the dying moments of the show, the parts that we know you hate? Of course, we hate to hear too when we have to say goodbye. But before that, I've got Steve Andy in the place. The man who's trending for some amazing reasons. Steve Andy, what brings you here today?
1: Yo, Mercury, good evening to you and your listeners. Today, I'm very excited to be here again. And thank you for accepting the brand. You know, right now, Steve Andy is the big thing in the fashion industry. And then thank you for accepting to be the ambassador of this brand.
0: Right.
1: You know, the Guinness Ghana DJ Awards is approaching. And, you know, as the ambassador, I have to do something stylish for you to rep on that day.
0: Right.
1: I've brought you some stuff.
0: Oh, that's
1: to wear and then keep projecting the brand Steve Andy out there.
0: That's amazing. That's amazing. Thanks very much, Steve Andy, the man. Yes, doing some amazing stuff. So let's see what it looks like. We are gonna be saying goodbye in a bit. So yeah, Steve Andy, pick something. Yay, Charlie, Saturday, man. We're turning up on Saturday. Mami Adra will do the inspection, so
2: right.
0: Yeah.
2: He didn't bring anything for me. Why should I be the one to do
0: him? You're meeting him for the first time today, so
2: that's why you are not a good radio husband. You should have pre-informed him.
0: He's coming to take your measurements.
2: Oh, but that's a pretty shirt.
0: This is
2: denim. Oh,
0: this is beautiful.
2: Oh, it's beautiful.
0: Thank you, Steve Andy. Yeah, So Saturday, we're gonna be live at the Palms Eden Garden Hotel. So watch out. This is really, really beautiful.
2: Yeah, I like the fabric.
0: Check it out.
2: It's
0: denim. Yeah.
2: So pretty.
0: Yeah. Looks really, really good. Thanks very much, Steve Andy, for this amazing stuff. And you're definitely going to be there. Yeah, so if you want to see him, make sure you get your special invitation. It's strictly by invitation. Make sure you get that. And we'll see you on Saturday. First of all, I guess, at the Eden's Garden Hotel. Right? Okay. Thanks very much, Steve Andy. Thank you. All right, Mami, there's information for drivers and Pragya operators.
2: Yeah.
0: Right.
2: So if you're an online driver or a Pragya operator, you need to pay good attention to this one. 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
0: Right. So I want to say congratulations to Infante Pim. Yesterday's lectures were amazing. Yes, and the celebration continues.
2: Yeah. Let's talk about Adaha Dance Band. 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
0: 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Produced by Casapreco PLC, excessive drinking can be detrimental to health. Not recommended for children under 18, lactating mothers, and pregnant women, right? If you're sensitive to caffeine, stay away. It's FDA approved, in case you didn't know, right? Right. And there's going to be a showbiz round table.
2: 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Together, we will examine the government's promises, assess their implementation, measure impact, and also discuss the road ahead for Ghana's creative industry or Ghana's creative economy. We are going to have people like Francis Doku, who is the CEO of Maestro Africa Group, Jesse Japon, who is the lead consultant at Jesse Japon Japan and Associates, Olele Salvador, who is a pop culture journalist, Ken Adi, a broadcaster at Joy FM, and also Arnold Asamoah Beidou, he's an entertainment journalist. All these people are going to be on the panel hosted by Kwame Dazi. He's going to be serving as the moderator. You can also be part of the conversation. Send your questions and comments now via WhatsApp line 055-111-1997. And these comments would be read and addressed during the show. It's on Saturday, 8th August from 2 p.m. till 6 p.m. live on Joy FM, Joy Prime, and also Joy News. It's all about the 9th edition of the Showbiz Roundtable. We are going to be honestly looking at the promises, and then we'll see which ones have been, you know, implemented and which ones are yet to be implemented.
0: Right, and on that
2: promises, and then we'll see which ones have been, you know, implemented and which ones are yet to

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0: It's 7 p.m. time for your evening dose of what's popping. This is the Hit News Hour. Let's get into the details. Ghanaian fashion designer Ohuneba Yaobuama, well known as Abrantia the Gentleman, has urged Ghanaian musicians to pay closer attention to their fashion choices, emphasizing that style is an essential part of their careers. Speaking on the Daybreak Hits during the Spotlight series with Doreen Avue and Kwame Dadzi this morning, the fashion designer stressed that fashion plays a pivotal role in shaping an artist's brand and public image. According to him, an artist's appearance is often the first impression they make on audiences, making it crucial for musicians to invest in their personal style just as they invest in their music.
1: Ghanaian musicians should take their looks very serious. The last minute is just too much. It looks like they focus more on the music and than their looks. Some focus more on their music than their looks. There are others who are taking their looks very serious. Trust me. There are others too. I think it boils down to teamwork. I get a lot of musicians calling you when it's VGM, and trust me, 90% will call you last minute.
2: Can be people, mommy.
1: Seriously, 90% will call you last minute. That should tell you how serious is your look. It's an identity. Let's look at Reggie Raston. Reggie Raston have a style of look. Every time you see Reggie Raston, he's in probably a particular style of look. And he's an OG. So you, the young ones, who will probably say that now things are more vibrant, then why do you take things? VGMA, in as much as you're probably talking about musicians, let's also talk about the event too. How are they taking the red carpet? So the red carpet is an idea probably to hold the main show.
0: Also in the news, Ghanaian rap icon Sir Akodie has announced that he's making a full return to signing and developing artists, revealing that a new label partnership is in the works. Speaking in an interview with BTM Africa, the multiple award-winning rapper opened up about why he stepped back from

0: from signing artists in recent years, describing the weight that comes with taking on young talent in the Ghanaian contest. Despite the challenges, Sarkodie said the fulfillment he derives from discovering and elevating talent is what is drawing him back.
1: If we are supposed to sign a new talent today, would you?
2: Yes.
1: What have you learned from having to sign all those artists already?
2: So the thing is, when you sign an artist, you are technically almost responsible for their life. It's not supposed to be that, but that's what it is, especially where we are from in Ghana. It's difficult because you want the best for the artist, and when people have someone to blame, everything that happens in their personal life has to be you.
1: Yeah.
2: You know, but when no one is there, they can face even worse situation, they wouldn't have to complain. So, but that doesn't mean I'm not gonna help. I get fulfilled when I'm able to see something and bring it to the light. So signing artists, I moved away from it because of how fully I have to be involved. But we just had a new partnership where we're about to start a full label service again, like how we did Success Music. So yes, we're still looking for talent. Have my eyes on fees, but I'm not gonna mention it until we are able to get them involved and then have the business side sorted. So yes, I'm coming back fully to have artists and then put funds in them and get them to wherever they have to get to.
0: And that's a wrap for the Hits News Hour. 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My name is Kelvin Owusu-Buache. 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

I bet you those days, the beef between Obrafo and Lord Kenya would have been the biggest ever beef if social media was then active, or we had social media then. It would have been one of the biggest. Hey! Lyrical vibes.

punches. 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What's good? What's happening? What's going down? Beautiful Noella, I like your makeup. You're looking awesome. Mwah. Very awesome. Good to see you. How are you? You're doing amazing. I like what you're wearing to come. From your watch, your dress, your makeup. Clark it. Can I do it? Clark it. Noella is in the building, ladies and gentlemen. I'll tell you if you're Papa.

0: Hey, 6 o'clock, and I said, well, how are you doing?
1: Right.
0: You're looking amazing. Where did you go?
1: Thank you. I was just casting the news.
0: Oh, you look. I like your timepiece.
1: Thank you.
0: Which brand is that?
1: It's okay. Relax for God and Kentry.
0: Oh, okay. Okay. It's nice though. I like it.
1: Who needs to buy it?
0: I'm just asking the brand.
1: Michelle Poe.
0: Oh, okay, I'm doing it. Oh, it's Rochelle Poe.
1: So, Gan and Gal.
0: Poe. There was a time I was going to talk business with somebody, but I need the person's favor. I want the person to invest in that business.
1: Mm-hmm.
0: And I was putting on Cartier.
1: Hey!
0: And then.
1: Your investor was wearing what?
0: Poe. So, I went with one of my big bosses.
1: Yeah.
0: We're talking a business. When we got out, he said, hey, mother, I'll copy more, baby. Now, we'll cut the original ball pie. I won't show them. Oh, here, one more.
1: Dress past your helper.
0: So, next time, they may call their challenge. Thai band, be number their toes. I don't want to challenge. I can't watch it. That's how it's supposed to be. What's going down? What's going on? Challenge to part featuring Adjua Safo. A cuss. They can be hard.
1: I had,
0: we don't get a body. They don't see the body.
1: Well, at this point, I guess we're all, you know, hearing things.
0: Hearing.
1: And
0: we don't know what's
1: going on. We don't really know exactly.
0: It'd be a crowd. This man deserves better.
1: Yeah, better. Way better. That
0: We sell the whole Ghana.
1: Yeah. I feel that both parties should have been able to put their differences aside.
0: Yeah.
1: Make sure that he was, you know, honorably.
0: I'm going to say BWC in Apeyo. Any problem, Kromwa? Why are you?
1: That's fine.
0: You know, we should celebrate the man more than this. But you see, when the TikTokers take over, they will come to Turkana because they will say some lies and then you will also go and feed somebody to come and do banter and it will tend to be a problem. So, Obiabe is secret.
1: Yeah. Drama.
0: That's the right word.
1: A lot of drama.
0: Kiss Soap Concert Party. It will start on TikTok.
1: Yeah.
0: Oh, there. What's going on? Entertainment wise, have you heard something? Shatta is doing the Shatta Fest.
1: Yeah, in the UK.
0: Yeah, a bit boss her off.
1: Yeah.
0: Stoneboy, Beam Fest, a bit boss her off. Mm-hmm. But shout out to those in the UK, man. They go for events.
1: Yeah, I think
0: they really go for events. What do we do to you, America? For so very dark no go. Okay, America for no. They don't like event too.
1: Oh, are you serious?
0: Yeah, they tell you.
1: Oh.
0: The diaspora Ghanaians, now who say Ghana music was USA Abins, they be an Abins.
1: Okay, Mini Hase, I'm not here.
0: They be an Abins.
1: I'm not sure about.
0: No, the attendance, you won't get the people, they won't pull up. I love the Ghana Ghana music was UK.
1: I know what
0: they so the UK people, they go for events, they value events, they go for events, and they open up, but. Okay, one or two organizers in town say, would be pay? Oh, now my visa. Do you know how they give visa? Oh, yale. Let's talk. How many awards did that? How many awards did that dunk off for?
1: It's like, Mama bet PABB move.
0: You are not aware of.
1: I'm not aware of.
0: No, but let's be. Mama, your awards came around with that down. We'll give you. Don't worry, I'll let you come to the awards. No, but that down. What are my visa?
1: I know what the name.
0: And not necessarily the Ghana music was USA. I'm talking in general.
1: Oh.
0: But I also count and the main one.
1: So yeah, some of the things that are trending. Some of the things that are trending on social media, apart from, you know, Adjua Safo, obviously, you know about the.
0: What's the name of your hair?
1: A bulb.
0: Oh, okay.
1: Blunt cut.
0: Oh, okay. It's nice. The way you did it, you know what I'm saying?
1: Thank you.
0: And then, oh, yeah, you're moving pure with it.
1: Okay.
0: Okay.
1: Bye bye.
0: So some of the things trending aside of yourself is.
1: It's what say. It's what say about come on out. Oh, is the Sedina Tamaku to anything? Have you heard about it?
0: Oh yeah. The that woman.
1: Yeah, the former Maslow CEO.
0: Yeah. Obia expects to be cum.
1: Yeah.
0: And I want cum.
1: Yeah, but of course, Attorney General is appealing the case. I guess would go back to factory setting.
0: Yeah.
1: Yeah,
0: Simon. Somebody says what? Read it. Say what?
1: You're right. Americans don't go for events.
0: They don't.
1: I know them are problems. I don't know them are problems.
0: They don't. They know to go. They know to go. They will van fully. Almost all my job be hawk, baby. Some hawk. Then they will be there. Challenge to see people like yo. No.
1: Is it an advertisement problem?
0: I think state-wise. Transportation involved.
1: Right.
0: Because if I'm in Virginia, you are doing a show at ATL to drive, to come over, maybe where to sleep, those things. Charlie, the distance is quite too much. You are doing it at Jersey. I'm all the way somewhere far away. I take a flight about 3 hours before I come. Even a flight, money involved. Well, it's not money, but you know, you spend about $1,000 for even yourself. But that $1,000 they do, they go tell you, say, no, the $1,000, lie. The train system is not there like the UK. I'll be to be check train accord. Now I check train as I have a
1: but back. I thought Americans really they like, you know, the vacations, they like to really
0: that's vacation. You're talking about vacation. Or
1: going for like a concert or an award.
0: And taking my partner together. Co vacation, co blue cash, pump it.
1: I mean, I'm just saying
0: $12,000 to go and spend.
1: At the end of the day, if you're putting them all into one bracket, that's like spending some leisure time. That's like leisure time, right? And so I don't know.
0: Oh no, I now in terms of overtime and I am out.
1: Oh, okay.
0: Oh, but the UK people, they forward them, they go for events. They go for events. Bah.
1: I see.
0: To the extent that if you're a doctor like you, you're not going to be able to do it. You're not going to be in America. You're not going to be able to do it. Then one or two people will pull up. But the UK, they came. You saw it, right?
1: Yeah.
0: That's how it's supposed to be. America for them special. UK for them almost everything. But you're not going to be able to do it. It's not going
1: to be special. Are we sure it's not a marketing advertisement?
0: We need to find a way around
1: it. Yeah. Because I think people like Alodia, I mean, they put in a lot into advertisement, you know, marketing and all of
0: that. Aside that the brand is solid. Why are they here? We want to start to book at that. So my mom, oh, me do buy US now, that down come for now. I will deal with those people one.
1: Okay. Obviously.
0: So come up
1: with
0: that down.
1: You have your issues with, I don't know who, but I don't know anything you're talking about, so. I don't know about anything Pounce is talking about.
0: Anyways, it's beautiful Thursday.
1: Yeah.
0: July 30th, 2026. We aren't seeing this date again. Again. You and I will never meet this date again. July 30th, 2026. Gradually. Hey, 2026 just came and we're going to the August, right?
1: 2027, yeah.
0: How much have you made?
1: A lot.
0: Madam, I don't allow you there. Two corporate. A lot. What did I say?
1: A lot.
0: What book are you here for?
1: A lot.
0: You come in for some woman. I said, no, so book.
1: A lot.
0: We in for some chair.
1: A lot.
0: Yeah, then my brother, what book?
1: A lot.
0: What book? A lot.
1: A lot. Hashtag a lot.
0: It's just on the light inside. They hear from Noella. And then my man DJ Gunshot behind the ones and twos. Elom is in the production room with in charge of the social media handles. And Biggie is overall producer for the show Hit Gallery. Beautiful time with you till 8 p.m. My name is Dr. Pound. Sit back, cool down. And then let's turn for short break. When we come back, it's Throwback Thursday. We're going to have a good time. We'll be back after this one.
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0: The historic sesquicentennial celebrations roll on. 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

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You go see say yo when we need Jesse Utopia why Casiano na who say yeah. When I tell so when I cuss so when I boss him out and a BBA Biggie. Before I be the voice of the man, I mean your voice of the man. But they say the up and coming guys, you need to connect with you kind of saying partners. You need to do with the partners. Looking for a partner or joining record label, it will definitely help you. Connect with people and it will surely help you. It will surely help you. So do that and let's get it going. Ekoso Live, yeah, perfect place to spend the Saturday night. This 1st of August from 8 p.m. to you yourself, you are tired. 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Just give them a call right now and reserve a table. Something cute. Oh, we are. I need a table for four. We'll be two guys, two girls. We are four guys. We are six, three girls, three boys. Oh, we are just to myself and my sweetheart for a date dinner. You know what I mean? Blackberry Lounge, BB Lounge, Spintex is the place to be Saturday, 1st of August, 8 p.m. till morning. Yep. You want to enjoy some good live band, right? Yeah. Come to Blackberry Lounge. BB Lounge is the headquarters, the live band headquarters, the place to be Saturday, 1st of August.

0: So we're just having a personal hygiene conversation back door at the production room. Yeah. Sometimes have a conversation. We just raise a topic about hygiene, personal hygiene. How do you clean yourself? No, I'm not mentioning your name. We are just talking. It was just a boys and a girl conversation. How sometimes you have to clean yourself. Because Charlie, yeah, man, some of them they see things for bed inside, but I don't know to talk. The women too, some of them they see things for bed inside, but I don't know to talk. You just need to be clean, and the rest will follow. You don't say some people they go out, Noella, they've never kissed before. Yeah, they are, even some married people, they've never ever kissed before. Some may be like, oh, I don't like kissing, but sure, but for free, be kissing. Then what may be wrong? Is it breath or something? How do you check yourself? I you get what I mean? Sometimes ask your man, Charlie, is everything okay? Do I smell enough good for you? Do you think I should improve? Yeah. It's personal hygiene. Let's get it on here. Let me talk to Sarko there. Obede, what's the new guys in Omunye? The Omun 4 Omun record labels are now.
1: If you were supposed to sign a new talent today, would you?
2: Yes.
1: What have you learned from having to sign all those artists already?
2: So the thing is, when you sign an artist, you are technically almost responsible for their life.
1: Mm.
2: It's not supposed to be that, but that's what it is, especially where we are from in Ghana. It's difficult because you want the best for the artist. And when people have someone to blame, everything that happens in their personal life has to be you.
1: Yeah.
2: You know, but when no one is there, they can face even worse situation. They wouldn't have to complain.
1: Mm.
2: So, but that doesn't mean I'm not going to help. I get fulfilled when I'm able to see something and bring it to the light.
1: Mm.
2: So signing artists, I moved away from it because of how fully I have to be involved. But we just had a new partnership where we're about to start a full label service again, like how we did Success Music. So
1: okay.
2: Yes, we're still looking for talent. Have my eyes confused, but I'm not going to mention it until we are able to get them involved and then have the business side sorted. Mm. So yes, I'm coming back fully to have artists and then put fans in them and get them to wherever they have to get.

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2: 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Barman. 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
0: 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Hey, barman, bring me the honey whiskey. 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